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1: Doesn't that feel like summer's open? 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
1: Yeah, y'all know what it is. Katy Perry, Juicy J,

It's Will Lindley, maybe KFM 94.5. 10 to 6, we've got our Get Up and Go song. That's in a half an hour time. So, did I just say half an hour? Half an hour's time. Liesl, your English this morning. Beach bag, we are young is our first option. I want the bag emoji if you want to hear this. It takes us back to 2022 with this one. This is what it sounds like. If you want it, a bag emoji. Get your vote in for this. I look in your eyes, makes me whole again.

Okay, so you see where I'm going. Friday needs to sound like the weekend, so we are getting the party started. We are young, beach bag, a bag emoji, get your vote in for this. Otherwise, the speaker emoji, get your vote in for indoor and pump it.

0: So Friday morning, which are we turning into? If you're pumping up Friday energy, then it's indoor. Send me the speaker emoji. If you're choosing beach bag, and we are young, send me the bag emoji, one vote. Let's see which one sends us into the weekend with our Get Up and Go song on the way, 10 to 6.
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2: 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We want to hear you do it in Afrikaans. 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You know, grammar and sentence structure, not great at it all. 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
3: 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Yeah. Probeer altijd so hard.
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0: UB40 can't help falling in love with you. KFM 94.5. So have you ever stood outside a gym and looked through the doors and thought, I have absolutely no idea what I'm doing here? And here's the strange part. I talk about the fitness guide. I've been doing this for the last 7 years. I go to new gyms every week. I test out the gyms. And you know what? I still feel like that. Yesterday was the Master of Ceremonies at the South African launch of Force USA at Sportsman's Warehouse in Tiger Valley. Force USA launched in South Africa exclusively through Sportsman's, bringing some serious home training equipment. They created credible 8-circuit in-store where influencers could try out the air ski trainer, the rower, the air bike, the stepper, very Hyrox CrossFit hybrid training style. 10 fitness influencers had been invited to come and test the equipment. I was the MC. And for me, I look up to these people and I go, wow, I watch you on social media every day. It's incredible just to see how you work out and how you train. And I shared something that I don't always admit, is that I, despite testing gyms and having the fitness experience every week, I can still walk into a gym and feel very, very intimidated and very nervous, believe it or not. I always think, where do I start? How does the machine work? Is everyone watching me? And then something happened. Some of these incredibly fit, confident people started saying, Liesl, we feel that way too. And I thought, wow. Because often we assume confidence from the outside because someone looks so strong and completely fit and so comfortable with what they're doing and still can feel uncertain walking into a new fitness space. So perhaps the first exercise we need to master isn't the rower or the ski erg or the weights. It's having that courage to walk through the door. And hands up on the WhatsApp line this morning if I'm not alone. Do you feel like I do? 082-9450-940.
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0: 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You can run or walk. There's no official timing. It's not about the fastest. The event is built around disability awareness, inclusion, and community, making it a wonderful option for families and people who wouldn't normally consider entering a running event. 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Entry is only 100 rand and it raises funds to help improve access to education for learners at Alta de Toy School, improving learner transport, improving the options that are available. And there is a virtual option if you cannot get to the school to run on the day. So I love that. Then the night run to honor nurses in Sea Point. That's Saturday night. And it starts at Mooley Point Lighthouse on the promenade, running from 6 until 8 p.m. And the reason that the event is 7 kilometers long, it represents the familiar 7-to-7 shifts worked by our nurses. It's a non-competitive sunset run or walk open to families. And tickets are 180 rand for adults. Tickets are now available through Quicket. If you've missed any of the details, I've also posted on to primediaplus.com. Then there's something pretty powerful happening in Mossel Bay. The Garden Route Triathlon is happening on Sunday, and it's part of the South African Triathlon Series. Athletes can choose a sprint, standard, and ultra-distance format. Different fitness levels. The course brings together an Indian Ocean swim, cycling that incorporates the old railway corridor, and a coastal run through Mossel Bay. The event is sanctioned by Triathlon South Africa. Garden Route Triathlon is where you'll be able to find out more. Then in exactly a month's time, on the 18th of October, today's the 18th of September, it's the inaugural Nelson Mandela Marathon taking place 18th of October. And before my non-run marathon runners switch off, come back to me. You don't have to run the 42.2K. There's a 21-kilometer slave route challenge, the 10K and the 5K events. So if your 5K October goal or your 10K October goal is about doing that, this is a great one to get to. Nelson Mandela Marathon, the website has all the details, and I've posted all the details onto primediaplus.com. That's it for our Feel Great Fitness Guide today. I'll have another roundup tomorrow morning, 20 past 7, should I say, on Weekend Breakfast with Stan Mars.
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Lewis Capaldi, before you go, KFM 94.5, 10 to 6. Let's get those votes in again for our Get Up and Go song this morning. Speaker emoji is for Endor with Pump It, and it first entered the UK charts in October 2019. If you want to hear this, the speaker emoji, 082 945 0940.

Okay, are you feeling it? Indoor with Pump It. I want the speaker emoji 0829450940. Then we go back to 2022 with a European dance track. It's the band's name's Beach Bag. The track's name's We Are Young. I want a bag emoji, any bag emoji for your vote for this one. This is what it sounds like. Just to be young. When I look in your eyes, it makes me whole again.

0: Okay, wat se doof doof treffer gaan het wees vir oggend? Is it beach bag with we are young, a bag emoji, indoor with pump it, the speaker emoji? You can get your vote in now, 082-9450-940. A yellow level 2 warning for damaging winds leading to localized damage to settlements and localized problems for high-sided vehicles because of certain crosswinds. This is over the Northern Cape, the Western Cape, Garden Route and Overdoof districts until Saturday morning. Heads up on that. The southeast is yet to stay. It is blowing all across the province today with highs of 24 in Fredendal, Clan William 21, 19 in Langebaan with clear skies, 21 Malmesbury and Atlantis. It's going to be 21 in Strand with an east southeast of 19 k's an hour. Stellenbosch 19 degrees, Paarl 20, Crobo looking at a high of 18. Ceres 19, Worcester 21, Robertson 19, 17 for Lanesburg, Beaufort West, it's a high of only 14 for you with light rain expected. Prince Albert light rain with a high of 17. Ladysmith 16, Oatsering 17, Hermanus, that east southeaster blowing at 46 k's an hour. Cape Point, east southeaster gusting up to 56 k's an hour. Highs of 18 in Hermanus, Swellendam 19, Riversdale 18, Georgialove 10, a high of 17, Knysna 18 degrees, Plettenberg Bay 17 degrees. Cape Town, we're looking at a low of 13, a high of 20. Clear skies ahead with that southeaster, 37 k's an hour. With sunrise at 20 to 7, sunset 20 to 7 this evening. Weather-wise, all the way through from Saturday, Sunday and Monday, it's a hat trick of only 20 degrees with a southeaster blowing throughout the weekend.
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0: Middle ground, Maroon 5, indoor pumpered. Louise sent in about 100 speaker emojis to get that vote in. So I hope you're happy today, Louise. Thanks so much for joining me. On the WhatsApp line this morning, it looks like there's going to be an incredible fundraiser happening in George this morning.
1: Send a shout out to all the golfers playing in Glenwood House Golf Day today in George at Obi Golf Course. This whole week it's been raining and the day looks as if it's going to be a wonderful sunshine.

0: sunshine day. Wind might be blowing a bit, but it's still going to be a wonderful day if it is at all possible. Thank you.
1: That's Andre just wishing everyone, the golfers playing in that event at our bar today, all the best. Please let me know what events or activities you're taking part in this weekend. 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Please email me, liesl@kfm.co.za, or get hold of me on the socials at Liesl Online or at KFMZA. And that's it from me, Liesl Fun of Estes, and have yourself the most fantastic weekend. The KFM morning team ready for you. Darren, Sherlyn, and Sibs. Pop quiz on the way just before 7. Darren's prank coming up just after 8. The Huguenot Tunnel is closed for heavy motor vehicles and vehicles with caravans and trailers due to high winds. Lights are faulty. Mitchell's Plain, Tafelsig, Swat, Clip Road and Spine, and Lentegeer, AZ Berman and Sesame Street. Anything else to report, let us know on 082-9450-940.
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3: CPUT student appears in court and Erkuruleni families fight for justice. Good morning, I'm Vanya Klucher-Collison. A CPUT student will appear in the Bellville Magistrates Court today for a bail application on an attempted murder charge. The 21-year-old man was arrested last week after allegedly stabbing another student at a South Point residence where they both live. Michele George has more.
4: The accused allegedly snuck into the first-year student's room and hid under her bed before attacking her around 2 a.m. Outraged students gathered outside the Bellville Magistrates Court on Wednesday, calling for the accused to be denied bail. They are also demanding that CPUT suspend him from both the university and student residence. Meanwhile, CPUT has confirmed its internal disciplinary matter will continue alongside the criminal one. It's added that once the suspect is suspended, he will not be able to return to classes or access student residences. Michele George, Eyewitness News.
3: Then the family of one of nine women found murdered in Erkuruleni is pleading for justice to be served following the grim discovery. 38-year-old Deneo Motapane's body was found dumped on the side of the road in Kwatema on Tuesday. Motapane is a victim in a string of killings that have gripped the metro since July. A pensioner from Athlone says she's been struggling for years to get a foster care grant from the South African Social Service Agency. This week, human rights organisation Black Sash reported a spike in calls from social grant beneficiaries distressed by SASSA's processes. The organisation says many beneficiaries are reporting significant barriers, including transport costs, disability, long queues, poor network coverage, and administrative delays. Carla Peterson has more.
5: Athlone pensioner Angie Jacobs says she's been sent to various SASSA local offices to get a foster care grant for three children she's taking care of. Jacobs was in the queue at SASSA's local office in Athlone yesterday.
6: It's been a real battle. I was in Cape Town. Cape Town refused to help me because they said I lived in Athlone. I've came to Athlone like 3-4 times already.
5: Jacob says she's previously had to fork out money for traveling only to be turned away.
6: Some people are here from office 4. I got here about 6 o'clock in all cases, and every time you just get turned away.
5: SASSA says it has implemented various measures to address beneficiaries' concerns, including employing 1,000 extra employees to assist at its offices. Carlo Peterson, Eyewitness News.
3: And artificial intelligence is making it harder to tell whether the person behind an online romance is real, even when you can see their face or hear their voice. The warning follows the extradition of 6 Nigerian nationals linked to an alleged romance scam involving more than 100 women and over 100 million rand. They were handed over to US authorities last week to face federal charges. Cybersecurity expert Alan Juma says scammers can now use AI to create realistic photographs and videos and even clone voices to build convincing fake identities. Taking a look at today's weather temperatures, a high of 20 is forecast for the Mother City, 21 for Clan William, 18 for Grabouw and 17 for Oudtshoorn. The top story at this hour. A CPUT student will appear in the Bellville Magistrates Court today for a bail application on an attempted murder charge.
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0: Drive Safe from Miles Smith here on KFM Mornings. It's 8 minutes after 6 o'clock. Hello, good morning.
1: Hello, you. Hello, Friday.
2: Oh, we've dreamed of a day like this. It's the weekend.
0: Welcome to week 38 of the year.
1: So you counting?
0: I am. I've got a little kind of like an advent calendar. We have got 14, including this one, 14 Fridays till Christmas.
2: You're right, actually. I was at a Woolies Christmas party yesterday. They did a countdown. It was 99 days yesterday till Christmas. And obviously today, 98. So we're under 100 days.
0: Yeah.
1: Is it really that time of the year where we are having pre-Christmas parties?
2: They're happening all over.
0: I mean, we were doing Christmas in July at one stage, remember?
1: We haven't done that in a while.
0: No, I don't think that caught on.
1: What are you talking about? There are still people who celebrate Christmas in July every single year.
0: No, it didn't work for me.
2: It was like, it's premature.
0: Yeah, nah.
1: I love any excuse to dress up, so I didn't mind.
2: And also because I think our Christmas is in summer, I'm so sorry, we need to be in shorts and flip-flops when Christmas hits.
0: You're right. A cold Christmas just doesn't feel right.
2: It's not our brand. Yeah.

0: many.
1: The holiday,
0: yes. Another big one.
1: Yeah. You're like, yo, I want to be in that world, in that universe.
0: Mm. A white Christmas.
1: Yes.
2: Mm. Well, look, it's a bit premature to start talking about Christmas. Just now you're going to want me to start playing Christmas songs, you two. So, no.
0: Who are you talking to?
2: Let's start the show.

0: It's Tones and I, Dance Monkey on KFM Mornings. Quarter after six, let's get a clue on for the 20K pop quiz. Brought to you by Suzuki. Okay, yesterday, so close. Ooh. Felt so bad for the man.
1: But that was a very strong 8 out of 10 yesterday.
0: Yeah, but that's the Sadiq law. All right.
1: Look at you being strict. Today, look at you enforcing the law.
0: I'm holding firm, eh? You know, when we walked out yesterday, Grant, one of our guys that looks after things downstairs, mm-hmm. he said, Darren, I could feel you didn't feel right yesterday morning. Mm. I mean, you know, I could sense your spirit.
2: And
0: I was like, yeah, gee, that's right, bro. Yeah.
1: But Grant's not just in charge of security, but also one of our most loyal listeners. Yeah. Mm. And he gives us mm-hmm. feedback every single day.
0: Every day.
3: Shout out, Grant.
0: He's the best.
4: But then, Grant, when someone does win the 20,000 Rand, how special that moment will be.
0: Yeah.
4: Well earned, well worked.
0: Okay, well, this is your first step to 20,000 Rand this morning. Let's see what you got, Shirley.
1: Which local four-time Olympic medalist returns to competitive swimming?
4: This is exciting, at least for people who love swimming and love gold.
0: Surely not Rake Neatland.
1: What a throwback.
4: I think he's comfortably retired. Yeah. Emphasis on the word comfortably, Darren.
0: What do you mean retired? He's the estate manager at Pearl Valley.
4: No, from swimming, man.
0: He's head of body corporate at Pearl Valley.
1: Is that his job?
0: Yeah, something like that, yeah.
1: Okay.
0: But look, I've demoted him a bit.
4: Yes, I think so.
0: But yeah, I like that.
1: So not retired, just a different industry.
0: Yes. Somebody the residents run from, you know. Yeah, but of course it's Tatiana. So she's coming back.
4: It seems so. So she is going to come back at this month's South African Short Course Champs, which happen end of September, which people are saying is an indication that she wants to go back to competing.
0: Yeah.
4: Because the Olympics are not too far away, and maybe she wants to be a part of that again.
1: How exciting. Mm. I was so excited when I saw this headline, because I remember when she made that big announcement at the height of her career.
4: Yeah.
1: I just felt, okay, cool girl. It's your life. Uh-huh. It's your decision.
4: It feels too early.
1: You have more to give.
4: Yes, it feels
1: there's
4: too early.
1: More.
0: But I have
1: she has more.
0: I have a feeling her retirement was premature. Mm-hmm. Probably it was from all the politics and swimming SA.
4: She was like, enough of this. She has to chase her money.
0: Yeah. So she was probably like, enough of this. I'm not doing it anymore. Mm-hmm. And now, probably, you know what? I've still got some gas in the tank. Mm.
1: But also, how unfortunate that is often. Mm. Why our athletes are making headlines. Because they are not getting paid.
0: Yeah.
1: They are winning and not getting paid.
4: And it's usually the love for the game, the love for swimming in this example, that brings you back. I mean, this is what she's been doing her entire life.
0: And the politics. I mean, I still believe that's why AB left prematurely, cricket.
4: I mean,
0: a lot of our cricketers leave early because they're like, enough of this. I'll make money on the T20 circuit. You know. So, yeah, it's sad. Very, very sad. So, Tatiana.
4: Back in the pool. But Tatiana Smith now.
0: Smith, not Schoenmaker.
4: Yes. Mm-hmm. Smith.
0: All right.
1: Welcome back.
0: Yeah. 082-945-0940. If you want to enter early. There's always a massive rush on a Friday. So get it in on the WhatsApp telephone now. 082-945-0940.
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1: 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On the N2 incoming, we've got a crash involving a bus in the right lane at Jan Smuts Drive. Traffic is backed up to Airport Approach Road. In Strandfontein, an accident on Eisleben and Baden-Powell Drive. Baden-Powell Drive, sand on the roadway. And the Huguenot Tunnel closed in both directions for heavy motor vehicles and vehicles with trailers and caravans. That's due to high wind speeds. Please use an alternative route if you can. And then Chapman's Peak Drive closed due to high winds as well. Traffic lights still out in Mitchell's Plain. That's in Tafelsig at Swartklip Road and Spine Road, as well as in Lentegeer at AZ Berman Drive and Sesame Street. I'll have more traffic in 10 minutes.
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0: Now, when the song won in the Vinyl Classic yesterday at 5 to 9, I said this is going to hit very differently at 25 past 6 this morning in the dark as the sun comes up. And it is going to do just that.

0: Beautiful. Love it. Hey, from...
1: I hate to say it, but yeah, you
2: were
1: right.
0: Yeah, did you like that?
1: Sounded good.
0: So this is the contrast here. Robin says, oh my word, what a throwback. What a throwback. Here we come. Cheslin says, please can you never play this song again?
2: Interesting. Oh.
0: Please, like begging you.
2: Oh, wow.
0: Let me know once it's done.
1: Whoa. Sure, so very strong feelings.
0: It's one of those songs that, you know, if you were there, mm-hmm. it was huge in your life. If you hear it now for the first time, it's like, what is this? I get it. We were there.
1: What a time.
0: And when we hear that song, we have a bit of an out-of-body experience because we go back to a very certain special time in our lives. Well, if it was your time, I hope you loved it as much as we did. Won the vinyl classic yesterday. All right. Born Slippy, Underworld. It is 6:30. Time for your news. Good morning, Vanessa.
3: Dankie Darren. 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Polisie woordvoerder Frederik van Wyk.
4: While it is believed that the body located and recovered is that of the 46-year-old missing male who went missing on Wednesday, formal identification by family is in progress in cooperation with police. An inquest was registered and a postmortem will be conducted to determine the cause of death.
3: Die familie van een van die 9 vroue wat in Ekurhuleni doodgevind is, doen 'n ernstige beroep dat geregtigheid geskied. 38-jarige Deneyo Motapane se liggaam is Dinsdag langs die pad in Kwatema ontdek. 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Die hoofstorie die uur, polisie ondersoek die dood van 'n stapper op Tafelberg.
5: Good morning. In cricket news, the Proteas women beat Zimbabwe by 80 runs in their T20 match yesterday. It was a really impressive performance from the South Africans, especially with the bat, as they managed to get a centurion in the mix, Mianne Smit, registering her maiden T20 century to set up a comfortable win for South Africa in Bulawayo. South Africa got to 205 for 4 batting first. Zimbabwe struggling then to get anything going as they ended up with 125 for 5 in their 20 overs in that fourth T20. Moving on now to some other matches, this being in the men's game, where India were just too good against Afghanistan as they won by 127 runs in the third T20 in Delhi. And England beat Sri Lanka by 6 wickets in the second T20 in Cardiff. Moving on now to football news, where Orlando Pirates continued their unbeaten run this season. They got a clinical 2-0 win over Durban City last night in the SA Premiership. And Bafana Bafana coach Pitso Mosimane announced his final squad for the upcoming AFCON qualifiers against Guinea and Eritrea. Mosimane has largely selected players who played in the 2026 FIFA World Cup in North America. The likes of Mamelodi Sundowns captain Ronwin Williams are still in the mix as the country's number one goalkeeper. And the midfield sees the likes of Tebogo Mokoena and Batusi Obas join Lebohang Mabul, Sphelelo Sithole, and Durban City's Brooklyn Pochenpu earns a call-up. Our forwards will feature the likes of Ikram Reynas, Cassius Maulula, Tashreek Matthews, and Themba Zwane. And the likes of Relebogile Mofokeng return from Belgium with FC Copenhagen's Tapelo Maseko also in there in terms of the forwards. For a full list of that squad, you can go to ewn.co.za. Bafana Bafana will open their AFCON qualifying campaign against Guinea at Orlando Stadium in Soweto on the 26th of September. They will then face Eritrea in Egypt 4 days later. Then they play a friendly match against Egypt. And 17-year-old Floyd Samba enjoyed a dream Man City debut, scoring twice in a 5-0 thrashing of Norwich to set up a League Cup last 16 meeting against Brighton. Just having a look at some Europa League results here, where Besiktas won against Marseille 4-1. Celtic, unfortunately, losing 3-1 to Veranchavaros. And there were victories for the likes of Union, Torrens, as well as Palace and Juventus. More at ewn.co.za.
6: Hi, my name is Fadi. I live in Surrey Estate. 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I enjoy KFM for Darren. He's my role model.

0: Please don't stop the music. It's Rihanna on KFM Mornings. 18 to 7 o'clock. Let's have a look at your weather forecast for the weekend. Proudly brought to you by Quikot, adding warmth to life. Here we go. Cape Town today is 20. It's going to be a lot of wind again today. 37K southeaster is going to blow. Will be clear, though. The weekend for the mother city is going to be pretty decent. Wind will start to subside. It'll still be there, though, but not as bad as today. 24 the high for Saturday, 27 for Sunday, no rain, and Monday also clear conditions. And Monday we're creeping up the other way. We're going up to 28 degrees. So best day of the weekend is going to be Sunday. Enjoy. Elsewhere, Fredendale today, you've got 24 degrees, also a lot of wind happening out there. In fact, the whole province, we've got quite a bit of wind that's going to hit us. No rain at all anywhere. Your temperatures, Stellenbosch today, 19, Paarl, 20, Worcester, 21, Beaufort West, cold front coming in there. The high in Beaufort today is 14 degrees. Oudtshoorn, not much higher on 17. Garden Route, also chilly. George Neisner Plett, all around 17 degrees. That is your weather forecast, brought to you by Quikot, adding warmth to life.
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2: 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If you don't, ask them for 500 Rand. In your traffic this morning, the roads are busy. Apologies, I'm just having some issues with my screen. On the N2 incoming, we've got a crash involving a bus in the right lane at Jan Smuts Drive. Traffic backed up to Airport Approach Road. Strandfontein Road, an accident on Eisleben and Baden-Powell Drive. Baden-Powell Drive, still sand on the roadway. And the Huguenot Tunnel closed in both directions. That's for heavy motor vehicles and vehicles with trailers and caravans due to the high wind speeds. Please use an alternative route. Chapman's Peak Drive also closed due to the winds. And then traffic lights out in Mitchell's Plain, Tafelsig at Swartklip Road and Spine Road, as well as in Lentegeer at AZ Berman Drive and Sesame Street. I'll have more traffic for you at 7 o'clock. 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
4: The Suzuki Griquas are Currie Cup champions for the second year in a row after a season packed with heart hunger and hard-earned belief. They've gone all the way and lifted the cup once again. From every tackle to every try, they played with pride, backed each other to the final whistle and gave their supporters another moment they'll never forget. Suzuki Auto South Africa proudly congratulates the Suzuki Griquas on a massive win and a campaign worthy of champions. What a season, what a team, what a way to bring it home. Romark, good morning.
5: Good morning, good morning.
4: I'm very interested to explore this first name, Romark. Is your mom Rowena?
5: Roniel.
4: And your dad is Mark?
5: No, Nathan, no, different story.
2: So what's the story there, Romark?
5: I really don't know. I just think they come up with a name. Like my mother said, someone gave my name aunt, yes.
6: Yeah, they wanted something unique.
5: Yes.
4: So maybe your aunt's husband is Mark.
5: Hey. Oh, no. Actually, there's no Mark.
6: Romark's like, there is definitely no Mark that you know of, Romark.
2: Guys, don't start Mark. Something.
4: You need to find a Mark in your life, brother.
5: Oh, Lord.
4: There's a clue lying there, my man. Okay.
5: Mark Zuckerberg.
4: Yeah. Hey, Mark Zuckerberg.
5: Yeah.
4: Okay. Listen, so you work at a pharmacy in Worcester.
5: Yes, at the day clinic.
4: Okay.
6: Are the people sick? Has it been busy this winter?
5: Yeah. Every day, every week.
4: Yeah.
2: And is it mostly just the flu meds or what else?
4: No, there's German measles going around the schools now.
5: Definitely, it's a measles campaign currently now. So the people are working tirelessly overtime and weekends now currently, Abbas.
6: Yeah.
4: Well, there's nothing for German measles, though. Hey, you just stay away. It's a virus, isn't it?
6: Yeah.
4: Is that it?
5: Yeah.
4: Okay. So well, what is the thing you're dispensing the most of now? Because there's also a bit of like a stomach bug going around too.
5: Yeah, and mostly the flu stuff, like the nasal sprays, you know, and the allergy stuff. Yes. That's mostly
6: allergies,
5: the stuff.
6: Yeah.
5: Yeah. Okay.
2: People are struggling.
4: Okay. Well, Romok, good luck to you today, my friend.
5: Thank you, thank you.
4: All right. You've had one clue. Now, give me more. Yes. Give me 9 more answers and we'll give you $20,000. Simple as that. All right. Your qualifying question, true or false, the Suzuki Greek was our Curry Cup champions for the second year in a row.
5: That is true.
4: Yes, sir.
6: Good luck.
4: Okay, Romok.
6: No relation to any Mark ever.
4: Good luck, brother. Your time starts now.
2: Temperature and No Lie are songs by?
5: Katy Perry.
2: In rugby, Rua Null captains which URC team?
5: Stormers.
2: Mm-hmm. Lady Gaga's daughter shares a name with which flower?
5: Skip.
2: What material is commonly shaped on a potter's wheel?
5: Skip.
2: Name India's capital city?
5: Kolkata.
2: What golden singer plays Sheila in Why Did I Get Married?
5: The golden singer... Skip.
2: Which local Olympian returns to competitive swimming?
5: Tatiana.
2: Name David Beckham's wife.
5: Catherine. Skip.
2: What's 100 divided by 5?
5: It's 20.
2: Spell party.
5: P-A-R-T-Y, party.
2: Temperature and No Lie are songs by?
5: Oh.
4: Oh, you just scraped through there with a 4 out of 10, Romok. Mm. 4 out of 10.
2: Still a pass by South African stand.
6: But you took us on a tour of India. It was lekker.
4: Yeah. Neither were correct.
6: Yes.
4: Calcutta nor Mumbai. It is in fact New Delhi.
5: Oh, New Delhi.
4: Mm.
5: Yeah.
4: The potter's wheel, you would shape stuff with clay on that.
5: Okay.
4: And Lady Gaga's just revealed the name of her baby that she had. And it's Rose.
2: Mm.
5: Rose.
4: Temperature, No Lie, or songs not by Katy Perry, by Sean Paul.
6: Sean DePaul is coming to South Africa.
2: We're jawling in December.
4: And also coming to South Africa, the golden singer who plays Sheila in Why Did I Get Married, Jill Scott.
5: Scott.
6: You know Jill?
5: No.
6: Hey, Jilly from Philly. Okay.
2: Oh, iconic.
4: I mean, I know her name, but I don't know Jilly from Philly. I don't know what you're talking about.
6: Oh, she's from Philadelphia.
4: Oh, is that it? That was Jilly from Philly.
6: Yes.
4: Okay. David Beckham's wife, Catherine. Look, they did think they were the original royal family, but not officially. That's William and Kate,
6: yes.
4: Right?
5: Kate.
4: No, but it's not Kate. It's Victoria. Victoria Beckham, Spice Girl.
5: Victoria, yes.
2: Posh.
5: They have the funding,
6: yes, we would have accepted Posh Spice as well.
4: Okay, look, it's 800 Rand, Romok.
5: Okay, thank you, guys.
4: Brother. We will, as we say, we put another tank of petrol. We'll put a tank of petrol in there. So it's a 1,400 Rand. I'm afraid it's going to probably go up next week. We've got about a 2.50 Rand increase in petrol next week.
2: How many times have you said this year?
4: Yeah, I know.
2: Petrol price. It's going up.
4: It goes up. Goes down. And the government said they're not going to be giving us a rebate.
6: Yeah.
4: So, yeah. All right, Romok. Have a good weekend, brother.
5: Thank you, guys.
6: Take care, hey.
4: Okay.
2: Bye-bye.
4: Ciao, man.
5: Bye.
4: Cheers. All right, so that was that. Here's some Chanderpaul now. Go to bed.

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0: Sean Paul, Temperature on KFM Mornings. It is 7 o'clock. Gorgeous sunrise coming. Let's give it a few more minutes and we'll play the soundtrack. Got to get to news first.
2: 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With Darren, Sherlyn, Sibs, and you.
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10: Let's take a look at your traffic this morning. The roads are busy. N2 incoming. A crash involving a bus at Jan Smuts Drive. The vehicles are on the left shoulder and traffic is backed up to Airport Approach Road this morning. In Strandfontein Road, a crash at the intersection of Eisleben and Baden-Powell Drive. Hospital Bend incoming, an accident in the left lane at the split. And in Greenpoint, there's an accident on High Level and Hill Street, Kells River and Amundel and Botlar Ray Road. And then on Baden-Powell Drive, there's sand on the roadway. Just a heads up, the Huguenot Tunnel closed in both directions for heavy motor vehicles and vehicles with trailers and caravans due to the high wind speeds. Please use an alternative route. And Chapman's Peak Drive also closed due to high winds. If I missed anything, please WhatsApp me on 082-945-0940.
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11: Table Mountain hiker's death investigated and AI complicates online romance. Good morning, I'm Vanya Kluter-Collison. Police are investigating the death of a man on Table Mountain. 46-year-old hiker Wayne Barnard last made contact with his wife just after 11 a.m. on Wednesday morning. The tour guide had shared his location and a photo from atop the mountain before he became unreachable. He was hiking alone. Police spokesperson Frederick van Wyk.
12: While it is believed that the body located and recovered is that of the 46-year-old missing male who went missing on Wednesday, formal identification by family is in progress in cooperation with police. An inquest was registered and a postmortem will be conducted to determine the cause of death.
11: Then a CPUT student will appear in the Bellville Magistrates Court today for a bail application on an attempted murder charge. The 21-year-old man was arrested last week after allegedly stabbing another student at a South Point residence where they both live. Michle George has more.
13: The accused allegedly snuck into the first-year student's room and hid under her bed before attacking her around 2 a.m. Outraged students gathered outside the Belleville Magistrates Court on Wednesday, calling for the accused to be denied bail. They are also demanding that CPUT suspend him from both the university and student residence. Meanwhile, CPUT has confirmed its internal disciplinary matter will continue alongside the criminal one. It's added that once the suspect is suspended, he will not be able to return to classes or access student residences. Mihle George, Eyewitness News.
11: Human rights organization Black Sash is urging social grant beneficiaries to respond to the South African Social Service Agency's reviewed notices despite system challenges. Black Sash has reported a spike in calls from social grant beneficiaries distressed by SASSA's grant review process. The review process was implemented last year to verify whether beneficiaries still qualify for financial aid. Black Sash helpline manager Hotatso Sibanda says many beneficiaries are reporting significant barriers, including transport costs, long queues, poor network coverage, and administrative delays.
14: The biggest problem that beneficiaries have encountered is lack of capacity at SASSA local offices and also systematic glitches at local offices. You find that the office is offline and therefore cannot assist the people that are there.
11: SASSA says measures are in place to address the situation, and artificial intelligence is making it harder to tell whether the person behind an online romance is real, even when you can see their face or hear their voice. The warning follows the extradition of six Nigerian nationals linked to an alleged romance scam involving more than 100 women and over 100 million Rand. They were handed over to U.S. authorities last week to face federal charges. Taking a look at today's weather temperatures, a high of 20 is forecast for the mother city, 21 for Clan William and 17 for Oudtshoorn. The top story at this hour, police are investigating the death of a man on Table Mountain.
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0: nothing modern in here either.
1: But it's a classic and it still gets you from point A to B.
0: Mm, all the lights are on the dashboard in the studio, you know, but it rolls along. So there's no cameras here, so we can't film ourselves. That's why you haven't seen any videos from us this week. But the part's on its way from Germany, I believe. That's for the aircon.
2: Hopefully by the time we return from the long weekend next week, it'll be sorted.
0: All right, next weekend's a long weekend.
2: Well, if you made it one. Remember, the public holiday's on the Thursday. So if you took the Friday off, you could make a long weekend.
0: Everyone's making it a public holiday.
1: Well, for the first time, actually, in a while, all of us are off.
2: I need to sleep in.
0: Okay, I didn't think of that, Sibs.
2: Yeah.
0: Okay, we'll work it out. By the way, there's a whole bunch of new words that have been added to the dictionary. It's
1: what
0: that time again. Now it's official. Now you can't say to your kids, hey, speak English. Mm-hmm. Use the language properly. Don't come with all your slang.
2: Oh.
0: These are no longer slang words.
2: Skibbity is in there, I'm sure.
0: Skibbity went in last time.
2: Oh, I'm late to the party.
0: You're very late. But these words now are official English words, as co-signed by Merriam-Webster, Oxford, all of them. Mm-hmm. This is now officially part of the English language. Looks maxing.
2: Oh, yes.
1: Really?
0: Looks maxing.
2: Such a big thing at the moment.
0: What is looks maxing? Like, so I had a hair transplant. Is that looks maxing?
2: Part of the journey of looks maxing.
0: Oh, so I'm looks maxing. Don't even know it.
2: You don't even know it. But it's doing everything in your power to reach your most beautiful self. Essentially, what you think is your most beautiful.
1: Like, how
2: self.
1: Do you optimize your beauty?
2: Correct.
1: For me, it definitely includes some threading.
2: Yeah.
1: A haircut.
2: Still very millennial of you. You
1: mani pedi.
2: Very basic.
1: What else are the girlies doing?
2: Cosmetic Botox. Surgery, Botox, some extreme makeovers, so to speak.
1: So really, beauty maxing. Yeah.
2: But the lower level is the
0: looks
2: max.
1: Oh, looks max.
2: But fitness is also a part of it. So transforming getting the body.
0: Ripped.
2: Yes.
0: Uh-huh. Another word, well, that kind of goes with a glow up. Glow up has been added.
2: Yeah. Uh-huh.
0: Official, that's an official word now.
1: Mm-hmm.
0: Goated is also an official word. Goated.
2: I mean, that's been a part of our vocab for a long time.
0: Yeah, but it was always a slang term. Now it's no longer slang. Now it's official English language. Goated. Best in its bestest, you know? Kiki. I'm lost here.
1: Is that
0: what's
1: a party?
0: Kiki? I don't know what it is.
2: Like when you laugh and gossip and like we're having a little kiki.
0: K-R-K-O.
2: Kiki.
1: Let's have a kiki. Let's have a party.
0: Put that in a sentence.
2: Let's gather. Like, Sherlyn, let's go for brunch for a little kiki.
1: Yes. Oh. I haven't had a kiki with some of my besties in so long. And there was a time when that was the word we would use.
2: Yes.
1: It's a kiki.
2: Yeah.
0: It's amazing. Like, some of these words just won't sit in a sentence alongside other words. Like, sure.
2: I like a challenge.
0: That kiki was superfluous.
2: Well, I mean,
0: do you know what I mean? It's different families.
2: We could make it work if we tried really hard.
0: Parasocial.
1: Mm-hmm.
2: Yes.
1: This is one we are seeing a lot of. People having very unhealthy parasocial relationships.
0: Explain
1: with
0: it
1: people
0: to me.
1: Online.
0: What is parasocial?
2: So
0: it's a one-sided relationship.
2: Correct. So someone follows you online, Darren. They're obsessed with you. They know everything about your life.
0: Mm.
2: And they essentially build an intimacy with you, but you don't know that they exist.
1: Do you know what I saw the other day?
0: Mm.
1: I opened up my TikTok and it's this woman and she's like, I just have something to say. And I'm like, where is she going with this rant? Mm. And she made a whole video dedicated to this local Cape Town couple, or they used to be a couple, and they have now since broken up. And this woman, she's such a big fan, she just made a video to say, I'm not sure what happened between the two of you guys, but you've got such a beautiful child, and I'm sure you can work it out.
2: Yes.
1: Can you see that level of
0: parasocial? We used to call it a stalker.
1: But that woman thought that what she was doing was okay. And I watched and I was like, what are we doing? Why would it be okay for you to make a whole opinion piece on someone else's relationship?

0: And then you say, I have no idea what's going on, but I would love for them to come back together. Mm. I love them so much. I loved watching all of their videos. I miss them.
1: How many people's kids have you seen grow up on social media? You never met the family.
2: You don't know.
1: Oh, your kids are so big now.
2: Yes.
1: Oh,
2: yeah.
0: But can you see how unnatural it is? We know all of these things we didn't used to know about each other.
1: It's a new world. Love bomb's a new word.
0: Ugh.
1: A love bomb.
2: Still a much used dating strategy.
1: This is
2: by people.
1: This is sort of pseudo affection for manipulation.
2: Correct. So you do all of these things, shower someone with love, like quick, fast.
0: To get them hooked.
2: Have them think that you're falling in love with them so that they can fall in love with you. But actually...
1: It's a scam.
2: It's a scam.
1: Okay. Trauma bond's a new word. There we go. We've heard that. The Mandela effect is now officially a word. The Mandela effect.
0: That where we remember things differently.
1: Yeah, like a whole cohort remembers one version of events that's not true.
2: That never happened.
1: It didn't happen. It's all in your mind.
0: It's crazy how that happens.
1: But like so many people believe that. It's like urban legend sort of stuff, kind of, in a way. And then they've now, and I knew this was coming. It was only a matter of time before acronyms and initialisms are going to be part of the main dialogue. Soon, give it a few years, emojis are going to be added to the English dictionary.
0: Lol.
1: That's the next evolution. We're still in the acronyms and stuff, but they were never official words.
2: But, I mean, beyond emojis, memes. People communicating via memes.
1: True that, yeah.
2: You know, that's a language in itself on the internet. I'm trying to avoid using memes so I can remember to use my words.
1: Yeah.
2: But it's a very, very big thing online.
0: And some people take it so seriously, It's like they've got a whole library.
2: You've got to collect, all the memes and
0: I've
2: the stickers.
0: I've got the perfect meme for this.
2: Boom.
1: You know, I only found out the other day that I could...
2: You're a meme.
1: That I had memes on my phone.
2: Oh.
1: That and I could search for a meme.
2: Oh, yeah. Damn.
1: But I just used the Simpson one with Homer backing up into the bushes.
2: Yeah.
1: Mm.
2: And you yourself could be a meme somewhere out there. You don't even know it.
1: Maybe.
2: Yeah.
1: But the acronym initialism that's been added is IYKYK.
0: If you know, you know.
1: Yeah.
2: Yes.
3: Oh, yeah.
1: If you know, you know. That's now officially like English language. ELI5. You know what that is? ELI5. So now we're mixing letters and numbers.
2: You see, I missed
1: and
2: that
1: this
2: one.
1: I think that's Elon Musk's fourth child.
2: Possibly.
1: But ELI5, that is an official word in the English language now.
0: No idea what you're talking about.
2: And it's, we are chronically online.
1: It means explain like I'm five.
0: Oh!
2: Oh, we are shortening these common sayings we've been using over the years now.
1: That's an official word. Hey?
2: Ay, ay, ay.
1: Language is on the move, peeps. Language is on the move. So another new word is, and you thought that I was mad when I said this was an actual thing. Yacht rock.
3: Oh, yeah.
1: Yacht rock is a new genre. Subgenre of rock.
2: Different from dad rock.
1: Different from dad divorce rock.
0: Mm-hmm.
1: Single dad rock. That's all subgenres.
0: Mm-hmm.
1: Yacht rock is like this. Like, it's... You can imagine Oak wearing a white linen shirt with those loafers and no socks. Walking around the starboard side. Playing this through the speakers. This is yacht rock.

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1: It is very yachtish.
2: What a lekker vibe.
0: It's really lekker. Okay, we got some message here. All the slang, all the new words that have been added officially as of yesterday into the English language.
3: In the Afrikaans language, kiki actually means foto. It means photo. So in Afrikaans, we would say, ons gaan 'n kommers neem 'n kiki, let's take a photo. So yeah, just letting you guys know.
4: I just want to know, how am I supposed to use ELI-5 if I play Scrabble?
5: With the rate this language is going backwards, we're soon going to be Neanderthals.
6: The other day, a client explained to me something, and he sent me LMK. And it was like, lach me klaar. Yo, this is a serious conversation, and you tell me, lach me klaar. And then later on, I'm like, this client can't speak Afrikaans. So it can't be that. And then I realized it's let me know. I don't like these shortened words.
1: Even in professional settings now, you know.
2: Lach me klar.
1: LMK, thumbs up, mirror, emoji.
0: Yeah. What year were you born, Shirlin?
2: 1990.
0: Mm-hmm. Okay, just to see how the evolution goes with the language. In 1990. Mm-hmm. The words added to the English language, spam, and World Wide Web.
2: Sure, because that was new.
0: It's 1990.
2: Spam.
0: Ramiz, when were you born?
7: 89.
0: 89. They added Generation X. Mm-hmm. And air quotes. That became a word.
1: These have stood the test of time.
0: Still, yeah.
1: Hey.
0: Sibs.
1: 88.
0: The best year. Hey. Emo was added in 1988.
1: Yeah.
0: Bad hair day. As well. I'm coming to you, Vanis. Here we go. He has me and you in a class of our own. Come
2: the
0: on,
2: fossil.
0: Jenix.
2: The fossil. Yeah. 1980 on the dot. The best year ever.
0: Still
2: Sorry,
0: a
2: Sibs.
0: Baby. Still a baby. 1980, yuppie was added.
2: Oh.
0: Foodie was added.
1: And you see how foodie has evolved.
7: Yeah.
2: Totally.
1: But still relevant.
2: And I'm perfect. Sure back then people were like, foodie? That's not a word.
0: Let me just find mine here.
1: Say your year out loud there, Darren.
0: Hold on, I'm just
1: scrolling.
7: And stop.
2: Almost there.
0: Nearly. No. Nearly, guys. Really? I'm just getting out of the 80s.
1: Yeah, what's happening in the 70s there?
0: Hold on.
7: It's still going.
2: Oh, come on. It's like, what, 76, 75, 77?
0: You're making me older than I am.
1: What are they saying? What are they saying there about the late 70s?
7: Yeah.
0: Hey, listen, 77, we got download.
2: Oh.
0: Download and...
2: what a time.
0: And shopaholic.
7: Wow.
1: Sure.
0: You know what's crazy though? Yeah, shopaholic 77. 1976, the word meme was added. Yeah, M-E-M-E.
1: But how were they using it back then?
0: Don't know what it meant back in 76.
2: Sure. That's a surprise.
1: See, this is the research that I would deep dive into now.
0: You want to fact check it?
1: Yeah, no, I need... Maybe give me 2 hours and I can really get into what was going on.
0: It must have meant something entirely different.
1: Mm.
0: Yeah.
1: Sure, so we emo foodie shopaholics. It was all happening.
0: Yeah.
1: It was all happening.
0: Yeah. I mean, Google was added in 2000 officially as a word.
2: Mm-hmm.
0: Chillax, 1999.
2: Oh, chillax.
1: Oh, geez, that sounds so uncool now.
0: Well, it's from the late 90s.
1: It's like, talk to the hand.
0: Chillax. 1994. Spoiler alert came in.
1: Oh, yeah.
2: Still one that's used.
0: Mm-hmm. Yeah. What else? It's fascinating. There's words that you think are like so young, but they're actually not.
2: Mm-hmm.
1: So in a way, that's the beauty of language as well, right? How it evolves and, you know, just becomes part of the culture.
0: Mm.
2: It changes with us.
1: Yes.
0: Yeah, agro was added in 1969.
1: Agro.
0: Do some research on it. It's actually quite fascinating.
1: Especially the context that those words were used at that time, right?
0: Yeah.
1: What did meme mean in the 70s?
0: Yeah. Diddly squat, 1963. Oh, skinny dip, 64. CD was added in 1965. A zit was added in 1966.
1: Who was the first person to call a zit a zit?
0: A zit, yeah.
8: Also, what happened in 64 that skinny dipping made its appearance in that year?
0: Ask Pupsy Wupsy.
8: Now we need to know.
1: Leave
8: my Pupsy Wupsy.
0: Okay, we've got news and sports coming up.
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2: 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In your traffic, like I said, lots happening this morning. On the N2 incoming, there's a crash involving a bus at Jan Smuts Drive. The vehicles are on the left shoulder and traffic is still backed up to Danefontein Road. M3 North, there's a crash after Paradise Road with more delays to be expected there. And in Strandfontein, a crash at the intersection on Eisleben and Baden-Powell Drive. Greenpoint, a crash on High Level and Hill Street on Solaris Pass, direction Grabo. There's a truck broken down in the left lane on the Horseshoe Bend. And then the Huguenot Tunnel closed in both directions for heavy motor vehicles and vehicles with trailers and caravans due to high wind speeds. Please use an alternative route. Chapman's Peak Drive also closed due to the winds. And traffic lights still out in Mitchell's Plain, Tafelsig, at Swartklip Road and Spine Road, as well as in Lentegeer at AZ Berman Drive and Sesame Street. I'll have more traffic in 10 minutes. 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
3: Goeiemôre, ek is Vanya Kloete-Collison. Vele gemeenskaporganisasies sal vandag reg oor Kaapstad byeenkom om hulde te bring aan die 9 vroue wat in Ekurhuleni gevind is. Dan ondersoek polisie die dood van 'n stapper op Tafelberg. 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Die toergids het sy ligging en foto van bo die berg gedeel. Polisiewoordvoerder Frederick van Wyk.
4: While it is believed that the body located and recovered is that of the 46-year-old missing male who went missing on Wednesday, formal identification by family is in progress in cooperation with police. An inquest was registered and a postmortem will be conducted to determine the cause of death.
3: En ten spyte, en ten minste liewer 37 vermoedelike onwettige mynwerkers is in Nigeria dood, terwyl in aanhouding die groep het na bewering versmoor. 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
5: Good morning. We'll start with cricket news where the Proteas women were just too good against Zimbabwe as they won the fourth T20 in Bulawayo by a massive 80 runs. It was an impressive batting performance, especially from the likes of Mianne Smit, who got her maiden T20 century, getting to 102 at the top of the order, helping South Africa to 205 for 4. And it was just a mountain too high to climb for Zimbabwe. And in response, in their 20 overs, they got to 125 for 5. Moving on now to the men's game. There is a game to look forward to today. Zimbabwe are up against Australia in the second ODI in Harare. That game is at 9:30 this morning. And yesterday, England beat Sri Lanka by 6 wickets in the second T20 in Cardiff. And India beat Afghanistan by 127 runs in the third T20 in Delhi. Moving on now to football news, where Bafana Bafana coach Pitsomo Semane announced his final squad for the upcoming AFCON qualifiers against Guinea and Eritrea. It's the usual suspects, with players who featured in the 2026 FIFA World Cup in North America also getting a call-up here. The likes of Mamelodi Sundowns captain Ronwen Williams are in, as well as the midfield, seeing the likes of Tebogo Mokoena and Batusi Obas, joined by Lebohang Mobo, as well as the likes of Relebogile Mofokeng, who returns from Belgium, with FC Copenhagen's Tapelo Maseko also in the mix. For a full rundown on that squad, you can go to ewn.co.za. Bafana will open the AFCON qualifying campaign against Guinea at Orlando Stadium in Soweto on the 26th of September. And then they will face Eritrea in Egypt 4 days later, then play a friendly match against Egypt. And Orlando Pirates continued their unbeaten run this season. They got a clinical 2-0 win over Durban City last night in the SA Premiership. And 17-year-old Floyd Samba enjoyed a dream Manchester City debut, scoring twice in a 5-0 thrashing of Norwich to set up a League Cup last 16 meeting with Brighton. And finally, just having a look at some select results from the Europa Leagues. There were wins for Besiktas, Union, as well as Juventus. More at ewn.co.za.
6: This is Alima from Summers Away. I spend a lot of time in front of my PC, which can be rather monotonous. So the morning show and the energy of the team keeps me sane and going strong. KFM Mornings with Darren Sherlinson and you. I love the pop quiz, but I think Sibs would be disappointed in my sports knowledge. KFM 94.5. So I'll just stick to listening. Yes,

0: Sugar. Watermelon Sugar here on KFM Mornings, 20 to 8 o'clock. Listen, feel for me. I've just realized that today I've got quite a few things to do after work. I'm going to be going around to a few places. Mm-hmm. And it's just been noticed that I've put on my wife's perfume today.
1: Oh, that's nice, because she has really nice perfume, Darren. Is it because you love her and will miss her during the day?
0: No, I made a mistake in the dark.
1: Oh.
2: Oh.
0: Because we've got the mm-hmm. bottles, it's this, it's like a his and a hers. Mm-hmm.
3: So who told you? Which colleague picked it up first?
0: Producer Jean.
3: You smell different.
1: And then you were like, it could be me. And then John was like, no, it's a feminine.
0: A yes. And then she smelled me and it's me. Mm. Yes. So I'm smelling wonderful today.
3: Mm, I like that. Embrace your softer side, Darren.
0: Sure. Mm. I love it. It's a nice floral scent.
1: Mm. How will your wife feel about you dipping into her stash? She's got some good stuff there.
0: No, but like you see, our fragrances are next to each other. Mm-hmm. And this with these two, the bottles are the same.
1: Mm-hmm. Okay.
0: And oh, obviously
1: a little his and hers.
0: Yes, okay. Yes. And obviously, you know, I get dressed in the dark uh-huh. without turning the lights uh-huh. on. So it's a bit of a guess. And then adding to that, I'm a bit of a smoker. So my sense of smell isn't great too. Ooh. So you see.
1: There's a lot going on.
0: Oh. Yeah.
1: So where are you going today? Going to the traffic department. You're going to Home Affairs.
0: More important places than that, yeah.
1: It smells really flowery at Builders.
0: Yeah.
1: I love it.
0: Hey, listen, cat people. Hey? There's a new cat that they've discovered after 100 years.
1: Hello.
0: You must see how cute this little thing is.
3: Like a new species.
1: Oh. A new cat just dropped.
0: It looks like a baby leopard.
1: Oh.
0: This thing is... So they discovered this in Bolivia. Mm-hmm. They thought this cat was extinct 100 years ago. And here this cat rocks up. It's tinier than a domestic cat. It looks like a leopard. This is going to be a fashion item now. Watch.
1: No, we must leave the wild cats in the wild.
0: No, and it's small and it's cute. It's like a little tiny leopard. Google it.
3: And this is naturally occurring.
0: Yes.
3: It's not something that was manufactured in
0: a
3: lab.
0: No, it's an actual little, looks like a baby leopard. This is like, remember there was the teacup pigs?
1: Yeah.
0: The teacup pigs
1: phase.
0: Yeah,
1: teacup like doggies.
0: Everybody wanted a teacup pig. Oh. Yes. So,
3: wow!
0: You see, this is cute.
3: The mama, look at the eyes.
0: Very, very, very cute.
3: But like Sib said, the human beings, we should not get involved.
1: Don't
3: hands off.
1: Touch.
3: Don't make this a new trend
1: touch.
3: Now
1: yes.
3: or a new must-have pet. Leave them alone.
0: No, if in your house you'd want your little leopard walking around. It's adorable. It is.
1: Yeah.
0: Okay, it is 7:45.
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0: 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Hey, listen here. We got Lyle on the phone quickly. Good morning, Lyle.
14: Good morning, Darren. How's it going?
0: Good. So, get this. I accidentally put on my wife's perfume this morning. That's what I'm wearing today. You are also, but it wasn't by accident.
14: Yeah, well, look, when you mentioned it, I was like, oh, man, there's another one of you guys out there. Uh-huh. I was pretty much, I was walking past and she was putting a perfume on, and I was like, I'm going to miss you today. Spray some of that on me so I can just have a whiff of you throughout the day today.
0: Oh,
3: romantic.
0: Dude, you're a legend.
3: Oh.
14: Luckily, it's the only thing of it that I put on this morning, but yeah, I just went to perfume.
0: So, was this the first time you did this today, or was this a regular?
14: No, it's actually the first time that I did it. I got it sitting here with me. I think it was due to, we had a really good night last night, kids' concert. We were kind of snuggling in the hall, and this morning I was like, yeah, I'm going to miss you today. Put some of that on me so I can have you with me.
3: That is so beautiful. And how long have you and wifey been together?
14: We're going on 9 years.
3: 9 years and still very much in love.
1: The fire's still burning.
0: You know, you are the romantic of the day. Is Wafi there? You say she's sitting in the car with you.
15: Yeah, I'm here.
0: So Wafi, when he said that, how did that make you feel?
15: I was like, oh, you're disgusting.
14: He's very blunt.
0: Okay, so you're not up for it, eh?
15: It was very sweet. It was a sweet moment.
0: And where did you spray it, Lyle?
14: That was just before we left out this morning. He was busy putting on his frame. We were all in a bit of a rush with the kids and everything happening this morning. I was just in passing on, hey, let me take some of you with me to work today.
0: But where did you put it on your body? Did you put it on your wrist or what?
15: Yeah,
14: on the wrist. Yeah. I'm on it.
0: It's going to throb all day.
14: I couldn't walk into the office with having everybody have me smell like my wife this morning. Mm-hmm. So there was my little personal spot on the list just for me.
1: Yeah, he's gonna get a hit every few hours. My wife. That's my darling.
3: Wifey. She's so good.
0: Oh, Lyle, you're a legend, bro. You're gonna start a trend now. You know that.
14: I'm probably going to get to work and everybody's going to be like, dude. Now we all got to put on a spray for the wife at the show this morning.
0: Sorry, and just to make sure, this is Lyle Castle, eh?
14: Correct.
0: Yes.
14: Come on. I only caught that after you said my surname.
0: All right, you legend. Ciao, brother.
1: Bye-bye.
3: Exactly. Bye-bye, lovers.
14: Bye.
0: You see, there is still love out there.
3: Oh, so beautiful.
0: There is still love.
3: After 9 years.
0: And I'm all for it. Mm. Okay. Let's have a look at those roads, Sherlyn.
3: Lots happening this morning on the N2 incoming. We've got a crash in the right lane after the R300, and you can definitely expect some delays. On Muway, a crash on the link to the N2 incoming. And in Strandfontein, there's an accident at the intersection on Eisleben and Baden-Powell Drive. Greenpoint, a crash on High Level and Hill Street. The lane is obstructed in the direction of Sea Point. And then the M5 North, a vehicle broken down in the left lane at the N2. More traffic at 8 o'clock.
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1: Now you are just, now you're inventing people.
2: Nah, you actually need to be
1: Stella Stone.
2: I have you need to be escorted out of the building.
0: You know what? I have no idea who that was.
1: What are you going to say next? Liver Hexie.
0: Again, we're
1: just saying anything at this point.
0: We're going to have
2: Pepper Ann.
0: We're in our
1: no,
0: B
1: Peppa
0: studio.
1: Pig, Sids.
0: And I don't have all the resources here. So I have no idea who that is. I work on memory now.
1: Mm. Hannah Montana.
0: So who was that actually?
3: Marshmallow and Anne-Marie. Yeah.
0: Oh, I was never going to get that.
2: Kids like marshmallow.
0: Yeah, kind of. Stella Stone sounds good, though.
3: True. Sounds like
1: she
3: a real artist.
0: Stella Stone.
3: Yeah.
0: Okay. Guess what? Today's a big day. Today, you know, we were... Before we get there, let's just get back to the fragrances.
1: Mm-hmm.
0: Okay, so I've accidentally put on my wife's fragrance today.
1: He says accidentally. Uh-huh.
0: That midlife crisis you're talking about. And Lyle has done the sweetest thing. He's now put some of his wife's fragrance on his wrist so that he can catch a whiff of her today.
1: Mm. Very sweet.
0: Love
2: this
0: is
2: always
0: in
2: lingering.
0: The air.
1: Mm. Mm.
0: Wife not too pleased about it, she didn't sound.
2: Because at some point he must replace that bottle.
1: Because our scents can get very expensive,
0: yes.
1: Eh?
0: Yes, ma'am.
1: So it's cute if you do it once or twice, but if you're now going to every morning, it can become expensive.
0: That's right, yeah. Okay, we got some messages here.
4: I can admit, Lyle, you're going to have all the women spraying their perfumes on their husbands now. Let's mark the territory.
5: I see a bunch of guys doing the exact same thing now with their wives' perfumes to try and pull a move and hoping their wives don't listen to KFM.
6: My mom did the same thing, but it was with Roll-On and the Roll-On Deep Heat. And so you can just imagine the mistake she made, because as she put it on, and it's in the dark, as she put on the Roll-On Deep Heat, she started burning, and she was wondering why her armpits were burning, and it was because of the Roll-On Deep Heat. Never do things in the dark, everyone. Don't do it.
0: Yeah, same. Oy, that must be painful.
1: Mm.
0: Okay, so listen, traveling to all the places on your bucket list is always better when you're doing it with Capitec credit cards. That's why Capitec is giving you the chance to win an incredible trip to a mystery destination when you swipe your card for 5,000 Rand or more. Plus, all week long, KFM, we were giving out clues to uncover the name of the mystery destination for a shot at winning up to 10,000 Rand cash today. Okay, so now the wait is over and it's time to reveal the name of the mystery destination. So,
1: exciting.
0: So listen here, just by swiping your Capitec credit card for 5,000 Rand or more, this was up until the 31st of October, so it's still in play, of course. You stand a chance of winning. So this is quite layered, the prizes. Mm-hmm. So the clues that we gave out, and it's going to be announced, the winner on Tracy Lang's show after 9 o'clock. So if you entered and you're in contention, you go, well, I've won, but you don't know what you're going to win at this stage.
1: Where is somebody lucky going?
0: Well.
1: Ooh.
0: You stand the chance of winning an all-expenses-paid trip to Singapore for two. That was the clue.
2: Amazing.
1: Sure, what a prize.
0: Singapore, that's worth 325,000 Rand.
1: Oh, that's proper.
2: A dream destination.
0: So if you did guess Singapore throughout the week by sending the keyword Capitec and you followed the prompts, today at 9 o'clock, Tracy could call you with up to 10,000 Rand cash, all thanks to the Capitec credit card. And keep swiping your Capitec credit card for 5,000 Rand or more, because every swipe brings you closer to the trip of a lifetime to Singapore.
2: Oh, Singapore's on my bucket list after I watched Crazy Rich Asians. Yeah. And they were eating their way through Singapore.
1: Oh, really? Somebody and their partner is going to have such a soft trip.
2: Yeah.
1: All expenses paid.
0: Amazing.
2: Incredible.
0: And no doubt it'll be on one of the best airlines ever.
2: Yeah, no, soft, epitome of soft life.
0: Singapore always comes out as the soft life. Yeah, yeah.
1: Yeah, keep swiping.
0: Okay, that's what's happening. Listen out to the lovely Lang after 9 o'clock.
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1: Vigils in honor of GBV victims and rapid rise in MPOX cases. Good morning, I'm Vanya Kuta-Collison. Several community organizations will gather across Cape Town today to honor the memory of 9 women whose bodies were found dumped in Ekurhuleni. 2 separate court cases are also due in Cape Town, in which a 10-year-old girl was murdered and a CPUT student was stabbed. Heartbreak community leader Miranda Edson says urgent action is needed to end the femicide crisis.
9: Every week we hear of another case in Hout Bay, in Hangberg. Our daughters are not safe. Our mothers are not safe.
1: The human rights organization Black Sash is urging social grant beneficiaries to respond to South African Social Service Agency's review notices despite system challenges. Black Sash has reported a spike in calls from social grant beneficiaries distressed by SASSA's grant review process. The review process was implemented last year to verify whether beneficiaries still qualify for financial aid. Black Sash helpline manager Khotatso Sibanda says many beneficiaries are reporting significant barriers, including transport costs, long queues, poor network coverage, and administrative delays.
10: The biggest problem that beneficiaries have encountered is lack of capacity at SASSA local offices and also systematic glitches at local offices. You find that the office is offline and therefore cannot assist the people that are there.
1: SASSA spokesperson Andy Letsona says measures are in place to address the situation.
11: We encourage our beneficiaries to use these services by ensuring that they indicate to SASSA that they would like an official to visit them at their homes, as well as to appoint someone as their procurator.
1: Then South Africa has recorded a rapid rise in MPOX cases, with 18 confirmed infections and 1 probable case. The Western Cape has recorded 15 confirmed cases, while 3 are in Gauteng and 1 in KwaZulu-Natal. 13 of the cases were recorded between 13 August and yesterday, suggesting rapid local transmission. The health department says the patients are aged between 23 and 50, with 18 men and 1 woman. MPOX is mainly spread through close physical contact with an infected person or contaminated materials such as bedding, clothing and towels. The department says anyone with symptoms, particularly after close contact with a confirmed or suspected case, should seek medical attention and avoid close contact with others. Department of Health spokesperson Foster Mohale.
12: Members of the public are reminded of MPOX symptoms, which include fever, headache, muscle ache, back pain, fatigue, rash or skin lesion, which may appear either on the face, hands, feet, genitals, or other body parts.
1: And local performers and artists are set to benefit from a new public stage as construction gets underway on a memorial park honoring Archbishop Desmond Tutu. Cape Town Mayor Jordan E. Lewis says the renamed Tutu Memorial Park in Lupin Crescent in Milnerton will include an amphitheatre for community performances. Taking a look at today's weather temperatures, a high of 20 is forecast for the Mother City, 21 for Clan William and 17 for Oudtshoorn. The top story at this hour, several community organizations will gather across Cape Town today to honor the memory of 9 women whose bodies were found dumped in Ekurhuleni.
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0: It's Samba with Potential on KFM Mornings. 10 minutes after 8 o'clock. We've got a vinyl mix coming up. DJ Outlaw is here. And I'm inspired from the vinyl classic win yesterday, Born Slippy. Mm-hmm.
1: So we're going to the Jewel.
0: We're going to that era. Absolutely right.
2: Nostalgic Jewel.
0: Yeah. The rave era. It's coming up next.
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7: 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In your traffic this morning on the N2 incoming, there's a crash in the right lane after the R300. You can expect some delays from Muway. Muway, a crash on the link to the N2 incoming. And in Strandfontein, another accident at the intersection on Eisleben and Baden-Powell Drive. Greenpoint, an accident on High Level and Hill Street. The lane is obstructed in the direction of Seapoint. On Solari's Pass, direction Grabow, a truck broken down in the left lane on the Horseshoe Bend. And then the Huguenot Tunnel has been reopened for heavy motor vehicles and vehicles with trailers and caravans. Chapman's Peak Drive, however, still closed due to high winds and traffic lights still out in Mitchell's Plain, Tafelsig at Swartklip Road and Spine Road, as well as in Lentegeer at AZ Berman Drive and Sesame Street. I'll have more traffic in 10 minutes. The OUTsurance pointsman can't help you remember where you left your house keys, but they do help to keep the traffic moving so that you can be on time for that meeting. 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

0: Five, four, three, two, one, zero.
1: Come on, jump on the fun train to the weekend. It's Friday. Yes.
2: Come on, weekend.
3: Let's go.
1: Okay, we're going to hit it very hard. We're going to the rave era. Are you ready?
2: Let me get my sweat towel.
1: Your Adidas track pants.

0: Yo, I was there. I was there. Were you there?
1: Oh, you flung us around the room.
2: DJ Aslo.
1: What are we supposed to do now?
0: To be honest, it's a bit of a blur. I can't recall all the memories from that time.
2: But how good?
0: It was that good. Was it good for you?
3: Darren, what a mix. I'm sitting in my car. My speakers are about to blow. And I've got goosebumps from top to toe.
4: Yes, somebody. Joel Rocky in my car. Whoop, whoop.
5: Yes, man. Love it. Rapper. Just what I needed for this Friday.
3: Yes, come on. Woo, what a mix.
0: And our parents used to say, it all sounds like the same tune. Remember, did they tell you that?
1: No, stop.
0: Well, it seems like the same song that was playing for an hour. We can identify each one.
1: It's a feeling, Mom.
0: Yeah.
2: See, our parents, they weren't listening closely enough.
1: Yeah, it's an energy, okay?
0: Yeah. And there's not even any lyrics. Like, who wrote this garbage?
2: It's a vibe, Mom.
0: Yeah. What a time, hey? The rave era. That was your mix today, courtesy of DJ Outlaw. We have got news and sports coming up next.
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2: Let's take a look at your traffic this morning. On the N2 incoming, a crash in the right lane after the R300. You can expect some delays from Muway. In Strandfontein, there's a crash at the intersection of Eisleben and Baden-Powell Drive. In Greenpoint, a crash on High Level and Hill Street. And then the lane obstructing is the direction of Sea Point. Solaris Pass, direction Grabo, a truck broken down in the left lane on the Horseshoe Bend. And then Chapman's Peak Drive remains remains closed due to high winds. The Huguenot Tunnel, however, has been reopened for heavy motor vehicles and vehicles with trailers and caravans. And traffic lights still out in Mitchell's Plain at Tafelsig, at Swartklip Road and Spine Road, as well as in Lentegeer at AZ Berman Drive and Sesame Street. More traffic in 10 minutes.
16: Goeiemôre. 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
17: And we all know how much obvious joy and delight Archbishop Tutu took in the joy of children.
16: Volgens Lewis sal die tuin in Milnerton ook kunswerk insluit wat die jeug oor Tutu se lewe en nalatenskap sal inlig. 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
1: In cricket news, Mianne Smit struck 102 off just 59 balls, her maiden T20 century, to help the Proteas women beat Zimbabwe by 80 runs in the fourth T20 to take a 4-0 series lead. It was an impressive performance from the South Africans with the bat. They batted first and got a total of 205 for 4 in their 20 overs, and it was a battle for Zimbabwe in that chase, only managing to get 125 for 5 in their 20 overs. Moving on now to the men's game, where India beat Afghanistan by 127 runs in the third T20 in Delhi. England beat Sri Lanka by 6 wickets in the second T20 in Cardiff. There is some cricket to look forward to this morning at 9:30. It's the second ODI in Harare between Zimbabwe and Australia. Moving on now to some football news, where Bafana Bafana coach Bitsomo Simane announced his final squad for the upcoming AFCON qualifiers against Guinea and Eritrea. He has largely selected players who played in the FIFA World Cup in North America. Mamelodi Sundowns captain Ronwen Williams is still a first-choice goalkeeper. For a full rundown of that squad, you can go to ewn.co.za. And it has been a dream start to the season for Orlando Pirates. They continued their unbeaten run as they got a clinical 2-0 win over Durban City last night in the SA Premiership. And 17-year-old Floyd Samba enjoyed a wonderful start to his Manchester City career as he debuted scoring twice in a 5-0 thrashing of Norwich to set up a League Cup last 16 meeting against Brighton. And finally, some winners in the UEFA Europa League last night. Besiktas winning 4-1 against Marseille. There were also victories for Union as well as Juventus. More at ewn.co.za.
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18: 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Andrew is as the best laugh.

0: I'm out of love. It's Anastasia here on KFM Mornings. Sorry, I've just come running in from the other studio.
1: Mm-hmm.
0: Today I'm bringing a song in the vinyl classic.
1: Sure, you're running for vinyl classic.
0: I can guarantee you, you've never even heard of the band before. You've never heard the song. You've never heard of the band. But I just want you to trust me.
1: So nice when you've won the week on a Thursday. Hey? You can take chances.
2: go running.
1: Yeah.
2: Do high rocks. Mm. Come to studio. Tell us about your song. Long stories. Hey?
1: Okay, yeah. We play. Okay.
0: Well, listen, it's Friday. We're nearly there. Uh-huh. We're nearly there. All right. We've got a couple things to do before we get to that, though. So you've got a few minutes, Sherlyn.
1: Okay. I've got
0: for
1: my
0: what
1: song.
0: It's worth.
1: I've got my song. It's Friday. I just want to have a good time.
0: Go out swinging. Mm. Exactly. All right. It is KFM Mornings. It is 8:45.
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12: Let's take a final look at your traffic this morning. On Philip Khosana Drive incoming, a vehicle broken down in the left lane after Upper Roodeblom Road. N1 outgoing, a crash where a vehicle overturned under Durban Road Bridge, and the right and centre lanes are still obstructed. Traffic also slowing down at Mike Pienaar Boulevard this morning. And on the N2 incoming, a crash after the R300. The vehicles are on the left shoulder. More delays to be expected there. And in Greenpoint, an accident on High Level and Hill Street. The lane is obstructed in the direction of Sea Point. And Musenberg, a crash involving a pedestrian and a motorcyclist on Main Road and Albert Road. If I missed anything, please WhatsApp Tash on 082-945-0940.
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1: You may proceed. Yo, I've said that this entire year. You go first.
0: You've said,
1: you winner, you.
0: You are so chivalrous. So chivalrous. After you. So here we go. This is a band that you've... I'd be very surprised if you've ever heard of this band. And I don't think you've ever heard this song. Mm-hmm. So this is an Australian band. This is one of my... that I have, you know, when you, you know, like pre-Metallica blowing up. Metallica had this huge fan base. And then they blew up, like nobody knew them, the underground. They blew up, Enter Sandman comes out. And then their old fan base said, oh, you guys have gone commercial, we're leaving you now. But they got 100 million new fans from having like 50,000. So these guys haven't broken yet. But they're old, they've probably passed their time. But there was, I love them. I really did. Have you heard of a band called The Sick Puppies?
1: Never in my life.
2: You sick puppy.
0: This is in my private playlist. We're like, these are my tunes.
2: Okay.
0: And in a part of you never wants it to actually go commercial. It's just for you. But this is a great song. And it's called Maybe.

0: I hope that's not the first and last time you're going to hear it, and that's all you're going to hear of it. Mm-hmm. I urge you to trust Simo. Vote it in. You'll love it. You'll add it to your Spotify playlist later on today. Just trust me.
1: Do you know RuPaul's Drag Race?
0: Yeah.
1: Have you ever watched it?
0: No.
1: You should.
0: Is it an actual running race?
1: No, man. It's a drag race.
0: No, I know it's a drag. I'm not thinking drag cars. I know drag queens.
1: Oh, you like drag queens.
0: Drag queens, yes. Yes. She had a song.
1: She's got many songs. Mm-hmm. You, of course, are talking about RuPaul.
0: Yeah.
1: RuPaul also has this phrase when you are eliminated from the competition. Sashay away. But because it's Friday, I want to socky away into the weekend.
0: Oh, yeah. Baby. Come on, Elmo. Baby chocolates. I like it.
1: Some socky on a Friday. Gerard Steyn. I can't win, but maybe I can leave with some dignity on a Friday.
0: You see, now I'm voting for you, and I'll listen to mine on the way home.
1: Yeah, I'm okay with that. So, Gerard Steyn for the win. Let's go down with a treffer.
0: Ah. That's an absolute banger.
2: Ooh.
0: What do you want, Western Cape? 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
0: I'm going to be presumptuous here and I'm going to say well done, Sherlyn.
1: The way the Western Cape and Cape Townians love you, Darren, when it comes to this game, it could also just be the Darren show again.
2: I vote for Darren.
0: That's what
2: Darren!
0: You think. And if that's what makes you sleep at night, well, then have that. But people pick the song that they prefer.
1: What did the people want today?
12: Sherlyn for the win, please.
13: 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Sherlyn.
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17: 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Darren.
18: Sherlyn for the win, baby chocolates.
1: Thank See. You, Western Cape.
0: Eat your words,
1: I love
0: Sherlyn.
1: You guys.
0: Just
1: love your music. Taste.
0: Mm-hmm.
1: Let's
0: there you go. This is a great song. Actually, perfect song to end an incredible week here on KFM Mornings. Baby at life. Gerard Steyn all across the Western Cape.

0: Thank you very much for that, Sherlyn Barnes. That was fantastic.
1: It was my pleasure.
0: Gerard Stein, baby chocolates.
1: Thank you, Gerard.
2: That's how we end the week.
0: That's right.
1: Have a happy weekend, everybody.
0: Yeah. Your best day this weekend is going to be Sunday. It's going to be the warmest with the least amount of wind. Today is lekker. It's looking all right. Tomorrow it will be much the same as today, but it's going to be a little cooler. Have yourself a fantastic weekend. We'll see you Monday at 6.
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4: Good morning, I'm Vanya Kluter-Collison. Anti-apartheid activist Mampela Rampele has linked the latest wave of femicide to generational trauma rooted in apartheid. She made the comments at the sod turning ceremony for the Tutu Memorial Park in Milnerton in response to the recent discovery of the bodies of 9 women in Ekurhuleni. Rampele says men who abuse and kill women are a product of the apartheid system, which stripped African families of their land and forced many men to live in what she described as humiliating migrant labor hostels. She added that many of South Africa's social ills stem from the absence of fathers in families, often because they had died or were separated from their children.
5: The wounds we are carrying are poisonous wounds. We need to acknowledge them, and we need to work together to heal. And there's nothing as healing as holding hands in a circle and acknowledging that we are one people.
4: Rampele adds that Ubuntu is the greatest protection that can be offered to women. Meanwhile, a 14-year-old boy accused of murdering a young girl has been rearrested and is expected to appear in the Blue Downs Magistrates Court today. Octavia Swartz reported missing on Sunday afternoon. The 10-year-old's body was found at a farm outside Kraaifontein on Monday, not far from where she lived. South Africa has recorded a rapid rise in Mpox cases, with 18 confirmed infections and one probable case. The Western Cape has recorded 15 confirmed cases, while 3 are in Gauteng and 1 in KwaZulu-Natal. Department of Health spokesperson Foster Mohale.
6: Members of the public are reminded of Mpox symptoms, which include fever, headache, muscle ache, back pain, fatigue, rash or skin lesion, which may appear either on the face, hands, feet, genitals, or other body parts.
4: And online daters are being warned not to move conversations with strangers onto private messaging platforms too quickly. The warning follows the recent extradition of 6 Nigerian nationals linked to an alleged romance scam that defrauded more than 100 women for over 100 million rand. The alleged leaders of the notorious criminal operation Black Axe appeared in a U.S. court this week following their extradition from Cape Town. Taking a look at today's weather temperatures, a high of 20 is forecast for the mother city, 17 for Oudtshoorn, 18 for Grabouw, and 21 for Clan William. The top story at this hour, anti-apartheid activist Mampela Rampele has linked the latest wave of femicide to generational trauma rooted in apartheid.
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1: Whoa, yeah.
0: And the only thing that we're working on is your funny bone. 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

0: It's Olivia Rodrigo and Drop Dead on KFM 94.5. This is KFM. Yo, and it is a Friday morning, and are we very, very excited for it? Who could have imagined that breakfast KFM mornings would end the show with Gerard Stein? Kanye no meer. But I think we absolutely needed it. My name is Tracy Lang. We are going to have a lekker time together. Welcome to the show.
1: Morning, Trace, and happy Friday. Let's take a look at your traffic on the N1 outgoing. There's an accident where a vehicle overturned under Durban Bridge, and the vehicle has been moved to the left shoulder. Traffic is slowing down at Mike Pinar Boulevard. And then on Philip Khasona Drive, incoming, there is a vehicle broken down in the left lane after Upper Rudebloem Road. And on the N2 incoming, there's an accident after the R300. The vehicles are on the left shoulder. And on Solari's Pass direction, Grabo, there is a truck broken down in the left lane on the Horseshoe Bend. And then Chapman's Peak remains closed due to high winds. And then faulty traffic lights in Mitchell's Plain, Tafelsig at Swartklip Road and Spine Road. And Lentegeer at AZ Berman Drive and Sesame Street. If there's anything else we've missed, send me a WhatsApp on 082-945-0940. I'm Tashvi with your traffic.

0: a great collaboration. Sam Smith, Normani, and Dancing with a Stranger. And this is KFM 94.5. I am Tracy Lang. And let's not forget, it is still Flow Joke Friday. So get your jokes through to me on 082-945-0940. So I got this one from my uncle, actually. Three young boys were approached by the pastor, and the pastor says to him, "Hello, young men. Can you just tell me where is Checkers?" So anyway, they give the pastor the directions, and he says, "Thank you," and off he goes. And one young boy turns to the other one and says, "Oh, this is very concerning. He's supposed to lead us to heaven, but he doesn't even know where Checkers is."
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0: Let's take a look at your traffic on the N1 outgoing. There's an accident where a vehicle overturned under Durban Road Bridge. The vehicle is in the left shoulder. You can expect delays. And then on Strand Main Road, there is an accident under the N2 bridge.
13: And on Solari's Pass, the direction of Grabeau, there's a truck broken down in the left lane on the Horseshoe Bend. And then Chapman's Peak Drive remains closed due to high winds. And then faulty traffic lights in Claremont and Doncaster Road and Punters Way, as well in, as in Mitchell's Plain, Tafelzich at Swartklip Road and Spine Road, and in Lentegeer at AZ Berman Drive and Sesame Street. If there's anything else, send me a WhatsApp on 082-945-0940. I'm Tashvi with your traffic.
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0: It is Ben Rodriguez and Tell Me How. This is KFM 94.5. I'm Tracy Lang. Flow Joke Friday is here. So I got this one from Veronica. So I say hi. So die dominee vra vanoggend tydens nagmaal, wie is oorgeslaan met die beker? Toe staan al die All Blacks op.
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0: It is the Scissor Sisters and I Don't Feel Like Dancing. It is KFM 94.5 with me, Tracy Lang. Thank you for all the flow jokes still coming through. I'm absolutely loving it. I'll share more of those jokes during the course of the show. But for the office anthems this morning, I thought our theme should just be, let's bring the weekend vibes a little bit closer. Any song that gives you that lekker Friday and weekend feel, send that to me in a voice note, please, and we will play it from 10 past 10. That number, 082-945-0940.
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0: 94.5 with me, Tracy Lang. Now listen, Tracy Lang cares, the TLC party. 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
0: Let's take a look at your traffic on the N1 outgoing. There's a truck broken down in the left lane at Platterkloof Road, and Chapman Speak Drive is closed due to high winds. And then faulty traffic lights in Claremont at Doncaster Road and Punters Way. In Mitchell's Plain, Tafelsig at Swartklip Road and Spine Road, as well as in Lantegeer at AZ Berman Drive and Sesame Street. If there's anything else, send me a WhatsApp on 082-945-0940. 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

0: That was so, so good. But now, coming up right here on KFM 94.5, if you guessed that the Capitec credit card mystery destination was Singapore by sending the keyword Capitec to 0829450940 and you followed the prompts, then there's a great possibility that I could call you in the next 10 minutes with up to 10,000 Rand in cash. 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
10: Goeiemôre, ex Vanya Klute Collison. Polisie ondersoek 'n beweerde bende-verwante moord by die Bontewal treinstasie. Die incident het gister plaasgevind, die polisie se Wesley Twig.
11: The circumstances surrounding the shooting incident on Thursday afternoon, 17 September, at about 5 at Bontewal train station, Beaufort Circle, where a 23-year-old male was shot and fatally wounded, are under investigation. Elsie's River Police responded to a complaint of a shooting, and upon arrival on the scene, they found the victim with a gunshot wound to his head.
10: Soos die nasie rou en antwoorde eis oor die dood van 9 vroue in Ekurhuleni, word landwye betogings deur gemeenskappe en burgerlike organisasies gereël. 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
1: 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Now, over the last couple of days, we've shared a very interesting mystery destination, a Capitec credit card mystery destination, and you needed to take a guess. You needed to send all your guesses and you needed to make sure that you send that with the keyword Capitec to 082-945-0940. Nicole from Panorama, how are you today?
2: I'm very well, yourself?
1: I am excellent, thank you. Tell me, has your week been good?
2: Yes, it's been pretty good. My husband works at sea and he got home this week, so we're very happy at the moment.
1: Oh, I can imagine. Okay, I love that you're saying we are very happy at the moment. That is very exciting. So you've got a busy weekend on the cards. Let's see if we can make the week even better. Can I try?
2: Yes, please. Go ahead.
1: Okay. Tell me, Nicole, what was the Capitec credit card mystery destination for this week?
2: My favorite? Singapore.
1: Okay, why would you say your favorite? Have you been?
2: I have been before, and it's probably one of my favorite destinations in the world so far.
1: Listen, I can understand it completely. I haven't been to Singapore, but just came from Japan, and I am in love. I'm in love with that part of the world. And you know what, Nicole? I can already tell you that you have now, just for guessing that correctly, you've just won yourself 5,000 Rand in cash.
2: Oh my goodness. That's so awesome. That's amazing.
1: Is,
2: thank you so much. That's
1: okay, but
2: so
1: I'm not done yet. I'm not done yet. I want to see if I can make it even better. I really hope that I can.
2: Oh gosh.
1: Are you a Capitec card holder?
2: No, I'm not.
1: I was
2: saying I need to actually get a Capitec credit card. so maybe get them to call me.
1: Yes. You see, I like that. You're someone asking for it. You're on air. Very smart. Very smart. Because if you had been, I would have given you another 5,000 Rand in cash.
2: Oh, my goodness.
1: But listen, you've just won 5,000 Rand thanks to the Capitec credit card. Congratulations.
2: Oh, my goodness. Thank you so much. That's amazing.
1: You are most, most welcome. Go and enjoy that. Keep spoiling your husband as well. Have a good weekend.
2: And you too. I will. Thank you.
1: You are most welcome. There you go. It's the Capitec credit card, the best credit card to travel with on KFM 94.5. Now, you need to keep swiping your Capitec credit card for 5,000 Rand or more until 31 October because every swipe brings you closer to winning a trip of a lifetime to Singapore.
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0: This is KFM 94.5. Now, we often hear that young South Africans are being told that they need experience to get a job. But how do they gain that experience if nobody gives them the opportunity? Now, a group of Tshwane University of Technology students is currently putting its skills to the test in the Sasol Solar Challenge, driving a solar-powered car that they designed and built roughly 2,500 kilometers from Sasolburg to Cape Town. Now, along for the journey are Ford engineers offering hands-on mentorship as the students tackle real problems under real pressure. One of those engineers is chatting to me right now, Marco Fenton. So tell me about the Sun Chaser IV and what these young engineers are attempting to achieve on this journey.
1: Well, look, it's a remarkable bit of engineering, to be honest. They've designed and developed and tested, and now put this thing through the journey of, from all the way from Sasolburg to Paarl and on to Franschhoek, where they finished yesterday, and finished, leading the pack of even some international teams that joined for the journey. But yes, it's a remarkable bit of engineering, and they drove all the way from Sasolburg down to the Cape using solar power alone.
0: I know, that is what is so incredible. Now, here's the thing. Ford has decided not to just simply fund the team. You are all working alongside the students on the road, so many engineers. What does this kind of practical mentorship give them that they probably won't gain in a classroom?
1: Look, like you've just said now, right, there's a lot that they gain from their tertiary education. But putting that to the test now, developing and designing something is one element of it. But actually making it work and keeping it working along the road, with varying weather conditions, road conditions, the stresses of trying to, get to from point A to point B, is something where, that's where we step in, as mentors, that it's something that we're used to in our everyday environment, making sure that we keep production lines running. And using problem-solving skills, et cetera, to do that. And we've been, very helpful towards the teams in that regard, keeping them calm, asking them questions, as they problem-solve, helping them through their problem-solving to make sure that they can keep the cars on the road and perform at their best.
0: I love the sound of that. Now, one last question. I touched on this in my intro. I said we often hear that young people need experience before they can get a job. Do you think South African companies need to take greater responsibility for helping graduates bridge that gap?
1: Oh, definitely, there's an opportunity for that. I mean, companies, they want people who are experienced, and that's where they want to start the employment journey. However, there's a great responsibility for companies, to open up their doors to internships, VAC work, graduate programs, et cetera, to help springboard students that, have all the tertiary education, but don't quite have the application thereof just yet and the experience that the companies are after.
0: I love that, Marco. Thank you very much for your time this morning. Marco chatting to us about the Sasol Solar Challenge that is currently taking place. Students traveling all the way from Sasolburg to Cape Town in a solar-powered car that they designed and built. It's just incredible. This is KFM.

0: good. This is KFM 94.5 on a very lekker Friday morning. My name is Tracy Lang and it is still Flow Joke Friday. I got this one from Willie. Willie said, Juffrou vra, wil die graad 1 se godsdienstkennis toets. 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
0: Let's take a final look at your roads on the N1 outgoing. There's a truck broken down in the left lane at Platterkloof Road. Traffic is slow from the N7. And in Croydon, there's an accident on Old Foray Road and Old Main Road. And then Chapman's Peak Drive has been reopened. And then faulty traffic lights in Claremont and Doncaster Road and Punter's Way. In Mitchell's Plain, Tafelsig at Swartklip Road and Spine Road. And at Lentegier at AZ Berman Drive and Sesame Street. If there's anything else, send us a WhatsApp on 082-945-0940. I'm Tash V with your traffic. Can I focus? Keeping you.

0: this is how we do it. Yes, how do we make sure that you take advantage of the weekend that is on the cards? Well, we get Tash V to spill the tea on everything happening this coming weekend. Tash V, we've got a busy weekend on the cards.
1: We do indeed. And it's always the most difficult thing for me to choose because there is so much happening in Cape Town always. And then I have to decide what I'm going to speak about. But yes, there is lots happening this weekend. And we're kicking it off with Earth Dance. It's happening from today until Sunday at Kromrivier Farm near Riviersonder End. And it's 3 days of music, dancing, art workshops and good vibes with everything from psych dance to techno to drum and bass. And one really special moment is happening at 1 a.m. on Sunday morning when Earth Dance Cape Town joins people around the world for a global prayer for peace. So if festival life is your thing, pack the tent and get ready to go dance for a good cause. And then closer to home, the night run to honor nurses is taking place along the Mullie Point Promenade. And that is starting at the Lighthouse. And it's a 7 kilometer evening fun run with a distance representing the 7 to 7 shifts that many nurses work. And it's open to runners, walkers, joggers of all fitness levels. And the money raised goes towards nursing bursaries and supporting student nurses. And you'll just need some bright colors and a headlamp because this one literally lights up the prom. And then if you've got the whole family looking for a bit of Friday night entertainment, why don't you head to the V&A Waterfront tonight for the Family Silent Disco. There's going to be several DJs and it's going to be so awesome. There's also a supervised kids activation happening too. And basically everyone gets their own soundtrack while dancing together. And yes, you will look slightly ridiculous dancing to music that nobody else can hear, but that is half the fun. And then finally, there's something happening across Cape Town that goes beyond entertainment. And communities and running groups are coming together this weekend for various gender-based violence and femicide awareness initiatives and creating spaces for solidarity, remembrance, and support for women affected by violence. So if you'd like to take part, I would suggest go and check out what's on in Cape Town, either their website or their Instagram. They've gathered information on upcoming events and awareness initiatives, and all those details will be there. So go and check it out before heading out. And whatever you decide to get up to this weekend, there is plenty going around for Cape Town. And that is a wrap on your Tea Time with Tracy and Tash. I will be with you again tomorrow from 6 to 9 p.m. But until then, have a beautiful and safe one.

0: Westlife just wants to swear it again. This is KFM 94.5 and Cape Town. It is time for us to rise, remember and run. 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
10: Good morning, I'm Vanya Kluter-Collison, Chairperson of the Public Services Commission. Professor Samadoda Fikeni is on the stand at the Madlanga Inquiry. The PSC is the only Chapter 10 institution which sets out principles for public administration. Then police are investigating a suspected gang-related murder at Bontheville train station. The incident happened yesterday. As the nation mourns and demands answers over the deaths of 9 women in Ekurhuleni, civil society and communities are mobilizing countrywide, staging demonstrations to voice their strong condemnation. And local performers and artists are set to benefit from a new public stage as construction gets underway on a memorial park honoring Archbishop Desmond Tutu. Cape Town Mayor Jordan Ed Lewis says the rename named Tutu Memorial Park in Lupin Crescent in Milnerton will include an amphitheatre for community performances. Taking a look at today's weather temperatures, a high of 20 is forecast for the Mother City, 21 for Clan William and 17 for Oudtshoorn, the top story at this hour. Chairperson of the Public Services Commission, Professor Samadoda Fikeni, is on the stand at the Madlanga inquiry.
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0: Oh, it's the song we cannot wait to start playing when summer appears. This is KFM 94.5, but it's time for me, Tracy Lang, to say goodbye. It has been wonderful being in your company. We do it again from Monday, 9 to 12. I hope you have a fantastic, warm and a safe weekend. Up next is Evie Inglis. Have a lekker one.
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1: 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Inglis.
3: It is a Friday and the weather is good. So what is not to be happy about? Welcome to it. My name is E.B. Inglis, your lunch buddy, up until 3 o'clock this afternoon. I think the only downer would be that it's still a whole week to go until payday. Unless you get paid on the very last working day of the month, then it's even longer. So we're going to try and focus on the positive, okay? The positive is that you are here, I am here, we are together. This is KFM Lunch and you're just going to get positive Friday music vibes all afternoon long. Plus, of course, Friday Fast Track, eScreen, and the final opportunity to win two tickets to go and see Kenny Lattimore this Sunday. But let's see what's happening in the traffic. Not too much other than traffic lights faulty this afternoon in Claremont at Doncaster Road and Punters Way in Mitchell's Plain, Tafelsig at Swartklip and Spine Roads, and in Lentegier at AZ Berman Drive and Sesame Street. Anything else? 082-945-0940. And I'm just happy that you are not here for someone else.

And Mr. Boombastic on KFM 94.5 and Lunch with me, EB Inglis. And that's how you feel, right? That's how you feel at the end of the week, especially on a Friday. You're feeling boombastic because the whole week you were feeling fraught, you were feeling manless, you were feeling like this week could really be over. And now that we got to Friday, now you've got that energy, now you've got that confidence, you're really feeling boombastic. And that's why we're going to keep the Friday vibes going with Mikasa and Turn You On KFM Lunch.

0: Steven Sanchez and Sweet Love on KFM Lunch. It's almost 12:30 with news on the way. And then a song that was just last week's Friday Fast Track. And because of your overwhelming response on the WhatsApp line, it is already a permanent fixture on the KFM 94.5 playlist. Miley with Bass Persuades is on the way. 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And then we get into this week's Friday Fast Track.
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15: Goeiemiddag, ek is Eloise Pretorius. 'N Ondersoek is geloods na die dood van 'n 46-jarige Kapenaar op Tafelberg. Wayne Barnard het woensdagoggend met sy vrou kontak gemaak. Daarna was hy onbereikbaar. Polisiewoordvoerder FC van Wyk.
16: While it is believed that the body located and recovered is that of the 46-year-old missing male who went missing on Wednesday, formal identification by family is in progress in cooperation with police. An inquest was registered and a postmortem will be conducted to determine the cause of death.
15: Polisie in die Weskaap vra dat persone met inligting oor 'n skietery in Bontejuwel na vore kom. Woordvoerder Wesley Twigg sê die voorval het gister by die plaaslike treinstasie plaasgevind.
17: The circumstances surrounding a shooting incident on Thursday afternoon 17 September at about 5 at Bontejuwel train station Beaufort Circle, where a 23-year-old male was shot and fatally wounded, are under investigation. Elsie's River Police responded to a complaint of a shooting, and upon arrival on the scene, they found the victim with a gunshot wound to his head.
15: En uitvoerende kunstenaars kan uitsien na 'n nuwe openbare verhoog. 'N Gedenkpark ter ere van aartsbiskop Desmond Tutu word op die oomblik ontwikkel in Milnerton. En dis waar mense oud en jonkel verhoog passie kan kom uitleef. Die burgemeester in Kaapstad, Jordan Lewis.
18: And we all know how much obvious joy and delight Archbishop Tutu took in the joy of children.
15: Wat jou Vrydag voorspelling betref, staan sake so, matige toestande word verwag. In die Suid-Kaap sal dit gedeeltelik bewolk wees. George 17, Hermanus 18, Stellenbosch 19 en 'n maksimum van 20 grade in Kaapstad. 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'N Ondersoek is geloods na die dood van 'n 46-jarige Kapenaar op Tafelberg.
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0: Goldfish and soundtracks and comebacks on KFM Lunch. 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I say that because if you are a leave specialist, you would have known that the public holiday, Heritage Day, the 24th of September, is coming up next Thursday. So which means if you were a leave specialist, you would have put in leave for the Friday so that you can have a liquor long weekend and maybe even planned a road trip. 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
0: And I mentioned that it is a duo that always gives you feel-good vibes, and I think this is perfect for a Friday. I'm talking about Nico and Vin's Let's Rewind. That is your Friday Fast Track for this week. If you don't know what the Friday Fast Track is all about, it is sort of like a new-ish, I wouldn't say brand new, but new-ish songs that I like to propose to you every single Friday, and then hopefully, if you feel it and you let us know on the WhatsApp line, then it could be a more permanent fixture on the KFM 94.5 playlist. This one was already a future beat on the KFM Top 40 with Carl Wastey, which you can catch every single Saturday between 10 a.m. and 2 p.m. right here on KFM 94.5. Now, Nico and Vince, Let's Rewind, the Norwegian duo, dropped this feel-good song a little over a month ago. That's why I say new-ish. And I'm sure you'd be able to relate to the message of the song. It speaks about how we all experience a wave of nostalgia every now and then, a moment where we remember simpler and stress-free times in our lives, especially in our childhood. Even if you've had a rough childhood, there might have been moments within your childhood that you savored, that where you felt good, where you felt safe. And this speaks to that. And they achieve this by interpolating the melody of UB40's Red Red Wine. So you have that familiarity in the melody, but over an Afrobeat soundtrack. And the music video also features rehearsal footage and clips of the pair working on the song in studio and playing it for their families, especially their children as well, which adds to the feel-good nature of the song. It also features footage of them, Nico and Vince, when they were much younger, and their love for music and where it was born. It's actually amazing to see, heartwarming. You can't help but look at it and then have a wave of nostalgia over your own life as well. So that is the Friday Fast Track for this week. Let's Rewind from Nico and Vince. Let us know what you think on the WhatsApp line 082-945-0940.

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1: Okay, I like what I'm seeing on the WhatsApp line, because even though some people might have an issue with like interpolating or borrowing from old songs in terms of like melody or sampling or interpolation or all of that kind of thing, it seems like you could be down for this one, even though they incorporate that melody of Red Red Wine, but the message is so positive as well. So keep those coming through on the WhatsApp line, 0829450940, for our Friday Fast Track this week. Nico and Vince, and let's rewind.
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0: I'm just throwing the signs out there for you. You know, earlier on it was soundtracks and comebacks telling you how you can download the Prime Media Plus app to accompany your drive, especially if you're planning on maybe taking a road trip next weekend for the semi-long weekend. And now I'm putting the signs out there again, you know, Craig Lucas and Joyride. I'm just subliminally just sending you these messages telling you take Friday off next week and take that road trip and spend some time with your loved ones over that semi-long weekend. Either way, whatever you are doing, I hope that you are choosing KFM 94.5. Let's check in on your traffic, shall we? So nothing new other than those traffic lights that are still faulty. Those traffic lights in Claremont at Doncaster Road and Punters Way, and then in Mitchell's Plain, Tafelsig at Swartklip Road and Spine Road, and in Lentegier at AZ Berman Drive and Sesame Street. But if you do see anything else, 082-945-0940. Coming up next, Zara Larsson, Daft Punk and Pharrell Williams and Kenya Grace, all next on KFM Lunch. The music goes on.
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Kenya Grace and Strangers on KFM Lunch. I'm looking outside, and yes, the wind is pumping a little bit here and there, but most of all, it's a liquor day. It's such a liquor day. And who has list to work today, right? Yeah, I know what you're thinking. It's okay to admit that you don't have list to work today. It's a Friday, and hopefully your boss feels the same, and he's also relaxed, or she's also relaxed, and they don't, you know, they're not putting too much pressure on you, and everybody's just relaxed and chilled, and you can't wait for clock out time. He might even be, or she might even be real nice today and say, you know what? Normally you guys knock off at 4 o'clock, half past 4 or 5 o'clock. You know what? 3 o'clock. It's aight. You can go enjoy your weekend. I'm just trying to put out positive vibes there, because I'll tell you a quick story. That's what we used to do with our accounting teacher back in the day. I was at Settlers High, and our accounting teacher and home class teacher was a Miss Hines. One of the best accounting teachers out there, right? But also very, very strict, okay? And all about discipline, right? But there were some days where she would just go off on a tangent and just like chat to us the entire class. And everybody could sense when those days were. And then we would whisper to each other like, keep asking questions, keep her talking. Because then you would end up talking the entire period and then not do any work. And then, but you know what? Afterwards, I was thinking like, this woman is one of the smartest women I've ever known. Okay. I think she's just worked so far ahead with us on certain days that she feels like, you know what? Today, I'm going to allow you guys to just chat and relax and chill. And then some days, just when you think, you know, we're getting through this entire period without working, then just before the bell rings for the next period, she's like, oh, by the way, before you guys go, here's your homework for today. We almost got away with it. But back to the music we go. Here's Olivia Rodrigo now on KFM Lunch. All right.

0: You knew I wasn't going to let the Friday go without some R&B. You know I'm an R&B guy, Brandy. I want to be down on KFM Lunch. It's almost 1:30. News coming up in just a bit, plus Justin Timberlake and Jess Glynn. And then all my top picks to watch this weekend in the East Green.
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16: Good afternoon, I'm Eloise Pretorius. Scientists and conservationists are calling for a complete halt to sardine fishing following a mass die-off linked to a herpes virus outbreak. The Department of Forestry, Fisheries and the Environment has restricted catches until the 2nd of October. But organisations including World Wildlife Fund, South Africa and BirdLife SA say the measures don't go far enough. Marine specialist Craig Smith.
17: It's a forage fish for many top predators, and if it is severe, it could have serious knock-on implications for top predators like African penguins, which is critically endangered.
16: Three houses have been wiped out by mudslides in Durban as heavy rains continue to batter parts of the city. Municipality spokesperson Senzelwa Mzila.
18: Our teams have cleared the site while providing immediate humanitarian relief to the affected families. In addition, our technical teams have opened the Isipingo estuary mouth to mitigate flood risks in surrounding areas. We urge all residents to remain extremely cautious.
16: And local performers and artists are set to benefit from a new public stage as construction gets underway on a memorial park honouring Archbishop Desmond Tutu. Cape Town Mayor Dornia Lewis says the renamed Tutu Memorial Park in Lupin Crescent in Milnerton will include an amphitheatre for community performances.
19: And we all know how much obvious joy and delight Archbishop Tutu took in the joy of joy.
16: Now taking a look at your Friday forecast. Partly cloudy and mild conditions are expected in the province. Hermanus 18, Cape Town, Paarl 20, Langebaan 22, with an expected high of 24 degrees in Clanwilliam. Your top story this hour, scientists warn the mass sardine die-offs along the country's coastline could have severe knock-on effects for marine ecosystems.
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0: Yes, yes, yes, yes. I know, I know. It is the Jet 2 holiday song. And once again, I'm putting out those vibes. Subliminal messages that you should be taking advantage of a long weekend next weekend. I'm telling you now, if you haven't done so already, put in leave for next Friday. Plus, it's payday as well. So it's going to be a liquor weekend. Jess Glynn and Hold My Hand on KFM Lunch. I'm going to hold your hand when I say this. I've got some liquor, liquor recommendations as to what you can watch this weekend in the East Green next.
1: Hey, Brian, what's today's workout, buddy?
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0: Here is some of what to watch on your favorite streaming platform and at the cinema this weekend. First up on Netflix, there is Monster, the Lizzie Borden story, which is the fourth season of the American biographical crime drama anthology television series. That's a mouthful. Now, this season centers on murder suspect Lizzie Borden, who was tried for the 1892 axe murders of her father and stepmother. Then there's also the comedy Best of the Best. Two childhood besties join UCLA's competitive massive Bollywood fusion dance team, only to find the road to the US championships is fiercer than they imagined. On Prime Video, the Reacher spin-off series called Neely, Francis Neely is a private investigator in Chicago and former military protege of Jack Reacher in the Army's 110th Special Investigations Unit. When she learns that a beloved friend from her past has been killed in a suspicious accident, she becomes hell-bent on justice. Then on Apple TV Plus, season 6 of Slow Horses, the show about a dysfunctional team of MI5 agents and their obnoxious boss, the notorious Jackson Lamb, played by Gary Oldman. Now, in the latest season, Jackson and his misfit agents realize the paychecks have stopped and their records have been completely erased from the database. And finally, at the cinema, Andrew Garfield stars in The Uprising. During the English Peasants' Revolt in 1381, a farmer becomes a leader of the rebellion against the crown forces of a then 14-year-old King Richard II. Then there's the Afrikaans drama Silas in the Eisbeer op Tafelberg. 8-year-old Silas enters dreamland to find his grandmother after her sudden death, but with the help of Wilhelmine and a strange creature named Brommel, he must escape a terrifying polar bear that's hunting them. And finally, the animated feature Coyote versus Acme. After Acme products fail him one too many times in his dogged pursuit of the Roadrunner, Wile E. Coyote decides to hire a billboard lawyer to sue the Acme corporation. And those are all your options. It is The Uprising, Silas in the Eisbeer op Tafelberg, as well as Coyote versus Acme at the cinema, then season 6 of Slow Horses on Apple TV Plus, Neely on Prime Video, Best of the Best, and Monster, the Lizzie Borden story on Netflix. Let me know what you're going to watch this weekend.
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0: Frigid Armadillo and Good Luck with Goodbye, My Friend on KFM Lunch. No, I'm not still saying goodbye. That would be working half day today. Still got an hour to go, a little over an hour to go, and I still have Kenny Lattimore tickets to give away. So no, the show is far from over. And if you just popped in, my name's EB Inglis. This is KFM Lunch. I'm going to squeeze in some more music next, and then we'll check in on your traffic.
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a little on KFM Lunch. It's 2 o'clock. Let's see what the traffic has in store for us on the M5 northbound at Berkeley. There has been an accident. All lanes are open, no delays. Then there's also a stationary vehicle on the N7 southbound at Malibongwe Drive. The right lane is obstructed. The M3 southbound is slowing down between UCT and Paradise Road. On the M5 north, traffic is congested at Berkeley Road. Traffic lights faulty in Claremont at Doncaster Road and Punters Way, and in Mitchell's Plain, Tafelsig at Swartklip Road and Spine Road, and in Lintegi at AZ Berman Drive and Sesame Street. Anything else? 082-945-0940.

Omi and Cheerleader on KFM Lunch. 11 after 2. And a reminder that today is the last day in which you can win Kenny Lattimore tickets. Because Kenny Lattimore is performing this coming Sunday, the 20th of September at Grand Arena Grand West. And Was For You by Kenny Lattimore, part of your love story. Maybe it was your first dance, the song you walked down the aisle to, or simply one of those songs that instantly take you back to your person. So please tell me that story behind your special moment using the keywords Kenny Lattimore to 082-945-0940, along with your name and ID number, and you could win tickets to see Kenny Lattimore live at the Grand Arena Grand West on the 20th of September. That's this coming Sunday, so only in a couple of days. So if For You still gives you that little feeling every time it plays, then this one is definitely for you. So please, that story of how your love story is connected to For You by Kenny Lattimore, plus your name, ID number, and the keywords Kenny Lattimore to 082-945-0940. I would love to hear your story. And then hopefully also make you a winner. So get entering right now, 082-945-0940. Back to the music we go. This is Samba and Potential, and then Mariah Carey with Fantasy. That is on the way next. And then hopefully I'll squeeze in the weekend as well with Sacrifice.

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9: 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Die brand woed bo die La Plessier wynlandgoed, woordvoerder van die Kaapse wynlande distriksmunisipaliteit Joanne Otto.
10: Spanne is bekommerd dat die sterk wind wat maklik kole kan optel na verdere brande kan lei. 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
0: These are not isolated events. They don't just happen here in Ekurhuleni. We are seeing increased reporting across the country from various communities where women's bodies are being unearthed, literally, you know.
9: En die humanitaire hulpgroep Gift of the Givers onttrek vandag van Beaufort Wes. Die Karoo dorpie se krane het opgedroog na infrastruktuurbeskadiging weens gure weerstoestande. Woordvoerder Mario Ferreira.
8: Gift of the Givers has been on the ground since the 6th of September, assisting with water relief after pipes washed away due to flooding. Our teams are grateful and happy to say that we are withdrawing today as the municipality has put enough temporary pipes in place to supply the whole town with running water in the taps.
9: Matige weerstoestande word vanmiddag verwag. In die Suid-Kaap sal dit gedeeltelik bewolk wees. George 17, Hermanus 18, Stellenbosch 19 en 'n maksimum van 20 grade in die moederstad. Jou hoofstorie die uur, brandbestryders is op die oomblik op die toneel waar 'n brand wat deur die wind aangevuur word op die berghange bo Simondium in die Kaapse Wynlande voorkom.
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0: 947 and Tiffany with J'adore on KFM Lunch. It is 19 minutes to 3. And if you entered our Kenny Lattimore competition, I could be calling you to win those last two tickets that I have for you, because the show's happening this Sunday and we've had some great stories so far this week, and hopefully yours will be the winning one next.
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0: Yeah. Oh, last two Kenny Lattimore tickets. Okay, now Was For You by Kenny Lattimore, part of your love story. Maybe it was your first dance, the song you walked down the aisle to, or not, or simply one of those songs that instantly takes you back to your person. We wanted you to share your story along with your name, ID number, and the keywords Kenny Lattimore to our WhatsApp line. And then hopefully you could win those two tickets, the last two that I have, to go and see Kenny Lattimore live at the Grand Arena Grand West this coming Sunday, the 20th of September. So If For You still gives you that little feeling every time it plays, then this one is definitely for you. Cassie in Bloburg, hello.
15: Hi, Evie. How are you?
0: I'm good. Now, you have a fascinating story when it comes to Kenny Lattimore's For You. So please share it with us.
15: Yes. So when myself and my husband, so he is my husband, his name is Nigel. We started going, Nigel Pillay.
0: Okay.
15: So when we started going out, that was always our song.
0: Mm.
15: And then when we decided to get married, we wanted to play the song, but everybody beat us to it. Literally, they beat us to the altar. But everybody that had their wedding that year or the year before, everybody was playing that song. And we thought, well, we can't exactly be playing the same song because every wedding you went to had the song.
0: Oh, no.
15: So that is our special song.
0: Mm.
15: We were forced to choose another song, but whenever that song comes on, that is our song.
0: Mm.
15: And 27 years later, I can proudly say that song is very true for the two of us.
0: Oh, that, you know what? I'm so sorry. But I'm so sorry that that happened to you. But, you know, what kind of friends do you have? They know it was your song. They knew it was your song.
15: Everybody loved the song. That's how great the song is.
0: Yeah.
15: And I've actually been bugging Nigel like for weeks already.
0: Mm.
15: Like little hints, messages, WhatsApp, Kenny Latimore concert. He's like, yeah, I think I might have golf. I was like, oh no.
0: No.
15: Okay.
0: Oh no! Oh hell no!
15: So now I'm gonna put a little spanner in the works.
0: Yeah. Because Cassie, just tell him golf is cancelled on Sunday. Even though the weather's gonna be great, the two of you are gonna go and see Kenny Latimore. Tell him that.
15: Yay! I'm super excited. Thank you so much.
0: All right. So Nigel Pillay, I don't know if you're listening right now. Your wife has just won two tickets to Kenny Latimore. So it's this Sunday, and no golf, please. Please, no golf.
15: He's actually on the golf course at the moment.
0: Oh, really? No. Then if he's playing today, he can't play Sunday also?
15: Oh, no. Story
0: no.
15: of my life.
0: Oh, no. That is not going to work, Cassie. On Sunday, because I'm going to be there on Sunday, and if I don't see Nigel and Cassie Pillay there, I'm going to be very upset, okay? So,
15: no,
0: please.
15: He will definitely be there.
0: And he needs to get dressed up, please.
15: Of course.
0: Okay. And when For You plays, I want to see you singing along in the audience.
15: Of course. Thank you, Evie.
0: Thanks so much. Congratulations. Well done, and enjoy the show. So there you go. All my tickets gone. If you didn't make it, I'm so sorry. But hopefully next time there will be another show that we'll have tickets to that you can attend. But to all of those who have won tickets this week, congratulations. I will see you there on Sunday.
11: South Africa's Kenny Latimore, and I am coming to Cape Town this September. 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Cape Town, South Africa, I cannot wait to see you.
0: So on Monday, we played For You, and then Never Too Busy. Days Like This yesterday, and You Don't Have to Cry with him and Shantay Moore on Wednesday. But you knew that this song was going to be playing today on a Friday. And it's called Weekend, as we open the gates to the weekend. And Kenny Latimore, if you want tickets or bought tickets, I'll see you there on Sunday.

0: It is Kenny Lattimore and Weekend on KFM Luncheon. That is how I say goodbye. And once again, congratulations to Cassie and Bloberg for winning the last two tickets. And I will definitely see you there on Sunday. Grand Arena, Grand West. I think doors open at 5 p.m. And yeah, it's going to be a whole lot of fun. So if you want tickets this week, congratulations. I will see you there. Coming up next, I'll squeeze in my jersey. Hold tight. And you need to hold tight, because the flash drive is on the way next, ready to take you home and open the gates even further to the weekend. Have a lekker one. I'll see you on Monday.
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0: Here we go. Welcome to your show, The Flash Drive. Your today, we are stacked, Dixie. I was so excited to tell you about all the sweet nothings that I have for you until 7 o'clock today. I want to just unbox it with you, like Cassidy would do in some of her old videos as Constantia Mom.
5: Exactly.
0: This is really great. Before we unbox, first and foremost, it's a tradition on this show to make sure that I ask you about the best part of your day, besides seeing me.
5: I actually tucked this away in my brain.
0: Please
5: and
0: do.
5: I took notes of it. So one of my favorite things to do is to go browse bookstores.
0: Yes.
5: And so there's a small little bookstore, and I put an order in for a book a while back. So they called me, and I went. And it was this joyous moment, because whenever you're in a bookstore, it seems to be like no one else is there. But I don't know what it was, but it was just bustling with people.
0: Uh-huh.
5: And it was that moment where I was like, people still read. I don't know how to explain it, but it was a really beautiful moment. Just a bunch of people in a bookstore sitting down, reading, and I don't know, it felt like the good old days.
0: I'm very happy that you discovered that, you found that.
5: Yeah.
0: And the other day I told myself, I actually want to go, instead of, because what I do at a coffee shop is I either have a meeting or I have my laptop there.
5: Right.
0: I never just sit with like a book and like, you know, swirl the coffee around and get through one chapter and then go to work.
5: Exactly.
0: And I need to do more of those. So thank you very much for the update. Appreciate you 100%.
5: What about yours?
0: Oh, my word. So many things to share. Well, I think the best thing was knowing that this show, like when you prepare a show, I'm always excited about it. I'm always really wanting the show to be the best it can be. But when I realized that two of the most outstanding artists on the planet, they're both coming to Cape Town, and they were both available on a Friday, and that Friday is the 18th of September 2026, which is today, then I went a bit crazy and I was like, yo, it's gonna be a great day. So like the best part of my day was knowing that there's gonna be two best parts to my day.
5: Yeah.
0: Knowing that Leon Bridges
5: stop
0: will be chatting to you, and knowing that Kenny Lattimore is gonna be here in the flesh chatting to you. That's what made me really excited about the day, and it made me just, it made me warm inside to know that these amazing artists could be available to you. And it kind of enriches the music when you get a chance to have an audience with an artist. One is on Zoom, yes. One is still over in the US, but the other one is right here in Cape Town because he's performing on Sunday. And I thought it was just so special to make sure that you get these moments where you've been a part of a generation of people who have jammed to like Kenny Lattimore's Weekend that you heard in Ibby's show earlier, Never Too Busy For You. Then you got Leon Bridges. I'm sure that you must have used Beyond for your wedding. Now you get to meet these people. Come on.
5: Oh,
0: come
5: I'm
0: on.
5: So excited.
0: Woo. You can't call this a job. Honestly, this is a calling and my phone is not in silent. So let's do this thing. It's your Flash Drive, KFM 94.5, and it's a special day today. It's Friday. Let's go.
6: Boss, you know we finally here, right?
7: Well,
6: it's Friday.

0: I feel like a man. Well, welcome. It's Pitbull. And it is I Feel Good. And it's on your show, your flash drive in KFM 94.5. While you were working, I was working for you. I not only got Leon Bridges and Kenny Lattimore to chat to you today, but I just figured that there's also be an opportunity to just enjoy some of the top stories, man. Like, I heard the creamery is not closing down after all. Remember the creamery was going to close down, right? Yeah, so it turns out that after announcing plans in July to close its Cape Town stores after 15 years, Food Lovers Market has now confirmed that the ice cream brand will remain open. So there's a nice thing, right?
1: That's some good news for your Friday.
0: That's a very good news if you love the creamery, of
1: course.
0: All right. Your data bill could be getting cheaper in South Africa. There's a plan to make mobile data more affordable in SA, with the government and ICASA pushing measures designed to increase competition between network and operators. The proposed changes include making it easy for new players to enter the market, so they might just drop those rates.
1: That's incredible.
0: I still have the strangest thing happening on my profile. Like, whenever I buy airtime, and I've got Smart Switch.
1: Okay.
0: So, you can laugh at me. I don't have a contract. I'm a fully prepaid member of society.
1: Okay.
0: So here's the thing, man. I'll buy airtime to call someone. Because usually you'll buy data because then you WhatsApp call someone.
1: Yeah.
0: But sometimes I need to call someone.
1: Yeah, exactly.
0: So I can proper
1: also can't
0: call.
1: WhatsApp call a client or something.
0: I don't... What do you mean?
1: Well, okay,
0: I've done that many times. I don't care.
1: Okay.
0: What are you? Is that unprofessional? What are you talking about?
1: Okay, crazy.
0: So I'll do that. But... So... My airtime.
1: Yeah.
0: Let's say I buy 175 rand airtime.
1: Okay.
0: And I make one minute call. When I get back to my phone, my airtime's gone. You do not have enough airtime to... No, what is going on?
1: So I have 175 rands.
0: So I did like the... There's something on my phone that allows you, when you're in a Wi-Fi area, that'll connect to Wi-Fi, and then I can put off my mobile data and it's fine.
1: Right.
0: But my airtime's getting sapped by something and I have no idea what...
1: Well, good thing for you that the data might be getting cheaper then.
0: Yes, man.
1: So you can keep making those data phone calls on WhatsApp to clients.
0: That'd be fantastic.
1: I know.
0: I would love that, because it's been on the back of my mind for such a long time. Like, what is going on? It shouldn't do that.
1: Yeah.
0: When I make the call, that's the only time. The rest is just. And also, I also buy the data as well, which means I'm not going to use the airtime. How did they use the airtime and the data at the same time? I am prepaid.
1: That is crazy.
0: I lead a very normal life.
1: When last did I meet a prepaid person?
0: It's here. I am. Here I am.
1: I feel like that was in high school.
0: I am here in the flesh. Just watch me send you a please call me next time. I'm out of
1: airtime. You're gonna customize it also.
0: I will do that.
1: I see you or something
0: that
1: weird.
0: I will do that, and I can do that. And then in case I forgot to mention, another top story is that...

0: good.
1: If you're wondering when this man is going to be chatting to you, I'm just letting you know very soon. He's your inside friend.
0: Ow! You can be
1: my inside friend. Leon Bridges will be chatting to you inside this hour. Then later, Kenny Lattimore on one show, Nochas. You deserve it. It's Friday. It's the Flash Drive. 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
0: So currently in Westlake at Westlake Drive near False Bay College, there's been an accident. So be cautious if you drive that side. On Nelson Mandela Boulevard, outbound traffic is backed up at Browning Road. If you are out on the N2 outbound, traffic is backed up between Mowbray and Bunga Avenue. And traffic lights are faulty in Claremont at Doncaster Road and Punters Way. In Mitchell's Plain Tafelsig at Swartklip Road and Spine Road. And in Lentegeer at AZ Berman Drive and Sesame Street. My name is Cassidy Nicholson. If you have any traffic updates for me, let me know on the WhatsApp line. That's 082-945-0940.
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0: Alicia, let's talk. Hello.
5: Hi.
0: Hi. Alicia. Welcome to your show. I just wanted to have a quick conversation with you, man.
6: Very, very quick. Very quick.
5: Yes.
0: Clicks has in it so many different items, and a lot of them are still around from long time ago. What is your heritage item from Clicks?
5: Mine would be the Ingram's Comfort Cream.
0: Okay.
5: Yes.
0: Tell me more.
5: Well, I had a nanny growing up. We had a living nanny,
0: yeah.
5: And her name was Maria. So she would do the usual, you know, bath the children, feed the children and all that stuff. And her favorite thing to do was wrap you in a towel with a towel around your head and just put Comfort Cream all over you until you're basically white.
0: This is the way, by the way.
5: It was her way of showing love, I guess.
0: Protecting your skin's barrier, but it's love. It's more love than skin barrier. That is...
5: Yeah.
0: And it was good. You know what? Camp is still good. It's still a great product. It's still got so many of those natural ingredients in it as well. I think it's still lovely. And I can still smell it from back in the day. And you know that little container changed so much back then, but we still know exactly what the feelings are. And that's what I'm talking about, a heritage product. It's perfect,
5: yes,
0: Alicia. I love it. And that's why you're winning a 2,500 Rand cashback. It's all yours. Well done.
5: Thank you very much.
0: Have a wonderful weekend, Alicia. 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

0: EB English favorite distraction. Coming up, Leon Bridges chats to you. But first, I do think we need some traffic details. I think that's very important. So we can clear the traffic and get you ready to focus up because Leon Bridges is coming to Cape Town.
1: Yes, please. Great idea, Carl. So currently on the R300 ramp to Van Riebeek Road, direction of Mitchell's Plain, there is a diesel spillage. So please approach with caution that side. And in Parow at McIntyre Circle, there's been an accident. Some congestion and delays on the N1 inbound at the M5 South ramp. Expect delays. And on the M5 North, traffic is congested at Berkeley Road. Multiple traffic lights are faulty in Cape Town this afternoon, so if you do approach one, just treat it as a four-way stop. My name is Cassidy Nicholson. If you have anything else to add to the traffic report, do so on the WhatsApp line. That's 082-945-0940.
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3: Good afternoon, I'm Eloise Pretorius. As national police detectives work to crack the case of the Ekurhuleni murders, pressure is mounting on the Kempton Park Police Station to address residents' growing safety concerns. The station has come under intense scrutiny following the murder of 9 women. Graeme Hlongwane from advocacy group Love Life.
4: We were a lot of people that supported the march and march. There were a lot. Kempton Park, it was a whole movement on its own. You understand? So now what I want is for women to receive the same support.
3: Now staying in the East Rand, top cop Julius Mkwanazi has been fired following a series of criminal allegations and charges. The city of Ekurhuleni has finally concluded Mkwanazi's internal disciplinary hearing 3 years after the process began. He was accused of unlawfully issuing police blue lights to a company linked to alleged criminal figure Vusimusikat Matlala. And conservationists are warning that the mass sardine die-offs along the country's coastline could spell further trouble for the critically endangered African penguins. We'll have more on this story at 4 o'clock. Let's take a look at tomorrow's weather. Clear skies are expected over most parts of the province. Knysna 19, Langebaan 22, Cape Town 24, and a high of 27 degrees in Paarl. A top story this hour, national police detectives are working around the clock to crack the case of the Ekurhuleni murders.
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0: Lil Boosang, it is Paul Russell. I did promise you that we'll chat to somebody fantastic, phenomenal, an individual who has shaped wedding music, has offered something that many people call yacht R&B. He's smooth, he's dynamic, he's amazing. And then when I heard the news he was coming to Cape Town, I had to resuscitate Cassidy. She woke back up and said, "Are you serious?" I said, "Yes." She fell down again. I woke her up again. I said, "Yes, it's true." One more time, and then she was finally here.
1: Yacht R&B.
0: Yeah.
1: Damn.
0: Yeah, no, that's how
1: they describe it.
0: But I mean, I just think it's just so smooth.
1: Listen, you don't have to tell me about you don't have to tell me anything about Leon Bridges. Yeah.
0: You just have to just warm up. You just have to feel the warmth. You feel that.
2: In a wipe your slate clean.
0: Oh. Tickets for his show only go on sale next week. So there's going to be a bit of Antissa for you. Patient, of course. 30 November, and I think that the venue they've chosen is the perfect venue for the caliber, for the music, for the tone, for the vibe, for the smooth.
1: Can I take a guess? Is it a Kirstenbosch situation?
0: Oh, hell yes.
1: Of course.
0: Do you remember when we experienced Callum Scott at Kirstenbosch and it was perfect? It's almost like the grass was grassing, the flowers are flowering, the trees were treeing, and Callum was scotting. It was the best thing.
1: And you know what? When it's like this, hey, when the music is soulful and pure, you don't even mind if there's a little bit of rain, because you know that's always a possibility. I'm just saying, it just almost, it romanticizes the moment that much more.
0: So you could go to Leon Bridges 30 November and take your inside friend. That's right.
2: Can't give you more, but you can be my inside friend.
0: Stop. I've had enough. It's your time to shine. Let's welcome this incredible artist to the Flash Drive. It's important to do so. He is amazing, incredible. Let's do this. All right. We smoothed out. Let's go. Leon Bridges.
3: How's it going?
0: I'm good, man. Thanks a lot for taking the time to chat to me. When I heard you were coming to Cape Town, it got me very, very excited, my friend. It's about time we get somebody of your caliber in this beautiful city. Aren't you excited?
3: I appreciate that. No, I'm really ecstatic. I mean, this is a huge milestone for me. And, you know, it's awesome that the music is making its way to places I've never been.
0: I just want to know, when you heard the news or when you were part of the think tank to bring yourselves down to Cape Town, and of course Joburg as well, but just in terms of the cities, did you know anything about South Africa in general from like friends and people who have performed you before?
3: Vaguely. You know, some of my friends in the industry have been there before, and I will say it's kind of long overdue. You know, I don't know too much about it, but I can't wait to experience it.
0: You're gonna love it, trust me. We've got different types of languages here. You know, we got 12 official languages in South Africa. That's number one to know.
3: Wow.
0: We also in Cape Town specifically, we've got so many tourist attractions. We've got a very unique base of people. But I think more importantly, you'll find that South Africa, in fact, Cape Town is one of the biggest wedding destinations in the world, Leon. And I want to let you know that the song Beyond is one of the biggest tracks used for everybody's wedding that I've been to or emceed at. I hope that you know that your song has literally single-handedly brought people together and have secured marriages. I don't know anybody that's used Beyond who is now divorced. Do you know that?
3: That's amazing. And that's probably the reason why of Beyond just went double platinum, which is pretty amazing, you know. But that's awesome, like, you know, to be able to play it in real time out there.
0: Just a quick one on the fact that next week I believe that you are dropping an album simultaneously with, you know, the big news as well. I need to hear all about it, because, you know, in doing some research on the album itself, like, the rumor is that this thing was put together with some people perhaps that you didn't know for a very long time, but then you just got it together. Is that true?
3: Yes, I did a collaboration with Jungle. You know, I was, you know, going into it, I was just reflecting on just my music and my purpose in the industry and the significance it is for people. And I felt it was just time to, you know, make a project that was super vibrant, high energy, something that made me feel good on stage and compels, you know, the fans to move.
0: And we are going to move, definitely, when it drops eventually. And I'm glad that this is happening simultaneously with that album drop as well. So while I got you, just listening to you for so many years, I like to get a bit closer. And one question that I really love to ask is that beyond the fact that you got R&B and you got soul and there's so much to, you know, call it yacht R&B if you want to call it. But I think what I love about your thing is that it's got so many different inspirations. However, everybody's playlist has a song or a couple of those songs on there that is completely outside of their genre or what people will expect. So if I put you on the spot now, Leon Bridges, what is that song that we'd be very surprised to see on your playlist?
3: A song that you would be surprised? That's a tough one. Probably Sunflower. I mean, Sunflower by Post Malone. And
0: yes.
3: And forget who's the other artist. Oh, yeah, and then Sway Lee.
0: Yes.
3: That song is so infectious. I remember when it first came out, I couldn't stop playing it.
0: It's that something that there's just something about that. Yeah. And you just say, ooh. It's just something that's so cool, man. By the way, are you currently holding a guitar in your studio right now?
3: Oh, yeah. I always have a guitar.
0: Hold on, Leon. Did you come prepared to perform for your friend Carl from Cape Town? What? Did you really?
3: Yeah, I just kept it, you know, here to pass the time, you know.
0: I mean, I don't want you to sit with a guitar and not use it. I mean, it's not often that we did a... I mean, we're going to get Leon Bridges live in concert, but I mean, like, live on Zoom is different. Like, this is an opportunity. You want to throw in maybe a verse of one of the tracks that we're going to hear on the album? Like a little scoop. While we're here, I mean, we have the guitar.
3: Spinning all night and you're chasing my heart. You were riding in the back when I got a new car. You know what it felt like. Running all the red lights. Me and Miles and I don't know where we are. But it feels like home when you lay in my arms. We can just stay here. Stay. Your love is electric. Running through my veins. Started all over. And drew it again. Plus, I'm light, you know. Love is electric.
0: I feel like
3: love is electric.
0: Like, I need to pay you now. Like, do you have a link that I can just, I mean, wow. What? That
3: giving
0: is.
3: Giving out the good vibes.
0: That's a very good vibes. I'm looking forward to this album, man. But I mean, just thank you. By the way, thank you for that. I saw the guitar and I took an opportunity. I hope you don't mind.
3: No worries.
0: No, I just had to. It's going to be such a beautiful concert. I'm looking forward to it. What are we going to expect from your performances on stage?
3: Yeah, it's definitely a journey, you know, and. You know, I really love the addition of some of this new music. You know, the show is going to be a party. You know, I linked up with my good friend Adrian Quesada from the Black Pumas, and he's been steering this live sound and kind of enlisting players that he trusts. And yes, it's going to be dope for sure.
0: Thanks very much for your time, man. Enjoy. And I will chat to you when you get down to Cape Town. You're welcome into studio to come and chat.
3: I appreciate that. Thank you.
0: No, thank you so much, Leon Bridges.

0: Yes, that man's voice will be here, curse the Mosh Gardens, echoing through the trees and bushes and proteas of that beautiful place. 30 November, tickets go on sale next week. I'll let you know exactly when. There's an early bird, 24 September officially, so grab yours and enjoy. It's going to be on a Monday, so perfect way to wrap up a Monday. 30 November, Leon Bridges, live in Cape Town. 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
1: So on the R300 ramp onto Van Riebeek Road, direction Mitchell's Plain, there is a diesel spillage. So please approach with caution as you drive that side. In Parow at McIntyre Circle, there's been an accident. Some congestion and delays on the N1 inbound at the M5 South ramp. Expect delays. If you're out on the N2 outbound, traffic is backed up between Mowbray and Bunga Avenue. And traffic lights are faulty in Claremont at Doncaster Road and Punter's Way. And in Mitchell's Plain, Tafelsig at Swartklip Road and Spine Road. And in Lentegeer at AZ Berman Drive and Sesame Street. My name is Cassidy Nicholson. If you have any updates about what's happening on the roads, let me know on the WhatsApp line. That's 082-945-0940.
0: Anything on the M3 that's in your report there from our EWN traffic desk?
1: The M3 southbound slows down between UCT and Paradise Road because of normal peak hour traffic.
0: Is it normal peak hour? Okay. Yep. Got a Ismail here asking about M3 just before the Tukai turn off. Heavy traffic over there in the direction of Musenberg. We'll take a look at that and ask the powers that be. Ismail, I got your back. Don't worry about it. Thanks a lot for the message. And while you're contemplating traffic scenarios, just remember that it's the weekend and you can celebrate it perhaps with big winnings on Lotto Land. Another winner of just over 100,000 Rand placed a bet on the German Lotto. 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

0: Jamie Lee Sexton. It's called Wild Electric. An electric week awaits you next week. And that means that you get a chance to be a part of somebody who is very trivial with regard to what they were doing the other day. It finally comes to light. Because I know for a fact that certain people like Cassidy were driving certain vehicles around the city. And now this all makes sense now that I've got this piece of material in front of me. So when you drive the all-new Mazda CX-5, the C now is for Cassidy, X5.
1: Yes, it is.
0: The world won't change the way you see it will. Next week, the Mazda Wonder.
1: That is very funny.
0: Drive will uncover a different side of the Cape. Because there are three R's
1: no,
0: after
1: I
0: the
1: know,
0: wonder. That's why.
1: But it's crazy that you went the
0: Why? What way. Did you what did you do in your what?
1: It's not radio friendly. Carry on.
0: Okay. I know what it is. I'm gonna do it. I'm gonna do it for the next one. Hold on. So we're talking about a hidden gems, old stomping grounds, the places that make the city feel like home. So every day a new Mazda one
1: there we go.
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0: Quick look at your roads, because I know for a fact that Ismail was worried about the M3 a little bit earlier.
1: Yes.
0: So I hope that you have an update for him. Are we looking?
1: Well, on that update, we actually had multiple messages in on the WhatsApp line saying what's going on. And we've just got confirmation from EWN that on the M3 South between Takai Road and Kirstenhof, delays are expected. And there are some lane closures because they are re-tarring the road. So I hope that answers your question. And I hope you get through there as quickly as you can. And on the R300 ramp onto Van Riebeek Road, direction of Mitchell's Plain, there's a diesel spillage, so drive carefully that side. In Parro, at McIntyre Circle, there's also been an accident. The M3 southbound slows down at UCT and Paradise Road. If you're out on the N2 outbound, traffic is backed up between Mowbray and Bunga Avenue. And on Nelson Mandela Boulevard outbound, traffic is backed up at Browning Road. My name is Cassidy Nicholson. If you have any other updates, let us know on the WhatsApp line. That's 082-945-0940.
0: I have an update.
1: Tell me.
0: Kenny Latmore is coming through.
1: Diva!
0: In the flesh.
1: Live and in concert.
0: Right here in front of you. I hope you're not too busy. He's not. Never. So I thought I'd bring him in for you. All I do is for you. Took the words out of my mouth. All I do in the show is for you. He's on his way.
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0: Good afternoon, I'm Eloise Pretorius. Firefighters are battling a wind-driven blaze on the mountain slopes above Simondium in the Cape Winelands. The fire is burning above La Plaisir Wine Estate. Cape Winelands District Municipality's Joanne Otto.
1: Crews are concerned that the strong wind may cause further spot fires, resulting in fire spreading to new areas. The firefighting operations will continue for at least the next 12 hours.
0: Mass sardine die-offs driven by the pilchard herpes virus along the country's coastline could spell further trouble for the critically endangered African penguin. Carlo Peterson reports.
2: Scientists say sardines are one of the African penguins' most important food sources, particularly ahead of their annual molting season when they need to build up fat reserves. Senior marine specialist at World Wildlife Fund South Africa, Craig Smith, says other species could also be affected.
3: It could have serious knock-on implications for top predators like African penguins, which is critically endangered, Cape Cormorant, Cape Gannet, Brutus whales, sharks, seals, lionfish, snook, yellowtail, cob, keelback. So this is of major concern.
2: The Department of Forestry, Fisheries and the Environment says restricted catches will continue until the 2nd of October, when the situation will be reassessed. Carlo Peterson, Eyewitness News.
0: A Durban family says it's lucky to be alive after their home was washed away by mudslides. Three houses were destroyed after mudslides hit the Chelimyama area west of Durban. The city is currently under a level 6 warning with heavy rains battering many parts of the city. Dabisa Goba reports.
4: At around 2 a.m. today, Nduduzo Mdleje felt his home shaking. Mdleje says he woke up his family and they slept at a neighbor's house.
5: While I was sleeping, one of the neighbors came to me and told me my home had been swept away. I thought it was just small parts of it, but the entire house was swept away.
4: While Mdleje is still coming to terms with losing his home, he says he's glad no one was injured. The mudslides also swept away three cars in the area, which are now beyond repair. Tabiso Koba, Eyewitness News, Durban.
0: Clear skies are expected over most parts of our province tomorrow. Knysna 19, Langebaan 22, Oudtshoorn 23, and a high of 24 degrees in the mother city. Your top story on Eyewitness News. Firefighters are battling a wind-driven blaze on the mountain slopes above Simondium in the Cape Winelands.
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0: Sierra, Missy Elliott, 1-2 step on the flash drive. My name is Carl Wasty. This is Cassidy Jade Nicholson. And finally, the moment has arrived. He has arrived. Sunday, you get to experience him live in concert. I'd like to welcome Mr. Kenny Lattimore to the studio, my brother.
1: Hi. Welcome.
2: Hello. Welcome. Thank you. Welcome. Thank you for having me.
1: Whew.
2: It is good to be here in this beautiful day.
0: It's not bad, eh, in Cape Town? It's not bad here at
2: all. The most beautiful city in the world.
0: Thank you.
2: It just really is.
0: We are going to
2: Not even joking.
0: We are going to quote you on that.
1: Yeah. I'm blushing on behalf of Cape Town. I want you to know.
0: So good. Kenny, honestly, it's I was telling you briefly that your music has been part of the heritage. We're heading towards Heritage Day in South Africa.
2: Yes.
0: The last time you were here was quite a while ago, back in 2013. I know you were in a tour here, right?
2: Yes.
0: But I think the best thing that we found out is that Cassidy was born in the same year as that hit album dropped of yours in 1996.
2: So we're trying to figure out, was she conceived by...
1: The rumors are true. The rumors are true. I am because you are.
0: Thank you, thank you.
1: And that's the end of that. You know what I mean?
0: This is what happens when your daddy wasn't too busy on a weekend. And he said to your mommy, it's for you.
1: Oh, gosh.
0: And there you came through. Come on. but really, being back in Cape Town, of course, this is thank you for saying it's a beautiful city.
2: Absolutely.
0: It welcomes you. Your music has really been part of the... Not only our heritage, but clearly part of our population boom. So thank you.
2: Thank you. I was here on holiday too this past December.
0: What?
1: Oh, yeah?
2: I sure secretly came
0: Sneaky.
2: In. And I just enjoyed the city. It was gorgeous and just perfect. And so it's good to be back this quick.
1: Nice.
2: Good to be back. And now singing, though. I got a chance to rest here. Now I get to come back and sing again.
0: So. You did so well in being that sneaky in Cape Town. How did you do that? Because we hear that everybody's coming down. Trust me. Recently, man. There was a Rita Ora came down with her hubby. There was one. There were a couple of others. But now I hear that you were in December. So, I mean, what did you get up to? Did you go to the Winelands? Did you chill in Cape Town?
2: You know what's really... crazy was I went to Robben Island for the first time.
0: Wow.
2: And I've been coming here for 30 years, but I never actually went to Robben Island. I was friends with, you know, Madiba, Nelson Mandela and his family and all that. I've been friends with them for years. But it was quite interesting to be a tourist.
0: Yes.
2: That's what I felt like. I was a tourist. But I was incognito with my hat and shades and mask on and all that. And walking through the city. It was great.
0: That is so beautiful that you knew Tata Madiba. Oh, my word.
2: Yeah. Oh, amazing.
0: That must have been so special.
2: Actually, my first time here was singing for his 80th birthday. And I was in Durban and Johannesburg then. But and I, you know, ended up coming to Grand West, you know, later on in 2013. But that was my introduction to being in South Africa. It was a time where a lot of things were happening with and against women. So I felt like my music became loved by the country because I'm saying, you know, for you, I give a lifetime of stability and I'm never too busy for you. You know, can we find forgiveness in the throes of our misunderstandings? You know, always remember that I'll be here waiting for you and all this other stuff that I think the women in the country needed to hear.
1: Yeah.
2: Because there was a myth, not to go too dark, but there was a myth that you could rape a virgin and you'd be cured of AIDS. It was so many things that were going on. And so people would say at the radio stations, come by and talk and just talk about our love for our women here in the country. And I know there are things that are even happening right now that are along the same lines. We're not taking care of. We've got to protect our women. We just really do. You are the life form. You are the creative life force of the world. And, you know, we know we play a part in it as men, but we have to love on you and we have to protect you. And that's what the music was really about. It was singing to the hearts of women, to the minds of men, too, but to encourage them in love.
1: Yeah.
2: So that's what the whole thing was about. And so we're going to be singing about this love on Sunday. And we're going to be celebrating love as a whole. And I told some of my friends earlier, I want it to feel like you're in my living room, that you're at my house. We're just having a conversation just like this. It would be great to have, you know, even though it may be thousands of people in the room, we want it to feel like
1: intimate. We're
2: just intimate and having a conversation. Yes.
0: And you have that ability, because I'm glad that you mentioned that, especially at a very sensitive time in the country where us men, we need to start talking very, very clearly
2: yes.
0: on what we need to do, because whether you like it or not, we are the problem, and yeah. we need to make sure that we also are part of the repair and the solution
2: Absolutely.
0: Of the minds of men. So when somebody like you, and you know, that's how I'm, a lot of men do think. We see someone in your position, mm-hmm. you have money and you have power, and suddenly that's what I need to attain. Mm. And I think that the real problem, if I just were to touch on this, mm-hmm. is that there is no one teaching our men where the power actually should come from.
2: That's good. That's
0: because we don't have a lot of role models to yeah. show us the way in that way, and we need to make sure that we are looking after ourselves. If someone yeah. like you can be so articulate mm. about loving and about articulating words of love toward a woman, that should be inspiration. That shouldn't look like weakness.
2: Oh, not at all.
0: Kenny Lattimore's songs are so soft. It's not about being soft or hard. Mm-mm. It's about being truthful
2: yeah.
0: and having conviction behind what you believe.
2: Yeah.
0: And that is what you just said, is that we have to keep our women safe yeah. in this country and every other country.
2: And every other country, yeah.
0: That's so important. I'm so glad you touched on that. So that's why Sunday is so special, to have you there.
2: Thank you. Thank you so much. And you know, and I appreciate everything that you said, that you get it. Another man gets it.
1: Yep.
2: You know?
1: Yeah.
2: And we just have to keep the conversation going
0: yeah.
2: so that we feel the responsibility to do that, because we can. I have a daughter now. I didn't have a daughter last time I was here performing. But once I had a daughter, and I realized I have two sons and a daughter.
0: Yeah.
2: And she's just different. And maybe that's the way God

0: norms are, what you see, I do believe that we get to create the beauty
1: absolutely.
0: In our perception
1: yes.
0: and the respect that we have for people around us. That's how we create our reality and
1: absolutely.
0: How we should, which is, it's so lovely to hear. Mm. And it actually is a very good segue into what I discovered about your music catalog, okay? Because now I obviously, in anticipation, uh-huh. I was so excited. I went to go listen to all of your tracks, some of which I hadn't listened to. Mm-hmm. And then I found that, I'm assuming this is because of your new bundle of joy,
1: uh-huh.
0: you turned some of your tracks into lullabies.
1: Lullabies, I did. I sure did. My Ooh, wife, Faith.
2: That's incredible.
1: We were talking about when my daughter was born, I think my wife really wanted me to do lullabies then. And I wasn't ready. I just wasn't in the right space. I think we were just busy. You know, sometimes that happens. We're never too busy, but sometimes we're...
0: Hey!
1: But we are busy. Mm. So I said, well, when our son came, yes. I said, you know, I have the time to do this. I know who I should do this with, who would get it, who has children too, who understands that there's a whole different approach of soft. And that's as soft as I can get. You know,
2: right.
1: Softly singing this so that a child could sleep to it or set the mood and set the atmosphere for the child to go to sleep. And I went into the studio with my buddy Aaron Lindsay, and we just went for it. We just started with... For You as a lullaby, and Brahms Lullaby, and Twinkle Twinkle Little Star, just different kinds of things.
0: That's the one I listened to before the show.
1: And then the Twinkle Twinkle Little Star, our daughter studies Mandarin Chinese and Spanish. So I said, I'm going to sing Twinkle Twinkle Little Star in these two languages, you know?
2: Wow, yeah.
1: And in English, and give that as a part of the lullaby, and just, you know, because it's a part of our family story that we've finally done this.
0: It is so beautiful.
1: Thank
0: honestly.
1: You.
0: But just go listen to it, because after that I thought, why has Kenny Latimore not done an audiobook of something?
1: Wow.
0: Just
1: wow.
0: You could do an audiobook for anything. You could make anything sound smooth.
1: Oh, thanks. I appreciate
0: it. I promise
1: that.
0: You could sound like it paying your taxes. You could easily.
1: I need that song.
0: I think we all need that song. We all need that song. It's important. But just to kind of go back for a second, you've had such a beautiful journey in your career. And just
1: thank you.
0: Reading through it, and this is where I say the book, because the reading is amazing. And so tell me, correct me if I'm wrong here, because you know, Wikipedia only gives you so much.
1: Right.
0: But it does speak to things like you were discovered at a wedding.
1: I was discovered at a wedding. I was singing Jeffrey Osborne, I think We're Going All the Way, or one of his wedding songs.
0: Uh-huh.
1: And there was a manager there, her name was Vern Goff, and she was like, I want you to be a part of this band that I'm developing. And the band was called Mannequin. And she said, we have a record deal already with Polygram Records or something, but it was a developmental deal. So when I came in and became the voice of the band, or one of the main voices of the band, we were able to land a major deal. It ended up being with Epic Records.
0: Wow.
1: And that began my professional career in singing. Yeah.
0: And it just shows you that there's a lot of artists who are trying to break in. I know a lot of them are wanting that longevity that you've brought to the table over here. But it just shows you that no matter what gig you get, no matter how small, you give it your all, because you don't know who's listening.
1: Yep. And it doesn't mean that you're the best in terms of better than anybody else. I think that sometimes it's about you being different.
0: Yes.
1: There is about, you know, there's an excellence and a quality of things that I think I bring to the table as
0: of
1: an
0: course.
1: Artist. But I just felt like some people don't endure to the end either. Some people think that if it doesn't come to me quickly, particularly I'm speaking to this generation now,
0: mm-hmm.
1: because we're in such an instant generation that it takes a lot of work and time to develop. And sometimes you have to develop the tough skin to be a part of the industry. I give master classes a lot of times in the U.S. in colleges, and I talk about the psychology of being in entertainment. You have to be able to endure harsh criticism, the online pressures, all of those things where we see, you know, kids are taking their lives over the bullying and all of that. But you have to understand who you are. Where does that come from? A lot of it comes from doing the work of development and being secure in yourself and who you are as a person as well as an artist. And I think that's what's happened through the years. I was severely shy growing up as a kid. Severely, like, not look at you. Like,
0: what?
1: Yeah. And music helped to save my life and bring me out, because I was doing different types of music that my friends weren't.
2: Yeah.
1: And it made me feel special. It made me feel like, okay,

0: because I'm different, I think that I feel different. I feel different about me. I don't feel like I have to hide myself like I was prior, you know, it was classical music. It was singing in other languages. It was jazz. It was all of the things that were not necessarily commercial that made me feel special.
1: Right.
0: Those things prepared me, you know, for the commercial stuff.
2: And that's the key right there. And I'm glad we touched, because that's a pillar of your story, yet it gives you so much. It's a lecture in a certain field. Because even something as small as architecture.
0: Oh, yes. Yes.
2: A lot of people think if I'm going to study one thing, I have to follow it and it has to be a success. But often what you study is not exactly where you're going to end up. But I think it's just about the principle of making sure that you focus on something and you show diligence in it and passion toward it, that the other things happen.
0: Yeah. And
2: I'm so intrigued
0: about that. You still hold on to.
2: Definitely.
0: You're
2: intrigued with architecture. Yes, of course I am.
0: Oh, I love it, right? It's environment. When you walk in a room, it creates something that triggers your mind.
2: Yes.
0: It makes you feel comfortable. Like, it can open you. It can close you off. It can make you feel apprehensive. There's so many things that environment influences. I find the architecture fascinating. And then, you know, the buildings. When you think of this city alone, how does Cape Town look to the rest of the world? The gorgeous beauty of it, how it complements Table Mountain and the ocean. You know, it's a lot of thought that has to go into it in order for a city to end up as beautiful as the city is.
1: Yeah.
2: Thank you. I'm not going to take credit for it, but I'm saying that that's it.
0: Yeah.
2: But it's that's your story, you know? Yeah. And this is where I'm getting to, is that this is the audiobook that I want to listen to, Kenny Latimore.
0: Oh, okay.
2: All right? This
0: Thank
2: is the
0: you.
2: Story.
0: You're birthing something here.
2: I'm developing it. I'm going to be part of it. Don't worry. I'll have a little mention in the foreword of this book.
0: It.
2: But I think it's important, and that's why. So I just, there's so many stories that people have about having for you at their weddings and about their proposals. And I just hope you know that is all going to be a celebration on Sunday when you perform, because I know a lot of people are going to celebrate their wedding anniversaries and their proposals. Because when I say you're part of our heritage, I mean it. I mean that you've been part of a lot of the fabric of romance in Cape Town. Growing up, when you go to a place and it was time for you to get a date, and we used to call it bluesing. All right, we're slow dancing basically, and you'd have to find someone to blues with. And like for me, being a man of abbreviated stature, that's accurate. Yes,
1: yeah.
2: It is, right?
1: Okay. Yeah.
2: I would have to find someone like, you know, sort of Cassidy's size to go in.
0: Okay,
2: and then, you know, and then you find the person, and then suddenly that your song for you comes on, and that intro just plays softly in the background. And you know everybody is now, right, let's find someone, because I know that I have to get my hands in a certain position and sway side to side and get this thing ready. And you've been part of that legacy, of that heritage. And I think that's something that I want to take.
0: Thank you.
2: I want you to take with you in your performance on Sunday night.
0: I appreciate that. And what I'm really looking forward to is what you said. Those that have a memory like that or an experience that we kind of have that electric thing happen on Sunday. I think that's going to be a beautiful thing.
2: It's going to happen, and it's going to be so exciting. Honestly, it's going to be so beautiful. I do think that you should warm up with us a little bit. Don't you think? I think
0: just a little warm up.
2: You know, whatever you have, a little warm up. I think it's quite nice. What do you think?
0: Do you think it'll translate over the radio?
2: I think so.
0: Okay.

0: Two things.
1: Okay. Yeah. So, Cassidy, are you okay? Number one.
0: I may need a moment. I get now why I was born. Second thing, how do I have goosebumps on my eyebrows? That was incredible. Oh. Will it translate over? So modest.
1: No, that is absolutely beautiful. We're looking forward, honestly, to hearing you and that voice on Sunday. Web tickets, as your tickets, please go and check it out. Kenny Lattimore is live in Cape Town. And please enjoy. I hope that you got some itinerary ready for you and you know, whoever your entourage that you brought along with you. I think it's going to be a beautiful Cape Town tour for you.
2: Absolutely. They have a great itinerary, from a secret itinerary. So I don't even know what it is.
1: Obviously.
2: But this that keeps me at peace and keeps things low key. So when you see me, I will be energized and ready to go and see you.
1: Okay, this is going to be so good. Web Tickets has your ticket. Kenny Lattimore live in Cape Town this Sunday. Do not miss it. Kenny, thanks for your time, man.
2: Thank you.
1: Oh, take beautiful.
2: Care. Bless you.
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7: Goeiemiddag, ek is Eloise Pretorius. 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Woordvoerder Foster Mogale.
8: Members of the public are reminded of mpox symptoms, which include fever, headache, muscle ache, back pain, fatigue, rash or skin lesion, which may appear either on the face, hands, feet, genitals or other body parts.
7: Brandbestryders is op die oomblik op die toneel waar 'n brand wat deur die wind aangevuur word op die berghange bo Simondium in die Wes-Kaapse wynlande voorkom. 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
9: Spanne is bekommerd dat die sterk wind wat maklik kole kan optel na verdere brande kan lei. 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
7: Drie huise is vanoggend weens modderstortings daarmee heen in Durban. 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
10: Our teams have cleared the site while providing immediate humanitarian relief to the affected families. In addition, our technical teams have opened the Isipingo estuary mouth to mitigate flood risks in surrounding areas. We urge all residents to remain extremely cautious.
7: Wat môre se weervoorspelling betref, gaan dit sonnig en matig wees. Namiddag donderbuie word oor die sentrale Karoo verwag. George 17, Hermanus 18, Langebaan 22, met 'n verwagte maksimum van 24 grade in die moederstad. 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
11: A very good afternoon to you. I'm Kieran Thompson. We get started in cricket where the Proteas women have been dealt a blow ahead of their upcoming one-day international series against Australia. Lungi Ngidi has been ruled out with a hamstring injury, casting doubt over his involvement in the three tests that follow. But he'll be assessed closer to the start of that series. Nkobani Mokoena has been called up to the squad, the ODI squad that is, as Ngidi's replacement. That three-match ODI series starts next Thursday. We head to the world of football now, starting on home soil, where Orlando Pirates moved within 4 points of Mamelodi Sundowns at the top of the Betway Premiership last night. The Sea Robbers kept their fifth shutout of the season to claim a 2-0 win over Durban City at home. Speaking of Pirates, their former star and Bafana Bafana star Relebohile Mofokeng continued his impressive start to the season after opening the scoring for Union Saint-Gilloise in the UEFA Europa League clash against Victoria Plzen on Thursday. Mofokeng netted in the 17th minute, which is his fourth goal since joining the club, to send the Belgians on their way to a 3-0 win. Elsewhere in the Europa League, Bournemouth marked their European debut with a 2-1 win away to Real Sociedad. Crystal Palace powered past Lech Poznan in a 4-0 win, meaning that all Premier League sides playing in Europe opened their campaigns with victories over the past week. We sidestep to rugby to wrap things up, where the United Rugby Championship kicks off next weekend and the Stormers visit Connacht in a week's time. Captain Ruan Null explained his excitement ahead of the new season.
12: Massively exciting. You just mentioned it, you know. Nationals, you know, you've got three very big guys. It's coming back. Also three Stormers men. So it's honestly, it's exciting. With the youngsters that are there really pushing hard for spots. We can't wait, obviously, to have the boys from international duty back with us again, you know. So hopefully we can get the start again like we had last season. I think it lays a pretty nice foundation. But yeah, it's really exciting to see the squad that we put out there.
11: And finally, a reminder that the Springbok women will be in action tonight. They take on Wales in the WXV Global Series. Kickoff is at 8:15 this evening. Kieran Thompson, Eyewitness News Sport.
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0: see a chandelier. We were swinging from those because Kenny Lattimore was in studio and the man sang for us a little warm-up ahead of Sunday's performance. Web Tickets has your ticket if you want to watch Kenny Lattimore live in concert. A Sunday is a perfect day for a Kenny Lattimore concert. But the way he sang, I love, do you know what the humility of the man to say, like, I'm not sure if it's going to translate on radio.
1: That's not lost on me either, that was his little preface before he sang like that.
0: Like, I hope my voice is okay for radio. I mean,
1: I hope our radio station is okay for your voice.
2: It's amazing. Thank you, thank you, thank you. You are doing an awesome job, guys.
0: Oh, thank you very much. Love you more, honestly. I have many, many messages on the WhatsApp line, some of which have swear words in them that I cannot repeat. However, I know that you enjoyed it. Clearly you did. So go and see the concert live on Sunday and grab your tickets as soon as you can. It is going to be an absolute spectacle. 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
1: Currently on the R300 ramp to Van Riebeek Road, direction of Mitchell's Plain, there's a diesel spillage. So if you are driving that side, please remain cautious. Some congestion and delays on the N1 inbound at the M5 South ramp. On Nelson Mandela Boulevard outbound, traffic is backed up at Browning Road. And traffic lights are faulty in Claremont at Doncaster Road and Punter's Way. In Mitchell's Plain, Tafelsig, at Swartklip Road and Spine Clip at Spine Road, and in Lentegeer at AZ Berman Drive and Sesame Street. And roadworks on the M3 South between Takai Road and Kirstenhof, delays are to be expected. My name is Cassidy Nicholson. If you have any other updates about what's happening on the roads, let me know on the WhatsApp line. That's 082-945-0940.
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0: It's your time to shine if you would like to win up to 5,000 Rand in Unmask the Hits with Andalex. Now is your time. You'll hear a montage of five familiar songs. What I've got our talented Jody West to do is make a mashup. So it may not be too easy to identify each one of them, but if you've got a keen ear for music, I think you're going to be fine. Then I'm going to give you a chance to unmask the hits. You will get 1,000 Rand per correct hit identified, which means I need an artist and song title. If you crack the full set, 5,000 Rand is yours. WhatsApp the keyword to me now, Andolex, A-N-D-O-L-E-X, with your name and ID number to 082-945-0940. That is my number. 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Here is your montage. Five songs. Identify them. In fact, unmask the hits.

0: That's actually a great mashup. I would listen to that song, even though it's made up of five tracks. I hope you've listened carefully. I'm about to give you a call.
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3: 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With those eyes that could light up a room. She knows what she's doing.

0: wanna have fun.
1: It's Will Lindley, Tough the Girl song. You know, Will's been teasing us with another track that's coming up soon. Don't Think Twice. I think that's the track's called. Very sneaky. Will, we're ready for it though. Bring it to Papa. Papa, wach for yo.
2: No.
1: You're sick. What? No?
2: No.
1: Oh, bring it to friend Carl.
2: Yeah. And friend Cassidy, Carl. Don't forget about me.
1: Yes.
2: Also me.
1: Yes.
2: I've got trauma Papa, of being forgotten.
1: Papa and Mama, wait for your song. Well,
2: must
1: no.
2: It always be Papa Excuse me. And Mama. No, right. Like, can it not just be like, hey, your besties are waiting for a track?
1: Well, there we go. Thank
2: Please
1: you all.
2: And thank you.
1: Thank you so much. And now you're requesting traffic? It's fine. Let Mama sort you out here. 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I meant your bestie, Cassidy.
2: Yeah. A bus broke down on Hospital Bend outbound and the left lane is currently closed. On the R300 ramp onto Van Riebeek Road, direction of Mitchell's Plain, there's a diesel spillage, so approach with caution if you're driving that side. Traffic lights are faulty in Claremont at Doncaster Road and Punter's Way, in Mitchell's Plain, Tafelsig at Swartklip Road and Spine Road, and in Lentegeer at AC Berman Drive and Sesame Street. Roadworks on the M3 South between Takai Road and Kirstenhof. Delays are expected. And on the N1 outbound, traffic is backed up between Century City and Brackenfell. My name is Cassidy Nicholson. If you have any other news about what's happening on the roads, I want to hear it. So let me know on the WhatsApp line. That's 082-945-0940.
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1: 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It's time to unmask the hits.
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7: Yes.
1: I saw you on my WhatsApp line. So you want to give this a go, don't you? Up to 5,000 Rand could be yours. I'm going to play you my montage again. And then I need five accurate artists and song titles. Here it is one more time. Listen, baby. So here we go. This is the correct one.

0: There we go. That's the right one. I played you the one yesterday. Anyway, that was the one. You focused on it. You know everything. Give me the artist and song title. Let's get you some money.
1: Awesome. Okay, I think I know three of them.
0: That's fine.
1: So the one is from Snoop Dogg, Drop It Like It's Hot.
0: Bing.
1: The other one is Sia's Titanium.
0: Bing.
1: And then I know there's a song from Ariana Grande, but I cannot remember
0: just
1: the
0: try,
1: name.
0: Just try. It's you got this, I know. All right.
1: And yes. Then the other one is If You Need Me, Call Me, Wherever You
2: Ain't
1: No Mountain High Enough.
0: Oh yeah. That's yes, that's the one that I played you from yesterday, which is this one. That one. And I accidentally played it. But that's my mistake. And you know, you identified it, which is my mistake. So I'm going to give you R1,000 for that one. That makes sense. Because that was, I just actually, like, it's like a sorry for playing the wrong thing. It was my bad. So far, I hear R3,000 there. But you said Ariana Grande. So, like, if you get the song title, if you get, then it's R4,000. You know that ding, ding, ding, ding, ding.
1: The one to take you home.
0: Yes, so sing it again, but like that first part of the chorus, come on now.
1: One last time.
0: Correct. Well done. That's the song title. Well done. You just won R4,000. Congratulations, Worth and Alex. Yes! Don't ever not trust your singing, because in there is the answer. R4,000. Including my mistake, because I played a wrong thing there. So I'm going to add that in. R4,000 with awesome. Andolex. The correct answer I'm looking for is Ariana Grande, One Last Time. You sang it to me. Extra points there. Sia and David Guetta, Titanium. Snoop Dogg, Drop It Like It's Hot. Boom Shaka, It's About Time. And TKZ's Dalama Pansula. You see.
1: Oh, man.
0: You're amazing.
1: I knew the last one, but I didn't know the name.
0: No, but you were incredible. You were incredible. You have a wonderful weekend. Thank you for supporting the show. And enjoy that R4,000 from Andolex. And that's how you unmask the hits. Here is a reveal of this hit. Jax Jones, Fireboy DML, Me and My Guitar.

0: 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Keep your phone on, please. I want to give you a call because you need to make a decision as to which song plays just after news at 5 o'clock. But I do want to remind you, last week, Cassidy and I, we got a flyer and we wanted to share some Food Lovers Market deals with you because, as you know, they've got an unbelievable range. I'm sure you've seen the flyer around. 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
0: Let's make a call. Oh, I can really hear those air cons.
13: Lynn speaking, hello.
0: Hi Lynn, it's Carl Wasty from KF94.5. How are you?
13: Hello, Carl Wastey.
0: Yes.
13: I'm very well, thank you. How are you?
0: I am feeling it. The fact that you were so happy to hear from me, and I could hear that in your voice, it makes me happy. Thank you very much for being this person. Wow.
13: I am extremely happy. Hello, Cassidy, Jade, Nicholson.
1: Hi.
13: And Pippa.
1: Yeah. Oh, my goodness. Do you see what I'm saying? Full government. Full government.
0: But it doesn't it
13: Full government.
0: It's
13: full
0: a,
13: government.
0: It's a brand now.
1: I love it. I love it. I'm here to stay.
0: Yo, it's so, so good. Lynn, do you have a middle name that you can share?
13: I do. It's Michelle.
0: What a beautiful name. Hey.
13: Thank you.
14: My besties.
13: But I used to be in trouble. If my mom called me Lynn Michelle, I would run.
0: No, I'm trying to take that away. I call Cassidy Jade Nicholson because she knows that I'm in a good mood and there's nothing to worry about. I'm trying to shift the narrative in her childhood.
1: That is very true.
13: Fabulous.
0: All right. Well,
13: fabulous.
0: You know, I love your energy.
13: What a fantastic way to end my work Friday. This is awesome.
0: What do you do for a living? Because I know for a fact you are either in like sales or you are... No, because you are so good with people. So
1: yeah.
0: You have to connect with clients, customers, help people, change people's lives. What do you do?
13: I do. I am in sales. I am a medical representative for a pharmaceutical company.
0: Can I tell you, like...
1: Makes sense.
0: Can you hear? I can actually tell your occupation by the voice that you have. I'm just letting you know. And I knew it was sales. Because the thing is, I would buy anything from you. Like, I'm ready. You said medical sales. I'm ready to buy a catheter. I'm ready.
13: Fortunately, that's not my game, but yes.
0: What's your game?
13: Oncology and hematology. So it's a little bit more specialized, and we can't talk about it more than that because these are highly scheduled medicines.
0: I can understand that, especially in the hematology and the oncology space. I got you. But I'll be in touch about hematology. I'm very, very fascinated in that as well. I really am. But let's move on very quickly.
1: Very quickly.
0: Because we have some music that we need to play. We can only play one song, but we've picked three. Pietras has picked one, Cassidy's picked one, I've picked one. You have to pick one that will play out, and that person will be the winner of the call today. In no particular order, Cassidy.
1: Okay, so I've got the perfect song, what I believe at least, for a Friday. It's a feel-good song. Your Friday's going to be even better if you choose this one. And that's Lola's Theme by The Shapeshifters.
0: Shapeshifters, very, very good for a Friday. I have to agree. But then I want to throw it even further back to Roger Sanchez, the legendary producer who brought a song to our table that we'll never forget called Another Chance. And then Pietras?
14: Lynn, I'm taking it even one step further.
0: Oh, here we go.
14: It's an English DJ called Michael Gray. And I mean, the song name says it all. The Weeknd.
0: These songs would be in a mix together.
14: Yes, I'm telling like after you, six,
1: like one right? after the other.
0: These are so good. All right, Lynn, I have no idea.
13: Okay.
0: Sorry, Lynn Michelle.
13: This is hard.
0: You choose.
13: This is hard. Okay, this is really hard because you guys have all three brought your A game.
0: Thank you.
13: Oh, and I wanted to do it for the girls, Cassidy, but I'm so sorry. I'm going to have to go with Pietras.
1: Listen, it makes sense.
13: The Weeknd, baby.
1: Yeah.
0: Yeah.
14: It is The Weeknd.
13: I do love you all.
0: No, we love you more. Thank you for your energy. It's so great to chat to you. And don't be a stranger. We want to talk to you again.
13: I would never be a stranger. Thank you, guys, and you have a fab weekend.
0: We are going to have a beautiful weekend. Thanks to you, Lynn Michelle. A quick look at your roads, and then some news, and then some Weeknd.
1: So a bus broke down on Hospital Bend outbound. The left lane is currently closed, so just be cautious if you're driving that side. As well, on the R300 ramp onto Van Riebeek Road, direction of Mitchell's Plain, there is a diesel spillage, so just be cautious there too. Some congestion and delays on the N1 inbound at the M5 South ramp. Expect delays. And traffic lights are faulty in Claremont at Doncaster Road and Punters Way, and in Mitchell's Plain, Tafelsig, at Swartklip Road and Spine Road, and in Lenteger at AZ Berman Drive and Sesame Street. My name is Cassidy Nicholson. If you have any traffic updates for me, just let me know on the WhatsApp line. That's 082-945-0940.
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16: Sardine fishing, not yet canned. And good news for Karoo Town. Good afternoon, I'm Eloise Pretorius. The Department of Forestry, Fisheries and the Environment says evidence shows the mass sardine die-offs does not warrant a ban on sardine fishing. Sardine die-offs driven by the pilchard herpes virus struck all along the country's coastline recently, prompting government to temporarily restrict commercial fishing catches. Carlo Peterson has more.
17: Department of Forestry, Fisheries and the Environment spokespersons, Olilia Nkai, says the evidence does not show the sardine die-off caused a large drop in the sardine population to justify shutting down the small pelagic fishing industry. Nkai says for the next 3 weeks until the 2nd of October, fishing rights holders are allowed to catch no more than 25% of their remaining quota for the year.
18: We are stepping up monitoring, and the restriction will be formally reviewed before it lapses. If new evidence points to a need for stronger action, the department will not hesitate to act sooner.
17: The South African Pelagic Fishing Industry Association has indicated a complete shutdown would cost the sector more than 400 million rand in lost revenue. Carlo Peterson, Eyewitness News.
16: Public Service Commission Chairperson Sumadoda Fikeni has noted poor policy implementation regarding the use of state funds. Fikeni is testifying before the Madlanga Commission. He detailed political leadership's alleged failure to implement governance policies on time, resulting in major financial losses.
19: And as PSC, what pains us, we meet with departments like land reform, 5 billion was returned unused. Unemployment insurance fund, close to 13 or 14 billion returned unused. You just find this recurring. It's not because there's no money. But in this country, money is everywhere except where it is most needed.
16: And Gift of the Givers teams are today withdrawing from Beaufort West, where residents have been struggling with water issues over the past 2 weeks. The Karoo town's water infrastructure suffered severe damage at the start of this month. The Beaufort West municipality explained to EWN the problem started when the province experienced adverse weather conditions. The humanitarian aid group's Mario Ferreira.
20: Bottled water, 5 liters bottled water we brought in. That unfortunately could not be distributed to each and every household. It's just impossible due to the quantity that's needed. We distributed these to institutions like schools, hospitals, old age homes, clinics.
16: Weatherwise, clear skies are expected tomorrow. Knysna 19, Langebaan 22, Cape Town 24, and a high of 27 degrees in Paarl. A top story on Eyewitness News. The Department of Forestry, Fisheries and the Environment says the mass sardine die-offs along the country's coastline does not warrant a ban on sardine fishing.
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21: It was never a house. It was a dance floor, a doctor's office, a secret hideout, a battleground.
22: You don't get it!
21: It was never a house. It was a home. And even as we grow, some things change, some don't. Remax. Number one for a reason.
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23: Thank you.
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15: Drives the most music and the most fun.
0: The smallest thing that made you decide, no communication anymore.
13: So, you know, after a few months of dating or before, you know, while you were dating, you don't take your shoes off, right?
25: Did you ever ask him about how he cuts his toenails? Because I experienced that once with a man and I said, how do you cut your toenails? And he said, when they are ready, they will break.
0: Excuse me? I call the pandemic. Cape Town's Got Talent. It's a beautiful one.
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0: It is indeed, and still ahead, it is the finale of our Flash Word with DeFi and Finish. 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But let's focus on something that we love together. P Pietras' song and this, The Weeknd.

0: It has begun with a flash drive on KFM 94.5. So this is what happened yesterday. We couldn't separate two competitors to go on to today's final in the Flashwood Defy and Finish. 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Forget the dishes. T's and C's apply. It is the finale. This is going to be so good. So good. Let's bring about the individual. Chantal, you have a good night's rest last night?
1: Yes, my nerves are there, but I'm all good.
0: I'm very happy. Very, very happy to hear that, because today is a very, very beautiful day. It's the finale. Just yesterday, you took on somebody. Stefan, hello. Yo, this guy's bass, man. Come on, man. Stefan, you're making me sound like a chipmunk here. Goodness. Stefan, an honor to have you back. Chantal, I just have to separate you two, but with one Flashwood tiebreaker to move on to our next battle. This is how it's going to work. Fresh Flashwood for you. Today's Flashwood. Now, Chantal, you can guess what the Flashwood is going to be, right?
1: I hope it's A or E.
0: Because remember, it was D throughout the entire week.
1: Yes.
0: Every day, Monday to Thursday, it was D.
1: D.
0: Today, it is not D. Nope. Today, it's Phi.
1: Phi.
0: Because the whole week, it was D. Phi. Phi can be spelt in a number of different ways. As you know, Stefan, F-I-F-Y. If it has Phi in it somewhere, you know, the same Phi that the Giants said. You know, Phi-fo-fum. That's Phi. As long as you can focus on that, it's fine. I have one question. Okay. I need a name and then and on an answer, please. Here we go. Good luck to both of you. Phi. Focus. Here it comes. I'm looking for a word. And that word is connected to this. To share evidence in court.

0: You are straight into the fold over here, and you get yourself another opportunity to defend your title. Stefan, testify, my friend. It is the finale. One last quiz, and a dishwasher could be yours. Let's do it.
1: Think you've got what it takes to be the next Flash Word champ?
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0: Woo! Stefan, Flash Word champion. I mean, how does it feel to have this accolade for the past 30 seconds?
3: No, it feels absolutely amazing.
0: All right, it should. Here's your competitor. We have a PhD student, Nawal Adams. Welcome from Fairways. How are we feeling?
4: Oh, my God. Hi.
0: Hey.
4: Very, very nervous.
0: Of course. But, I mean, a PhD student needs a dishwasher. Let's be very honest. Okay, do you still have time when you are diving into those textbooks that are thicker than my head? Like to do dishes, man? No.
4: No.
0: Right? No. No. Okay. So, a PhD student. So what does the future look like for you? What's the plan?
4: Hopefully academia, but I am also a performer. So I'm a theatre performer.
0: Can you get any more dynamic than that? You're a theatre performer and a PhD student. That is incredible. Do you have any stage productions coming up?
4: I do. Later on in the year, in about December.
0: Okay.
4: Details haven't been confirmed.
0: Wow. Okay, this is wonderful. Nawal, welcome to the party. Stefan, I mean, this is your shot, my friend. Do you want to go first or second?
3: I'll go second again.
0: All right. Nawal, don't worry, don't worry. It's going to be okay. Okay? Don't worry. It's going to be fine.
4: All right.
0: You got this. Fi is your flash word. F-I-F-Y can be in the middle of words, part of words, start a word, end a word. Just focus on fi and you will be fine. See where I'm going with that?
4: I see. I got you.
0: Okay. Love it. Good luck, Nawal Adams. This is your shot. A dishwasher and finished products. Woo! The joy and the water saving. I can't wait. Here we go. It's the finale. 5 questions, 30 seconds. Fi in all the required answers. And your time begins in 3, 2, 1. Let's go. 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
4: Spotify.
0: Pool surfaces are often made with this material.
4: Skip.
0: How many points does a star shape have?
4: 5.
0: This is also called a dummy.
4: Ooh. Skip.
0: An old school music player.
4: Oh no, what's that? Oh, my God.
0: Time is up. That was 2 out of 5. Let's go through it, shall we? Music streaming service, Spotify. Pool surfaces are often made with fiberglass. How many points does a star shape have? Spot on. 5. This is also called a dummy, a pacifier. And then an old school music player is a hi-fi or high fidelity audio system. Wow. Let's see how Stefan does. You never know, Nawal. And then there's a draw afterwards and your name will be in it. So don't worry. All right, Stefan, ready for yours? Let's go. Fi, your time begins in 3, 2, 1. Let's go. A vaccine-making pharmaceutical company.
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0: A movie series about people trying to cheat death.
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0: 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Scores are in. Stefan? Have you ever had a dishwasher from DeFi?
3: No,
0: Have you never? All right. Okay. Have you never enjoyed the beauty of pressing a button and then walking away and pouring yourself another beverage?
3: Nog niet my roommates. Ik heb al die in gewerkt, maar nog niet in de sit nie.
0: Stefan, you are the DeFi and Finish Flash Word Champion. Oh.

0: I mean, look here, your voice is going to be deeper with a dishwasher. Trust me. Oh, my word. You're going to be Barry White, my friend. Congratulations. Oh, that was incredible. It is all yours. You have just won an incredible prize, and we'll get that to you as soon as possible. Congratulations. All with the kind compliments of DeFi and, of course, those complimentary Finnish products. There's only one more thing to do. We have got all of our individuals who came second on the Flash Word this entire week. We've put them all in a draw, and only one name can come out of them. All right, so producer Pietrus has done a draw while we chatted to Stefan. Is the draw complete, Pietrus? He says yes. Do you have a number? Can we call that number? Because this is your lucky draw.
1: Hello?
2: Hi, I'm sorry to bother you. Huh? Auntie, look here. I just wanted to know, man, do you have a dishwasher?
1: No, I don't.
0: Well, you do now. Come on. What? Okay, what are the chances? Lynn Jacobs, remember, right? You were so disappointed to lose the Flash Word. And I said to you, you never know what could happen. It happened. Oh, my word.
1: I'm so excited.
0: Congratulations, you have just won a DeFi DDW 242 13-place Atlantis dishwasher plus Finnish Ultimate plus 45s and a 250ml Finnish machine cleaner coupon as well. And that is in our very special draw too. Congratulations, Lynn Jacobs.
1: Thank you, Carl. That's a lovely birthday present.
0: When's your birthday again? Tell me.
1: Tomorrow.
0: I knew it. It's your birthday tomorrow. Happy birthday. Come on. This is so exciting. You. Happy birthday from DeFi and the Flash Drive on KFM 94.5. Lynn Jacobs.
1: Thank you, KFM.
0: From
1: thank
0: the
1: you.
0: State XA. Now, not just the state, you have a state of the art DeFi dishwasher. You know it. Lynn Jacobs, congratulations. You are a winner today. And thanks for playing this week. Oh, what a pleasure it has been. This is fantastic. If only we could do it for another week. Well, guess what? We do this again next week.
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0: Loisa with a double L. It's called Higher. Happy birthday to someone. You just need to find out who. And that's why Cassidy has added some references to the birthday person in this traffic report, with all the details you need on the road, with a couple of words and phrases that will allude to them. If you can figure it out, I want you to send an answer through to 082-945-0940. This is brought to you by OutSurance, by the way. Out to 30605 is your way to save on your car insurance. That is OUT. It's an SMS to 30605. And if you don't save after that phone call, you can ask them for 500 Rand.
1: Here's a quick look at the journey ahead. On the N1 outbound, traffic is backed up between Monte Vista and Brackenfell, and as well as coming into the city on the elevated freeway. On Nelson Mandela Boulevard outbound, traffic is also backed up at Browning Road. And if it feels like you and your entire bloodline have been sitting in traffic for an eternity on Hospital Bend, it's because a bus broke down. The left lane is currently closed and delays are expected, so I urge you to practice patience if you're driving that side. Faulty traffic lights in and around Cape Town. Yo, the days there aren't going to be faulty traffic lights, I promise you, it's going to feel like a fever dream. But anyway, if you apply the four-way stop rule, you'll get through easy peasy and it won't feel like the world is burning down. My name is Cassidy Nicholson, and I'm just an ordinary girl who would really appreciate a traffic collaboration from your side. So please keep sending those updates in to the WhatsApp line. That's 082-945-0940.
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2: Goeiemiddag, ek is Eloise Pretorius. Speerders van die Suid-Afrikaanse Polisiediens werk tans onverpoos om die wat verantwoordelik is vir die Ekurhuleni-moorde aan die pen te laat ry. 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Woordvoerder Kate Tumetse Muatluatse.
3: These are not isolated events. They don't just happen here in Ekurhuleni. We are seeing increased reporting across the country from various communities where women's bodies are being unearthed, literally, you know.
2: 'N ondersoek is geloods na die dood van 'n 46-jarige Kapenaar op Tafelberg. Wayne Barnard het woensdagoggend met sy vrou kontak gemaak. Daarna was hy onbereikbaar. Polisie woordvoerder FC van Wyk.
4: While it is believed that the body located and recovered is that of the 46-year-old missing male who went missing on Wednesday, formal identification by family is in progress in cooperation with police. An inquest was registered and a postmortem will be conducted to determine the cause of death.
2: Die humanitaire hulpgroep Gift of the Givers onttrek vandag van die Beaufort West omgewing. Die Karoo dorpie se krane het opgedroog na infrastruktuurbeskadiging weens gure weerstoestande. Dit is intussen ten volle herstel. Woordvoerder Mario Ferreira.
5: We have been handing out bottled water. We had 3 water tankers on site distributing water to the communities, and we furthermore placed some container tanks at strategic places all over the communities in need.
2: Wat môre se weervoorspelling betref, gaan dit sonnig en matig wees. 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George 17, Hermanus 18, Langebaan 22 met 'n verwagte maksimum van 24 grade in die moederstad. 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
6: Good afternoon, I'm Kieran Thompson. Let's hit the ground running in rugby with the United Rugby Championship season kicking off next weekend. The Stormers will boast 17 internationals in their squad with the high-profile returns of Chislin Colby, Sia Kulisi and Volku Lowe. Unfortunately, we'll only get our first glimpse of Colby in a Stormers jersey after the November international window, with Colby currently sidelined with a broken jaw, as John Dobson explains.
7: There's a sense of the homecoming. I think Chislin's a bit of a blow that he won't play the October matches, because I think he would have made You know, it's a pretty common cause that we've been a little bit light on the wings the last season or two, relying on just Sibilla and Zassi. So massive piece for us in terms of what he brings in as a player and also what he brings for the community. So it's a blow that's out for 4 weeks, but I mean, it's going to be a long season after that.
6: The Stormers kick off their season away to Connacht next Friday night. Staying with rugby, the Springboks, that is, they'll face Fiji in exactly 1 year's time as their final bit of preparation ahead of next year's Rugby World Cup down under. Over to the cricketing world now. Australia beat Zimbabwe by 84 runs to take an unassailable 2-0 lead in their three-match ODI series this afternoon. Australia's top order were in good touch as Mitch Marsh chipped in with 53. Travis Head smashed 112 runs from 84 deliveries, while Cooper Connolly scored 78 as the Aussies posted 356 for 6. They then dismissed their host for 272 runs with 9 balls to spare. And we blow the final whistle in the world of football, where the weekend's Premier League action kicks off with a West London derby this evening as Brentford host Chelsea at 9 p.m. Tomorrow, struggling Spurs host Aston Villa at 1:30 before Brighton entertain champions Arsenal at 4 p.m. Back home at Loftus-Versfeld, Mamelodi Sundowns host Asian champions Al Ahly from the Saudi Pro League in their first ever FIFA International Cup clash. Then on Sunday, there's the small matter of the Madrid derby in La Liga as Atletico Madrid welcome Los Blancos to the Wanda Metropolitano. Kieran Thompson, Eyewitness News Sport.
0: Hey, Matthew.
8: Hey, Carl.
0: Are you on the way home?
8: Yes, I am.
0: Okay, wonderful. I don't mean to disturb. I want you to get there as quick as possible. It's weekend. Cassidy added a certain reference to a birthday person in a traffic. Who was it?
8: Alex Warren.
1: Yes, it was.
0: Which one of the songs gave it away? Because I think you were very good, Cassidy, in sneaking those in. But I think when you said Bloodline, I was like, I know that song.
8: It was Burning Down.
0: Ah, okay. You must
1: be
0: a fan.
1: Right at the end. Yeah. Okay.
0: You're a fan, right, Matthew? You know, you must have listened through.
8: I definitely am.
0: Yeah, man. At the moment, we're in the process of trying to get him on the line because he's got a brand new album, Wild Child. So we're looking forward to interviewing him very soon on the KFM Top 40. But for now, Matthew, please enjoy and happy birthday to Alex Warren and have a lovely weekend, brother.
8: Thank you. You too.
0: Anytime. That's Matthew. Alex Warren, happy birthday to you. And coming up, it could be a feeling like a birthday with winning up to 10,000 Rand with Lotto Land. I would want to call your boss and get you a day off. If you've gone to primemediaplus.com and justified why you need a bit of a chill, I've got your back, always. If you've placed a bet on lottoland.co.za on or after 3 September, I could be doubling your winnings. Just for a little birthday taste, Alex Warren has a brand new song. It's called Emerald Eyes, and you need to hear it for his birthday.

0: Alex Warren, Emerald Eyes. He wrote the song to prove that you can make a super dance song and make it a love song too. That's what his entire goal was. Wild Child out now. It's his brand new album. Now, this weekend, if you're doing some shopping, make it a My Woolies weekend. It's easy to find food that looks after you at Woolies. And this weekend, it's all about well-being. So when you head to Woolies, look out for over 4,000 well-being products with on-pack icons like Eat Well, Gut Club, Organic, Free from Gluten, Free from Lactose, Plant Love, Carb Clever. And then I want you to snap a pic of your well-being haul when it's at home, on a table. You can dress it up if you want to, on X, Instagram, or Facebook. And don't forget to tag at Woolworths_SA and at KFMZA this weekend with the hashtag MyWoolliesWeekend so I can see it. And then you could be selected to get a call from me on Monday. And that call could be worth 5,000 Rand in Woolies vouchers. My Woolies Weekend on KFM 94.5. 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
10: So a bus broke down on Hospital Bend outbound and the left lane is currently closed because of it. Traffic is backed up coming into the city on the elevated freeway. On Nelson Mandela Boulevard outbound, traffic is heavy at Browning Road. The N1 outbound traffic is also backed up at Monte Vista and Brackenfell. And traffic lights are faulty in Claremont at Doncaster Road and Punter's Way, and in Mitchell's Plain, Tafelsig at Swartklip Road and Spine Road, and in Lentegeer at AZ Berman Drive and Sesame Street. My name is Cassidy Nicholson. If you have any other updates for me, just pop it on the WhatsApp line. That's 082-945-0940.
0: 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I'm going to call your boss soon, but I do need you to be a part of something special. Now, in the absence of a DJ for Fridays, I have asked you to be my DJ. We have a set that's created by us, by people from different walks of life, different creeds, religions. Essentially, it is a mix of unity. And the first person to open the floor picks a song. Once you hear that song, I want you to pick a song that you believe complements it and should be played next. These all happen via voice note. It is literally switch the mix at 6, the DIY edition, because we make mixes together as a family on your flash drive on KFM 94.5. If you want to get the first pick of song, please send me a voice note, 082-945-0940. All I ask is that you make it a banger.

0: 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I know you need a break. You've been working very, very hard, and I'm proud of you for that. But it's very awkward to ask your boss for a day off, and I don't want you to do that. Let me.
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0: All right, let's do this thing very quickly and give you an opportunity to hopefully get a day off. Is this Karen or Karen?
2: Karen.
0: Okay, I want to make sure. Our South African version. Because the other Karen is more of a person who'd look for our manager, isn't it? So I'm glad you're
2: a
0: Karen.
2: I can be a bit of a Karen, but...
0: Oh, can you? Well, the thing is, now that we're talking about managers, you have a boss. Let's just call it the manager. And the thing is, you usually want to speak to your manager. No, let me speak to your manager. That's the thing. I heard about the unique situation about how hard you work, and maybe there's a little family connection that makes you work even harder because it's very awkward asking someone in your family for a day off. You work for your nephew's law firm, is that correct?
2: That is correct.
0: All right. And that's quite unique, isn't it? Because number one, it's a nephew, so it's someone who is, younger than you, and, you're like, hey... I'm your auntie. Like, give me a day off. It's like you don't want to use that, right?
2: He calls me Karen, and then when he wants me to do something extra, he calls me aunt.
0: This is fantastic. Okay, I'm going to use that to my advantage when I make this call. But you need a day.
2: Okay.
0: And the thing is, you are the only person this week with, dare I say it, the audacity, and I mean this in a good way. In your motivation, you said, Carl, ask for 2 days. Don't ask for 1 day. And I was like, what? Challenge accepted. I'm doing this for you. So, rubbing my hands together, as you can hear, I need to get some details on this nephew
2: Monday's
0: of yours.
2: Monday's my birthday. Monday's my birthday.
0: So you need, all right, your birthday is on the 28th of September.
2: Correct.
0: This makes sense. So now we're going to need 25. So we need 24, 25, 26, 27, 28. Then you want to return to work on the Tuesday, the 29th of September. Is that correct?
2: That is correct.
0: I need to do this for you, man.
2: And what you could use is that his daughter's birthday is also on the 28th. So my grand niece or great niece.
0: That part, I've never understood it. Trust me. You know, I remember back in the day, like my parents took me to go visit my third cousins. I was like, what? What? So don't worry about it. Okay, I got you. So there is, his daughter, what's his daughter's name?
2: Harper.
0: Okay, cool. Anything else about his likes and his hobbies? You know, anything that he's into?
2: He's an excellent sportsman. He plays for an indoor cricket team called Aches and Pain. And now he's exceptional at paddle.
0: Do you know what? Everybody believes they're exceptional at paddle. Everybody. Trust me. After my first game, someone came up to me and said, oh, you're a natural, eh? I'm like, no, you just want my money. Anyway, let's do this thing. I'm going to give it a shot. 2 days. Challenge accepted. Let's do this thing. Whew. Aches and pains. That's crazy.
3: Speaking today.
0: Hello, Brent.
3: Yes.
0: Hi, I'm yes. Is this the same Brent from Aches and Pains, the cricket team?
3: Yes.
0: Oh my word, dude! Your name has echoed through the indoor scene, dude. What the hell? How's it?
3: One of yourself.
0: Licker, man. It's Carl Wastey from KFM 94.5. I'm so sorry to bother. I know it's random, but I'm just calling you because I have a point to call you. But first, let's chat for a second. How was work this week?
3: Work was good. It was hectic, but good. No complaints.
0: Okay, that's very good, man. All right. So the reason why I'm calling you is not only to congratulate you on Aches and Pains and how great that is, but the thing is... I don't think anybody understands the meteoric rise in paddle performance. And apparently, according to people on the beat, the paddle beat, okay, you've been doing very well in that space too. So I want to congratulate you for your progress there. And I hope that you win many, many more accolades and tournaments in your future, sir.
3: Yes, of course. Thank you. Okay, I'm not a professional in paddle, but I just enjoy it.
0: But it's fun, isn't it? I've only played 3 times, my friend. I feel I'm hooked. I'm like proper hooked. It's so cool. Although I haven't played again. I've only played 3 times and never again after that. So if you ever want to play a game, I'm so keen. But here's the thing, Brent. You have a fantastic law firm and you also have great employees. One of them is Karen. And I know Karen is such an incredible person. I know there's a family connection, but even if Karen wasn't your family, I know for a fact that you'd still employ this person because she's hardworking. And she happens to have this birthday on the 28th of September. And she has asked me to ask you if it is at all possible that she gets the day off, right? On, on, listen to me, just very carefully, okay? 24 is Heritage Day. She wants the 25th off. 26, 27 is a weekend. And then on her actual birthday, 28, making it Heritage Day to the 28th, returning to work on Tuesday. She has asked for this because she needs to recharge to make sure the rest of the year is filled with power, potential, prosperity, and more value added to your company, Brent.
3: I don't know how she got you to advocate for this particular request, but I mean, look, she's my aunt. She's been supporting me through thick and thin, and I can only double down on what you're requesting and grant her that for sure.
0: Thank you very much. I'm glad that you've listened to my case, sir. I hope it is articulate enough. I've gathered enough evidence to ensure that her case was properly heard in this particular place, which is on air live radio, which gives it immediate ratification and approval. And given the fact that you've said that live on air, I will take that as a confirmed and signed document that cannot be breached or broken. And she is now off on the 25th and 28th. And the great thing is she would also like to visit Harper because it's her birthday on the 28th as well, according to reports.
3: Yes, my daughter and my aunt Karen say she's your birthday.
0: There we go. Brent, 100%. Enjoy. And honestly, it is so lekker to hear you running one of the top law firms as well. It means a lot, more than you know. So keep at it, my friend. You're doing this for more than just yourself, but a lot of people would like to be in 100%. Your position. I love that, brother. Enjoy. Thanks a lot, Brent. Thank you very much. Karen?
2: You are special.
0: No. That's no special is getting a whole 2 days off.
2: Yes.
0: No, he loves you, eh? Look here, Brent, he loves you. Oh, Brent loves you. Goodness, Karen, well done. You're off for the whole 5 days, and I'm giving you 5,000 rand from our friends at Lotto Land. Any chance you place the bet on Lotto Land 3 September or after?
2: Yes. Okay. I did.
0: 10,000 rand for that 5 day. You get to spend 2 grand a day. Yep. Thank you, Karen. That was wonderful.
2: Awesome.
0: You're awesome.
2: Awesome.
0: Love you. Enjoy.
2: Thank you.
0: By the way, I do think that I've also locked into a paddle game with Brent, so please remind me if that's okay.
2: Okay. Well,
0: cool. Thanks a lot.
2: Absolutely.
0: Cheers, Karen. Oh, yes. 2 days off. Oh, I honestly love my job. It's the weekend. Celebrated perhaps with big wins from Lotto Land. Another winner just won over 100,000 rand, and that person placed a bet on the German Lotto. 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
9: A bus has broken down on Hospital Bend outbound. The left lane is currently closed. Traffic is backed up coming into the city on the elevated freeway, and traffic lights faulty in Claremont at Doncaster Road and Punter's Way, and in Mitchell's Plain in Tafelsig at Swartklip Road and Spine Road, and in Lentegeer at AZ Berman Drive and Sesame Street. My name is Cassidy Nicholson. If you have anything else about what's happening on the roads, I want to know about it. 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
11: Ekurhuleni doubling headlines, and Wendy Winelands fuels the fire. Good evening, I'm Eloise Pretorius. Ekurhuleni Mayor Nkosi Ndebele Ngakaza has called for greater collaboration to tackle the scourge of gender-based violence and femicide. Today, Ngakaza was handed a memorandum by a group of men from religious groups demanding urgent action to protect women.
12: Let's be on the lookout as men, be eyes and ears, and be the first to react. Ungathi hayile is not my asindaba yami, angeni indaba zabantu. You are a South African, you are men. Men must stand up, must add their voice, and they must act. And then that is the only way that we'll be able to defeat.
11: We remain in the East Rand. The city of Ekurhuleni says Julius Mkhwanazi's dismissal from the Metro Police Department was necessary to protect the image of the institution. Mkhwanazi was fired today following an internal disciplinary hearing into a series of criminal allegations against him. He was found guilty internally of irregularly giving blue lights to alleged underworld figure Vusimusi Kat Matlala. Alpha Ramushwana has more.
13: Julius Mkhwanazi's problems seem to be nowhere near the end, as on top of the 5 criminal cases he's facing, he's now also jobless. He's been accused of giving alleged criminal cartel member Vusmuzi Cat Matlala access to the EMPD and its facilities. He's also facing other criminal allegations involving the murder and theft of millions of rands worth of precious stones. Ekuruleni spokesperson Phakamile Mbengashe says Mkhwanazi's dismissal was in the best interest of both the city and the EMPD.
0: The city remains committed to ethical leadership, institutional stability, and rebuilding public confidence in the EMPD. The criminal matters involving Mr. Mkhwanazi remain before the courts.
13: Meanwhile, Mkhwanazi is behind bars after his bid for bail was denied in the murder case of businessman Emmanuel Mbente. Alpha Ramshwana, Eyewitness News.
11: Firefighters are battling a wind-driven blaze on the mountain slopes above Simondium in the Cape Winelands. Two Cape Winelands District Municipality ground teams and a Cape Nature crew have been deployed. Spokesperson Joanne Otto.
14: Crews are concerned that the strong wind may cause further spot fires, resulting in fire spreading to new areas. The firefighting operations will continue for at least the next 12 hours.
11: Weather-wise, clear skies are expected in the province tomorrow. George 17, Hermanus 18, Langebaan 22, Cape Town 24, and a high of 27 degrees in Paarl. That's a wrap from your Eyewitness News. Good night.
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0: Okay, here we go. This is how we put things together. You're going to hear the first song in this mix, and then thereafter, find a song that'll complement it. It's as simple as that. First, DJ is up. Let's hear from you.
1: How about Black is Back? I think that's what it's called.
0: From Frankie Morel. All right, this is how we're going to start it off. The next track's up to you, 082-945-0940, and then we link after that until we get a full mix together. Doesn't matter who you are, where you're from, what you look like, the unification is happening in this mix. The entire city, province, and world together in one sesh. It's Switch the Mix at 6.

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0: We're making a mix together and it's sounding beautiful. Thank you so much for being here. You're amazing. Who's next? Let's listen.
1: I have a perfect song, Pump It from Black Eyed Peas. Thank you.
0: Yes,

0: the Cypress to the world. Here it is. It's your show, your flash drive, KFM 94.5. We made a mix together, and it was the hottest mix that we could have put together on a Friday. How good were we today? I'm not even saying we. I didn't pick any of these. But when you start a mix with Frankie Morales, Black is Back, and then you get a Zulu from Circle Children, and then you throw in a Tiesto Black Eyed Peas, Pump It Louder, Don't Stop, Wiggle Wiggle. I know it's weird to hear the radio edit, but I had to, obviously. 3T Tease Me was in there, Missy for My People, Yolanda, Reality. Oh my gosh, that was fantastic. Thank you for being the best DJ I know. We do it again Friday. If there's anything else on your roads, Cassidy would have picked it up.
1: So there's a bus that's broken down on Hospital Bend outbound. The left lane is currently closed. Traffic is backed up coming into the city on the elevated freeway. If you're out onto the N2 outbound, traffic is also heavy between Mowbray and Bunga. The M3 southbound slows down at Paradise Road. And traffic lights are faulty in Claremont at Doncaster Road and Punters Way. And in Mitchell's Plain, Tafelsig, at Swartklip Road and Spine Road. And in Lentegeer at AC Berman Drive and Sesame Street. My name is Cassidy Nicholson. If you have anything else that you want to update me on, just pop it down on the WhatsApp line. That's 082-945-0940.
0: Still ahead, Concept. No one's figured it out. A 5,000 Rand dome glamping experience hangs in the balance. Who will win it? Who will figure out what we are talking about when you give you two single word clues on any given day? The concept is on the way in the next couple of minutes. If you'd like to guess, if you know you got an answer and you feel like it's secure, like I got this in the bag, then Dome Glamping is waiting for you. I need the keyword concept as well as your name on this WhatsApp line on 082-945-0940, and we play very soon. 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

0: Shekinah, Jazz World, Thinking About You. And that is one of the pride genres of South Africa. It's called three-step, and it's so, so good. I also have something else for you, Samantha.
1: Yes?
0: Dome glamping. Picture yourself chilling. Chilling on the banks of a beautiful river between Paarl and Franschhoek, the Berg River, with someone special at Dome Glamping. I know you want to win this prize. It was donated by them. If you want to go check out some pictures, go to Dome Glamping SA on their socials and see it for yourself. Samantha, we have two single word clues for you. I'm sure you've taken a listen to some of the words, and hopefully you've written them all down and you've decided, you know what, I got a couple of options. I hope to hear some of those. Are you ready to guess today?
1: Yep, sure.
0: Great.
2: Answer the question.
3: Did I guess? You're asking me nonsense.
0: Samantha, here are your two single word clues. Good luck to you. Here we go. It's a new day, and already there have been 2, 4, 6, 8, 10. Oh, my word. There's been a lot. So 10 single word clues have already been delivered. So hopefully this is your day, Samantha.
4: Go for it. Can I get clue number 11?
0: Yes, you may.
4: Okay. How's about private?
1: Private. That's interesting, because my guess was idol.
0: Great. Can I take that in as a guess?
1: Yes.
0: Thank you. It's incorrect. I'm sorry. Sorry.
1: Okay.
0: But I have a word too. My word is strange. I'm sorry. It's Horace. Yep.
1: Egypt.
0: Egypt is a great guess. Is it right? It's incorrect. Goodness! I thought this was your day. I thought this was the day. Samantha, thank you so much for trying. We appreciate you so much. No correct guesses just yet. We're going to have to leave that to Monday to win a beautiful prize from Dome Glamping. Keep on guessing. The words that have already been mentioned, I cannot repeat, but the guesses were wood, dig, arts and crafts, grease, hurricane, nose ring, September, skipper, machine, wool, and Samantha's two guesses, all incorrect. The words never repeated, but there will be fresh ones on Monday. Good luck to you. 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

0: It's Adam Lambert. It's Ghost Town. It's on your show, Flash Drive, KFM 94.5. It's time for a little round of the one-up. However, the one-up is... We have musical editions as well. We do. Do you hear air cons? I hear them. In
1: hold
0: my
1: on.
0: Headphones.
1: Hold on
2: it's called ambiance.
0: It's really... I can hear the air cons. You know why? Because I'm helped by green noise at night and brown noise.
2: Mm-hmm.
0: It helps me sleep. And that's why I got it. Oh, that's a lot better. You see it? Yeah, that's beautiful.
2: Nice.
0: That's the sound of silence.
2: Don't do that.
0: All that I wanted, all I ever needed was here. Sorry. What are we going to do today?
1: So remember, like a couple of days, maybe last week, we did songs with animals in them.
0: Yes, I remember. That was quite fun. You know, like gonna run around, throwing that turtle on my neck.
2: Still has me dusted. That
0: it's turtle.
2: Turtle.
0: That's correct. You'll find animals in every song. Don't be afraid to catch fish. That was another one. Fish is in there too. All right. So so what do you want?
1: How about songs?
0: Yeah.
1: With numbers in them.
0: It's a bit too simple, Pietrus. Number. Just.
1: I was thinking about it. I could literally only think of one song.
0: No, so don't you mean like songs that have like counting in them?
2: Yeah.
0: Because like numbers are easy. Then it'll be like because I got 4 minutes to save the world. Then there's four there. How about songs that have
1: counting? Sorry, because there was only one song I could think of.
0: Yes, counting. Not counting crows, but numbers.
1: Numbers.
0: Because there's
1: counting.
0: A lot of songs where they like a count or two. You understand what I'm saying? For instance, I mean, from the top of your head, go for it. A song that has, like,
2: to.
0: The best songs that have counting in there. What
2: Mambo
0: is it?
2: Mambo number 5.
0: Especially the beginning part.
2: Exactly.
0: This is a good one.
1: It is.
0: Songs teach us how to count.
3: 1, 2, 3, 4, 5. Everybody in the car, so come on, let's ride.
0: Perfect. Perfect start. I'll do one from Sia. Chandelier.
2: Yes.
0: I actually just realized that, do you know that counting in songs is probably as cop-out as having a verse where you just scat, where you just go... Like I feel like, because there's like you could have written words there, but you thought, ah, I'm tired of writing.
2: I'm gonna count.
0: Let me count. Yes, just think about that for a second. Unless you have purposeful songs. What's your next one?
2: Ooh, Level Up by Sierra, for sure. It's got to be there.
0: Oh, that's right in the beginning. You know, when they go...
4: 5, 4, 3, 2, 1, Level up, level up, level up, level up, level up.
0: You see, there was purpose in that counting. There was a lot
1: she
0: of purpose.
1: She counted us in.
0: I guarantee you that in terms of the counting thing, there's also purpose in this next one. And I'm sure you can agree it makes sense because this song's called The Launch.

0: This is good. You see, I'm telling you now, I have this theory about songs and they add counting. It's a bit of a cop-out. Like, they could have added lyrics there.
1: What surprised me more is that there is so many with counting in them.
0: There's a lot of counting songs. Yep. But that's what. But then you need to know that perhaps it is someone who is a lyricist's crutch. Like, I could have said, hey, the rose is beautiful upon your face. And as my heart paced, I thought I'd be a disgrace. But then I thought, 6, 7, 8, 9, 10, 11, 12.
2: Oh, my word.
0: Give us the last one, Cassidius Maximus.
2: Oh.
0: Yeah.
2: Can we go, Mr. Worldwide?
0: Mr. 305.
2: Yeah. I know you want me.
0: Do you know the counting in that song? Because I know where it is. Hold on, let me scan toward it.
2: Exactly. He counts in two languages, man.
1: Yes, so see, he's also teaching us another language, so there's purpose to it.
0: Do you know that Pitbull is essentially the Dora, the explorer of music? He's taught us so much Spanish. Let's be real now, please. You know this.
2: I get it.
0: I'm going to do this thing called Caiocho, like, and then he explains what it is. Yeah.
2: He is a teacher. He is an innovator.
0: He is. Honestly, he did that. Because, I mean, when I watch Dora, it's like, gracias. It means thank you.
2: Yeah. You watching Dora?
0: Yeah.
2: On your own accord.
0: Look here. Duolingo got nothing on Dora the Explorer. I learned more Spanish from Dora than I did Duolingo. Just want to let you know.
1: Okay. I'm going to go watch Dora the Explorer tonight.
0: Okay. I promise you. Oh. Caliente. It means hot. And like, oh, thank you. I didn't know that. And then you get football going, caliente, you're so hot, girl, you're so hot. Like, you know, so I'd rather go Dora. She's our great teacher of Spanish.
2: Oh, gosh.
0: On that note, have a wonderful weekend. Tomorrow, if you missed out on Leon Bridges and Kenny Lattimore, I'll make sure you hear it in the KFM Top 40 powered by Checkers, along with some more vouchers to give away to you tomorrow. It's going to be a lovely show from 10 a.m. Please don't miss it. We'll be back as a full team on Monday. Have a lovely weekend. Be restful this weekend. Read a book. Do something new. And then tell us all about it on Monday. And up next, Brandon and Yuta will unlock the doors to the Friday Night Club.
2: Okay, love you. Bye.
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0: Dante Thomas talking about Miss California. Yeah, what a top song to start things off this evening for the Friday Night Club right here on KFM 94.5.
1: Long awaited, the weekend is here, and if you're one of those people that mix up your days, I can definitely assure you today is finally Friday. Feels good to say that.
0: Yeah, because it's Friday.
1: I know.
0: Again, it happens to the best of us. There's no doubt about that. It's a case of either too busy or just chasing on the weekend. Either way, here we are. It's the biggest club in the world. You are the most beautiful VIP in the world. And between the three of us, we're just going to rock on with the most music between now and 10 o'clock this evening. Tell us that you are a VIP, easy peasy, on the WhatsApp line.
1: 082 945 0940.

0: If it's been one of those crazy weeks and all you've been longing for is Friday evening and the weekend, here we are.
1: Hallelujah. Hallelujah. The weekend is needed. The weather hasn't been in our favor, so at least we can end off the week on the best note ever.
0: Preach. I felt it was an amen that was needed there. But listen, it's a true story, eh? It is that time of the week where, you know, we can just let it all just pause. Just pause so we can do our thing. If you are working tonight, listen, you know, we're working together and we'll take good care of you with lots of great music as always.
1: And if you did lose a hat, a pair of glasses or something along the way because of the wind, my deepest apologies, and I hope that the Friday Night Club will make you forget about it.
0: Is it something that you saw?
1: It was just my...
0: Yours?
1: My many, many almost occasions where I did lose a hat, but I know that it happens.
0: It's going to happen if you walk around the wind, eh? I always say walking, running, and all that kind of physical activity is dangerous.
1: Yeah, these legs are made for walking.
0: Okay, they're also made for dancing, and that's why we come to the Friday Night Club, okay? You would have heard some of those VIPs coming in making that announcement. If you've never done it before, please, don't be shy. We want to hear the gorgeous voice of yours. All you got to do is tell us who you are, where you're from,

0: And make the announcement that you are a VIP on the WhatsApp line.
1: 0829450940.
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0: Hey Yuta, hey Brandon, Ramiz here. On a lighter note, I'm always checking in whilst working. Myself and my daughter is taking a drive tonight to get some supper, some spoils for the week, for the end of the week. I'm having her, or taking her to have some McDonald's and some treats for the ones at home. But yeah, we won't stop listening to the lacquer music and the Friday Night Club. Have a lekker evening, you guys, and everybody out there, stay safe. Ciao, ciao.
1: 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Only.

0: Ted McCrae right here on KFM 94.5. Listen, we're just warming up, bringing you the beats, eh? Like Shirley said in that message, says, losses butter or something like that.
1: Clearly, no injuries whatsoever. But if you do have one, I have the D-Pete and the Vicks on standby.
0: Hey, no, listen, I mean, you can even get them in shooter glasses at this club, eh? Because you just never know. You pull something, we got you covered, that's for sure. We do have lots of great music for you. That's what it's all about. And your beautiful voice as well. So don't be shy. Get in there and let us know who you are and where you're from. And we'll just do what we have to do when it comes to a Friday on KFM Nights. Let's bring the music.
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0: Good evening, Brandon and Yuta and KFM family. It's Gail from Gansbaai, and I'm a VIP in the Friday Night Club. Hello, Uwe and Uti. Hi, Tommy. Hello to the Zat Pack. Hello, Natasha. And hi there, Sally and Lucha and Joan. Come on, guys. Pull over. I've got some red wine to keep us nice and warm. And we're getting blown away here in Gansbaai, Brandon. And you can give us some lekker, lekker funky music. Bye.
1: I'm so hot.
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0: All the freaks together on the biggest dance floor in the world, right here in the Friday Night Club. And yes, I said all of us, all the freaks in the world.
1: Well, there's nothing better than when you are just busting out all of your dance moves and then you spot someone from across the dance floor. They match the energy and then suddenly a dance circle is formed and everyone is around you and the energy just goes from one, like level one to level 50 and everyone's like, oh, this is too good. Whoa. And it just, it makes you feel like you're home and in the best club in the world, which is what KFM Nights Friday Night Club is all about.
0: I must admit, I like it when that happens, when that energy flows. And sometimes it just takes one little freaky person, you know, just to set it off and everybody follows because we're all here for the right reasons. And one of that is to shake it loose.
1: Skit, your biscuit, skit, skit, your biscuit, skit. 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
0: If you've never heard that before, I said it earlier. We all freaks, yeah? But this is the launch. It's that get-together on the dance floor that you just speaks about, just to shake it loose.

0: Everything. Tell you what, say, if creating a mood was a song, it would be that.
1: Skit your biscuit. Skit all of it. It's a Friday. The weekend is here. And even if you're working night shift, a dance break is always welcome.
0: Ah, true story. In fact, that's going to come up in a very cool form in what we call the big mix.
1: The big mix.
0: We hit the decks, as they say, and I'm telling you this much, we're going to make some noise, eh? Because that's why we're here, to make some noise.

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0: breath. I just want to say hi to the whole of the Tasman family and to the German family. Guys, hubby is home from Cape Town after 3 long weeks. So we are both VIPs in the Friday Night Club tonight. And looking forward to the great music from the best DJ in the world. Have a great evening, everybody. Bye now.
1: 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We all have, I believe, a little Latina in us somewhere.
2: I mean, if Shakira can move her hips and they don't lie, I'm sure that we can too.
1: 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We're born with the beat. 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
2: 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There's the rhythm and the natural attraction to the music. I'm not going to put any pressure on anyone.
1: 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And listen, there's one in every family, eh? There's about 4 in mine, so I don't mind putting them out there. But yeah, a little Latina on a Friday evening, nothing wrong with that, eh? We call it the Big Mix.
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0: A nice take on this one from Timo ODV right here on KFM 94.5. Free from desire, a desire we don't want to be free of is you.
1: It's a good way to put it. But when you're in the club, anything pretty much goes. I know Tani sent through a message saying that it's lovely dancing in the kitchen with an adult beverage, you know, but she's very tired and adds that she's not as young as she used to be.
0: No. Age is but a number. And when you're 37 years old, what do you mean you're not as young as you used to be? And the naughty 40s are not even there yet. I'm just guessing also.
1: I also believe, as they say, the 50s is the best. Like, you're just living a new level of unlocked life. So I'm sure you've got it. I think it's just a matter of mentality.
0: Yeah, you just got to get it out. You know, don't stress too much about it, Tani. And more importantly, we're very curious about that adult beverage. So if you can send us a picture on the WhatsApp line of that adult beverage.
1: By we, it's Brandon.
0: We want to see
1: it's
0: what
1: Brandon,
0: the... Yes,
1: right.
0: I want to see.
1: He's looking
0: know.
1: For friends.
0: Yeah. I want to see that adult beverage, see what's in the cards there where you are tonight. Listen, we see the love coming through to the WhatsApp line. Thank you so much for always being the biggest part of the show. We love having you here.
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0: What a collaboration. A goldfish and the beautiful voice. Zonani Mahola. Love it.
1: It's too good. It should be spectacular wonder.
0: It's going to be a summer anthem. There's no doubt about that. Goldfish kind of just filtering into that electro house kind of vibe. And just slapping Zolani on the... I tell you, Cape Town, eh? Listen, we always brag about it here on KFM Nights. And when we hear this kind of collab and that kind of vocals, then international status, international standard.
1: And even more reason to signal that Cape Town summer is loading. We are officially defrosting.
0: I hope, yes. I hope nothing changes that, because this spanning the works vibes where, you know, you're looking forward to it and then all of a sudden we're holding on to our lives because of intense winds and rain and all kinds of craziness. She put it out there. It's loading. It's got to come. We're done with this winter vibes now, that's for sure. Listen, coming up in a bit, another round of the Big Mix.
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0: We'll take it back a bit, but we'll definitely get you to sing along right here on KFM.
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0: So we told you we're going to get you to sing along on this one, and that's clearly how that went down, eh? A couple of suggestions that have come through the week that we squeeze into that mix today. And that YMCA vibe, anywhere, anytime, apparently, eh?
1: As long as you don't ask me to do the movements to YMCNA, I will happily take the video and the photo.
0: I must admit, as long as I've been playing, because it's been around for a long time, I also won't attempt it. I get the Y and the M mixed up. The CA don't even come in there. But I think I know some of the lyrics. So even me, you won't see me YMCA. But it is nice to watch, though, when the floor is full and everybody's on that same vibe.
1: Pure bliss.
0: That's why we're here, eh? It's the Friday Night Club. The most music is always to make you feel great. And we'll squeeze in some more.
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0: Perfect song for the Friday Night Club. It's called Friday.
1: I feel like this song from Shazza needs to be played on a Thursday and a Friday morning when you wake up. And as soon as you're done with work and you're on the way back navigating traffic, then it needs to play at full blast because you're singing You Can't Wait for Friday. Friday is here. It's a good feeling. It's a good day to have a good day.
0: Yeah, tell me I can't wait for Friday without telling me I can't wait for Friday. Yeah, that's really the bottom line. Considering also that we thought it was a day earlier.
1: I was delusional. I convinced myself that it was a Friday.
0: Nothing wrong with that. Nothing wrong with pushing the weekend, that's for sure. It is the Friday Night Club. We've got a few more to squeeze in. We certainly hope that you've enjoyed your time with us this evening, like we always enjoy it with you.
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0: Tell you what, this is how we feel too when the house lights go on and the Friday night club comes to an end.
1: But what a way to sign off. It's your reminder, we are defrosting. Summer festive is around the corner. The weekend is here. It's been a good Friday, a great night in the Friday night club, as always. And now you just know that you're ready. You've got the energy, the momentum to continue throughout the rest of the weekend.
0: And it's going to be a sunshiny weekend. Going up to about 25 degrees in some parts on Sunday. So, yeah, that just sounds like lekker poiki or lekker braai, some family over, a little bit of drinky poos, you know, that kind of vibe. Sun's out.
1: Continue those actions, but I still say be cautious with the weather. It's still touch and go. but do what Brandon said.
0: Yeah. Listen, thank you so much for being the biggest part of the show always. We love being in your company. And you must have a liquor weekend because we'll only see you now again on Monday. So we are going to miss you.
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1: So I was set a task yesterday by a lot of people. We want to hear you do it in Afrikaans. 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You know, grammar and sentence structure, not great at it all. Uh-huh. But I'm really trying to learn.
2: 10-18 for jou probeer. Yeah. 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